0: till I go blind. 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Fly me up so high. 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Some things in me, I don't demand. 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

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Playing Raw, Duke, and Gonzo, all my family worried. 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
1: The helper that your life needs.
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0: Iranlowo oju ojo.
1: That timely help.
0: Iranlowo gbogbo igba.
1: That daily and of frequency.
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1: The help that comes in time.
0: Iranlowo ojojumo.
1: The help that comes on a daily basis.
0: Ti aye re nilo.
1: That your life needs.
0: Loruko baba.
1: In the name of the Father. Son
0: ati emi
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0: oju rere ti aye re nilo
1: favor your life needs
0: o ya gba oju rere
1: ami Jesu
0: anu ti aye re nilo
1: mercy your life needs
0: o ya gba anu
1: ami Jesu
0: gba anu
1: ami Jesu
0: gba anu
1: ami Jesu
0: gba anu
1: ami Jesu
0: mo so aso tele
1: I prophesy
0: kokoro aseyori
1: that key of success
0: ti won ji lo lowo re
1: that has been taken from you
0: o ya gba pada
1: ami Jesu
0: kokoro iserere
1: that key of prosperity
0: ti won ji lowo re
1: been stolen from you.
0: Loruko Jesu.
1: In the name of Jesus.
0: Mo ni ko gba pada.
1: Ami Jesu.
0: Awon rere to sonu si ilu ala.
1: The good thing that you've lost in the
0: kingdom. Loruko Jesu.
1: In the name of Jesus.
0: O ya gba nkan re pada.
1: Ami Jesu.
0: Mo gbadua.
1: I pray.
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1: All the dreams of retrogression.
0: Eleyi ton ma fi han.
1: The one that you have been shown.
0: Nigba ti lekun la ba fe
1: si. When the great door is about to be opened.
0: Loruko baba omo ati emo.
1: In the name of the God of Trinity.
0: Inorun ala yen.
1: Ami Jesu.
0: Eh, inorun ala yen.
1: Ami Jesu.
0: Ogun to ma yoju.
1: The battle that shows up.
0: Nigba toro re ba fe yoju.
1: Your case is about to be settled.
0: Anu yoju e.
1: Ami Jesu.
0: Mo ni loruko Jesu. Anu yoju e.
1: Ami Jesu.
0: Mo gbadua fun.
1: I pray for you.
0: Igbedide.
1: That lifting.
0: To ma pa ota re lekun.
1: That will silence and make your enemy weep.
0: Igbedide.
1: That lifting.
0: To ma silence awon to gan.
1: That will silence your mockers.
0: Igbedide.
1: That lifting.
0: To ma soro re dari yanjiyan.
1: That will make your case argumentative.
0: Mo kede e.
1: I announce it.
0: Oya gba igbedide.
1: Ami Jesu.
0: By Gbedide. Mo gbadua.
1: I pray.
0: Owo to ma nda o pada seyin.
1: The hand that usually retrogress.
0: Nigba to ba fe dide tan.
1: When you are about to fully rise.
0: Owo to ma nda o pada seyin.
1: The one that usually withdraw you.
0: To ba ti fe dide tan.
1: When you are about to fully rise.
0: Owo yen gbina.
1: Ami Jesu.
0: Eh, owo yen gbina.
1: Ami Jesu.
0: Mo ni owo yen gbina.
1: Ami Jesu.
0: O fa isan to wa lara.
1: The arrow of sickness in your body.
0: Tolohun o ni gba toju.
1: That say you will never receive that healing.
0: Tole mi re lo fe gba.
1: That it is your life that he wants to take.
0: Inorun dan.
1: Ami Jesu.
0: Eh, inorun dan.
1: Ami Jesu.
0: Mo ni inorun dan.
1: Ami Jesu.
0: Lori omo re.
1: Over your child.
0: O ma leri.
1: Ami Jesu.
0: Lori awon omo to bi.
1: Over the children you gave.
0: Ki kan o gbe kan.
1: That one is not even so.
0: O ma ni eri.
1: Ami Jesu.
0: Ogun to n be lara akobi omo yi.
1: In the life of your first
0: child. Ogun to n sise lara omo re.
1: About to walk in the life of your child.
0: Mo kede.
1: I announce
0: ni oruko Oluwa.
1: In the name of the Lord.
0: Olorun awon omo ogun.
1: God of hosts.
0: Ogun yen ko pora.
1: Ami Jesu.
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1: Ami Jesu.
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1: Ami Jesu.
0: Iji tan gbe ka omole.
1: The storm that was made.
0: Loruko Oluwa Jehovah.
1: In the name of the Lord Jesus.
0: Oya iji.
1: This storm.
0: Ko dake je.
1: Ami Jesu.
0: Ko dake.
1: Ami.
0: Ko dake.
1: Ami.
0: Ko dake.
1: Ami.
0: Ko dake.
1: Ami.
0: Ko dake.
1: Ami.
0: Mo gbe owo ipele tutun.
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0: Ninu ogo.
1: In glory.
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1: I usher you into a new
0: level. Ninu anyamo.
1: In destiny.
0: Loruko Oluwa.
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0: Jehovah ni mo gbadua.
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0: Eh, lekun anu to nkan.
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0: si
1: you
0: are not. Ko siyen
1: that you are not allowed.
0: Loni ni mo kede re.
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0: my case is urgent.
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1: If someone says oh, my case is urgent.
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0: Ẹgbọ́ mi sà.
1: Listen to me.
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0: Nígbà Jòhánù Onítẹ̀bọmi.
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1: Listen to me, sir.
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1: Everybody listen.
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1: Listen to me, sir.
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1: Everyone who says this our case is urgent.
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1: There are some rooms that you will enter.
0: Tí kì í ṣe àdúrà nìkan ni wà á fi wọ̀.
1: That it is not only prayer that you will enter.
0: Ah, omijé máa jáde.
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0: Ẹ gbọ́ o.
1: Listen.
0: Gbogbo èèyàn.
1: Everybody.
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1: Went to Shilo.
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1: That very.
0: Bíbélì wípé.
1: I will say.
0: Nigba to debe.
1: When he got there.
0: Olokunle.
1: She knelt.
0: On sukun.
1: She was weeping.
0: Omo.
1: Yes sir.
0: Okunle.
1: She knelt.
0: On suepo.
1: She was weeping.
0: Weeping Oluwa.
1: That Lord.
0: Bi wo ba fun mi lomo
1: okun. If you give me a male
0: child. Ma da pada fun.
1: I will return him back.
0: On suepo.
1: She wept.
0: Omo di to fin ke.
1: You know this why she's crying.
0: Ogbe yen mu lemi.
1: She's having that injury.
0: Awon eyan gan.
1: People were mocking her.
0: Won fin seleya.
1: They were making mockery of
0: Belina
1: her.
0: Belina
1: was mocking her.
0: Belina
1: was actually waiting.
0: We pay one or not beat
1: you. You also go and give birth.
0: Kosi ani to le somo.
1: There is no one that she could cleave
0: on. Ode somo Olorun.
1: And she cleaved unto God.
0: Ni Shilo.
1: In Shilo.
0: Egbo mi.
1: Listen to me.
0: O se jeti.
1: And she added the bread.
0: Beto ba fun mi lomo
1: yi. If you give me this
0: child. Ma da pada
1: fun. I will return the child.
0: Egbo ti eyan ba ti desperate.
1: The moment you are desperate.
0: Iyen tumo si pe.
1: Which means that.
0: O ti setan.
1: You are ready.
0: To fe bo.
1: To be free.
0: Oga.
1: Yes sir.
0: Sori ogun to nla koja
1: yi. This battle that you are passing.
0: To ba ti desperate.
1: Don't show desperation.
0: We pay mo fe jade ku nbe.
1: To be out of this battle.
0: Ogun yo ni kuro.
1: This battle will remain.
0: To ba kini mo so.
1: Ogun yo ni ku.
0: To ba ti desperate.
1: Until you are desperate.
0: Ko so pe o to ge.
1: And say that enough
0: is. Ile onile ti mo nbe imi o gbe be mo.
1: I am no longer living in a rented
0: house. Iya ti mo nje imi o je mo.
1: I am no longer suffering.
0: Egbo ogun fi kan yi kan imi o fe mo.
1: I don't want this battle.
0: To ba ti le pariwo pe o ti to ge.
1: Dream that enough is enough.
0: Egbo mi sa.
1: Listen to me.
0: Omo obirin onisun eje.
1: This woman with the issue of blood.
0: Hey, omo obirin onisun eje.
1: This woman with the issue of blood.
0: Egbo mi sa.
1: Listen to me.
0: Ninu Luke chapter 8.
1: In that book of Luke 8.
0: 43 to 48.
1: 43 to 48.
0: Egbo mi mo ka.
1: Yes sir.
0: Je ka awon eyan lo kan le.
1: Luke chapter 8. Luke chapter 8.
0: Verse 43.
1: Verse 43
0: to 48.
1: 48.
0: Egbo omo obirin.
1: This particular woman.
0: Bibeli wi pe.
1: Bible says.
0: Isun eje odun mejila.
1: That 12 years issue of
0: blood. Oh, ohun lo gbe kaakiri. To bo omo obirin desperate.
1: But this woman was so desperate.
0: Tori o mo pe case un wa urgent.
1: She knows that her case is urgent.
0: Egbo ti eyan ba ti wa desperate.
1: If you are desperate.
0: Oh, ni need the kind invite here.
1: You wouldn't need to be invited.
0: Hey, we are pressing.
1: You are going to press.
0: Egbo.
1: Listen to
0: me. Omo go duo.
1: This woman did not wait.
0: Bi Bartimeu.
1: Like Bartimeu.
0: Ti Jesus ni ko ma bo.
1: That Jesus asked to.
0: Ko duo di gba yen
1: o.
0: O sa ere.
1: He ran.
0: O lo fowo ko aso eje ti Jesus.
1: What Jesus the
0: lesson kese
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0: Minas,
1: yes,
0: Wasoko,
1: Cabeso,
0: and we are Wasoko,
1: Cabeso,
0: and we are Wasoko,
1: Cabeso,
0: we are Baria Milas,
1: yes, sir,
0: in Ninicodola,
1: how,
0: in Ninicodola,
1: how,
0: in Ninicodola,
1: yes,
0: in Bia, that's a fellow call,
1: oh, Cajas,
0: to focus on your mother,
1: oh, Cajas,
0: focus on your,
1: oh, Cajas,
0: to focus on your,
1: I hear you,
0: that is Samuel.
1: Amen.
0: Amen. Kodola.
1: Yes.
0: Aja Jesu tu asule.
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3: Yes sir.
0: Eh?
3: Yes sir.
0: Inú ìyá yìí làǹtí rẹ̀ kú sí.
2: Your sister died. Why did they suffer too?
0: Olúwa sọ pé.
2: The Lord says.
3: Yes sir.
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0: Lénìí.
2: Today.
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2: If you don't confess that mistake now.
3: Yes sir.
0: O di ayé àtúwá.
2: Until another life.
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0: I put it to you. 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
0: Message tí mo ń give látàárọ̀.
2: The message I'm giving all this while.
3: Yes sir.
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2: The Lord said it's yours and you didn't come out.
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2: Say to the whole church that you said I'm lying.
0: Oga,
3: sir,
0: confess before the Lord.
3: Yes sir.
0: Do you have something to do with your mother?
3: Yes sir.
0: Iwo ati ye ejo ni ajosepo.
2: Your mother, you make love.
3: Yes sir.
0: Eh?
3: Yes sir.
0: Why to wa jade ngba ti mo gbe?
2: Yes sir. Come out when I call.
0: Why don't you come out?
3: Sir, I was ashamed.
0: You was ashamed.
3: Yes sir.
0: Bibeli wipe.
3: Yes sir.
0: Gbogbo wa lati ṣe ta si ti kuna ogun Ọlọrun.
2: I've seen a come short of his glory.
0: Ti awọn ba ni a ko dẹṣẹ.
2: He said we have not seen.
0: An tara wa jẹnu.
2: We are deceiving ourselves.
0: Otitọ kan ko si ninu
3: wa.
2: There's no any honesty in us.
0: O ni ododo wa dabi akisa.
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2: 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I want the death of a sinner but to repent.
0: Oga. Oga. Owo to sọ pe o ma ni.
2: That money they say you have.
3: Yes sir.
0: Nigba to ba ye lajọṣepọ tan.
2: After making love with your mother.
3: Yes sir.
0: So wa pada lowo yen.
2: Did you not later have the money?
3: No sir, I did not see 1 naira.
0: You did not see 1 naira?
3: Yes sir.
0: And iya ede pada ku.
2: And your mother eventually died.
3: Yes.
0: She committed suicide.
3: Yes sir. It was not ordinary.
0: Eh?
3: It was not a clear eye.
0: It was not ordinary.
3: Yes sir.
0: O setan loju eka.
2: You did this then later you now realize.
0: Ki mummy e to salai si.
2: Before your mother gave up.
0: O se epe jade fun e.
2: She cost you.
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2: You will beg before you eat.
0: Olúwa sọ pé.
2: The Lord says.
0: Bó o bá lè ṣe léyìí.
2: If you can do this one.
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2: Do you believe?
3: I believe, sir.
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2: That all you're looking for.
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2: Lies with God.
3: Yes, sir.
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2: Then give it to you.
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3: Yes, I'm ready, sir.
0: Do you know a place called Odoowa Mountain? You will go to Odoowa Mountain today.
3: Yes, sir.
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2: 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She can be pleased at you.
0: Am I talking to you?
3: Yes sir.
0: Eh?
3: Yes sir.
0: Let me pray for you. 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
3: Amen.
2: Your battle is over.
0: You are hereby delivered now.
3: Amen.
4: Engineer me, On Sunday.
0: Hey, my miss you.
4: Please do not miss it.
0: I go call, sir.
4: 1 p.m.
0: You will leave Matilde. You
4: better be around.
0: Hey!
4: Yes, sir.
0: In your Tambabo. Latin Sunday, Meta.
4: On 3 Sunday.
0: Yo, Pario.
4: It will be the end of it.
0: Sunday to Pari.
4: This is the last Sunday.
0: Minu Oshuyi.
4: Of this month.
0: On Lama Visa. Shekagba.
4: This is the final Sunday.
0: Ishe Maje Mutambalo.
4: Come with that clock, you start on.
0: Oluwa Wigba.
4: God says.
0: Ki lo si ororo.
4: I should go and do the oil.
0: 2,000 pieces.
4: Of 2,000 pieces.
0: Fue Yara Sango.
4: On Sango Ota.
0: 2,000
4: pieces.
0: Only Monkobo.
4: I'm coming with it.
0: Just a year 2,000.
4: Just for 2,000 pieces.
0: Yeah, year 2,000. Batiri.
4: What is complete now?
0: Minu Eya 3,000.
4: Out of 3,000.
0: Esa.
4: Sir.
0: Otidara.
4: Then is enough.
0: Ero 2,000.
4: Just 2,000 people.
0: Oluwa Wigba.
4: The Lord says.
0: Ororo Maje Muyo.
4: Come with that oil.
0: Inu ororo yi.
4: Inside this oil.
0: Nama Fia Jeyesi.
4: That's where they'll put the wealth in.
0: Bobo Intimba Tiwa Fue Ni Maje Muyo.
4: I give you that covenant.
0: Ni Ojo Sunday.
4: On Sunday.
0: Timo Fio Wey Eli Olowo.
4: And I hand over the money to you.
0: Wakibo Nu Ororo
4: yi. Put inside the oil.
0: Ororo yi Ti Oti Ready.
4: The oil that is not ready.
0: Oni Oje.
4: That is why.
0: Kakpari Eni Sunday Toko
4: Ja. This last week Sunday.
0: Sugba Sunday.
4: This Sunday.
0: Ororo yi Ti Dele.
4: The oil is ready.
0: Hey. Maje Mu Ti De O.
4: Covenant is here.
0: And you won't let back, bro.
4: How long you believe?
0: Ororo Ama Fu Ajaga Tutu.
4: Oil break yoke.
0: Ajaga Todo Juku.
4: That yoke that face.
0: Ororo yi Fu Dele Oye.
4: Amen. The oil break it now.
0: Ajaga Mate Siwaju.
4: That yoke of
0: tradition. By the reason of anointing.
4: You quite familiar.
0: Oya Koma Alane.
4: Amen. They are concealed.
0: Oni Ake Kanju.
4: Yes, sir.
0: Sugba Mu Eje Ko Ni Enyo.
4: Okay, but there's no the war.
0: Ori Awon Enyo.
4: You don't have anyone
0: to lere lowo.
4: They can help you.
0: On to Buru Ni Aye Ni Be.
4: It's very worst in life.
0: Ti ilẹ̀kùn ènìyàn ti mọ ẹni.
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1: 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That you will leave the world the way you came.
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1: 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That will deliver you from judgment.
0: Ba anu ya ba.
1: Hey, may I receive that mercy?
0: One family come back.
1: They say there's a family.
0: One go mi ba.
1: Hear me right now.
0: One rukerudo.
1: That there's ups and downs.
0: On lo lowo.
1: In that family.
0: Be perfect break.
1: As if it's going to break up.
0: Mo pe anu for intervention.
1: I call on mercy for intervention.
0: Nitori agbara ise iyanu.
1: Because of the power of miracle.
0: To n gbe inu mi soro
1: bayi. That drag in me and speak right now.
0: Tori ipade ta bere
1: leni. Because of the program we started.
0: Olorun ko set tomorrow.
1: Yes, man, the Lord set to that case.
0: Eyi idile to ni aisan.
1: That household where there is sickness.
0: Ten sun ekun lori.
1: That you are weeping right now.
0: Ko se bayan so.
1: You cannot discuss with anyone.
0: But you know within yourself.
1: Sugbon yi mo ninu ara yin.
0: There is a major sickness.
1: There is some gbogi kan wa nbe.
0: That you are fighting.
1: Then baja lowo.
0: Today.
1: Loni.
0: Let that sickness be removed.
1: Hey.
0: Please
1: tell everyone you know that we are in the time.
0: My God is doing miracles.
1: Our Lord will make
0: sure you are lower.
1: That's why I'm inviting you to the mountain of glory today. But today the program begins.
0: Although there is
1: no mountain of glory, you will know what God is doing there.
0: Sorry, until today.
1: Those that have not been there, that are at the back,
0: you know what is going
1: on.
0: Tabel to wa be.
1: Odun da ke.
0: Si intention yato.
1: I'm with a different intention.
0: Hello me.
1: Because
0: you wa sori oke.
1: They come to mountain.
0: O wa wo bi be se.
1: Just go look at the architecture.
0: Eje mi no ti esin won de be.
1: So we say let me just go and see.
0: E ba ma ri yanu.
1: But don't I want me that.
0: En kan merin lo ma se.
1: What is they with you?
0: Mo n gbadura fun e.
1: I pray for you.
0: Iwo ma ri ya.
1: Hey, you will get me that.
0: Kini kan merin.
1: What are those words?
0: Number one.
1: Akoko.
0: Wa akoko gbagbo ko yanu wa.
1: Believe that there's miracle.
0: You just have to believe.
1: Don't only go gbagbo.
0: Gbogbo lo se se.
1: All things are possible.
0: Fẹ́ tó bá ti gbàgbọ́.
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1: It's not that I hear about it.
0: O gbúdọ̀ mọ̀ pé ó wà.
1: You must believe that it exists.
0: Hebrew 11:6.
1: Every word confidence
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0: Fún àwọn tó fara balẹ̀.
1: Pastor, me what you go go
5: yanu. So pastor, that will be needing miracle.
1: I'm telling you. I'm telling you, they don't believe that
5: you can come. They don't believe.
1: Every time I'm talking bang bang.
5: I see someone say don't believe.
1: People alone will lie to you.
5: That God never plans plant again.
1: Alone will borrow the
5: devil. God doesn't lift up the
1: devil. Mole, Eli Jina, sorry, okay, Obo.
5: This is very far from the truth.
1: You are so far.
5: Oh, Jesus,
1: you are too far. So good or bad, but
5: you never believe that there's miracle.
1: Number two, good or not
5: that Jesus is the miracle worker.
1: Nobody can receive anything except it has been given to God. As it is found in the Old Covenant,
5: I will be given a name.
1: In which it has been made by Allah.
5: By which you can be saved.
1: We pray Lord God Jesus.
5: In the name of Jesus.
1: Keep
5: on working.
1: Come on, Wole. Simple as that.
5: God willing.
1: Tobati bagbo no Lord God Jesus.
5: Once you believe in the name of Jesus,
1: you are not here.
5: Then you have miracle.
1: Tobati lepe.
5: If you can call.
1: Number three.
5: Oh, get that.
1: Bagbo.
5: Believe.
1: We call on the low leaf.
5: That God can use a prophet for you.
1: Bolo se lagbara to.
5: As powerful as God is.
1: Eyan lo nlo.
5: He uses people.
1: Igbatan me shali kigbe.
5: When is the last prayer that?
1: Who is say yanu?
5: For miracle.
1: Ni Exodus chapter 2.
5: Exodus 2.
1: 23, 24.
5: 23, 24.
1: That all of us say,
5: and thank God you do the miracle.
1: In chapter 3,
5: in chapter 3
1: of Exodus,
5: on that same Exodus,
1: Lord, and Moses,
5: he said for this.
1: If I must say, now, real,
5: and Moses
1: stood in verse 2
5: of Exodus 3,
1: King Moses said,
5: what did Moses
1: do? Oh, no, bro,
5: he threw wet
1: the Yakaway.
6: I'm telling you, Lua, see, if I don't know, why not? Latin, no, I read, only war, see,
1: Something is
5: for
1: them.
5: There are different
1: people.
5: deep knowledge
1: ase,
5: and authority.
1: Mora ase
5: I
1: sure.
5: Let the God to you.
1: Ori yanu.
5: Ori
1: yanu.
5: So
1: wonder maybe I be woli.
5: I am sent as a prophet.
1: Ne first ten.
5: In verse 10.
1: If it won kalo.
5: Where we read before.
1: Along we pray.
5: God said.
1: But ti gbo.
5: I am mad.
1: Yes.
6: Nitori no. When is this in?
1: E mo se.
6: E mi o si ran.
1: Mora.
6: Si farao. Bi mo ki o lo mu awon eniyan mi. Awon omo Israeli. Lati Egypt jade wa.
5: Hallelujah. Thank you Jesus.
1: Oh, now nah, that's verse 7.
5: From that verse 7.
1: O ni mo ti ri ponju.
5: I've seen the affliction.
1: Mo ti ri wahala.
5: I've seen the problems.
1: Mo gbo bo se nba won
5: ja. I hear them calling
1: me. Verse 10.
5: In verse 10.
1: O ni mo fe lo gba
5: won. I want to go and
1: meet you. Mo se.
5: What is?
1: Mo ran lo.
5: I'm sending you.
1: Don gbe mi lo ni
5: yen. That's what he sent me.
1: Eni Ola Otunla.
5: That brought you there.
1: Lori oke ogbo.
5: Ati
1: come sa o.
5: I have been filled, sir. Filled overflow.
1: E ge be
5: do sir. Filled overflow.
1: Aye gede beru ji.
5: The Lord
1: has
5: sent you.
1: Only what see to soon I want come.
5: The Lord some people's finances.
1: More
5: I'm sending you to open
1: what
5: it.
1: What see I want come.
5: The Lord some people's health.
1: More for colors.
5: From that go and open
1: what
5: it.
1: See Leoma want come.
5: The Lord some people's room.
1: What see I laugh.
5: The Lord some people's good
1: connection I want come. What see.
5: Imagine
1: what see office I want come.
5: The office
1: I want come. Bummy.
5: So my hearing me.
1: Certificate you want.
5: Yeah, certificate.
1: What see the paper.
5: Had come out there.
1: Whoa, officials.
5: They cannot work with you.
1: You are one year.
5: Those ones,
1: photocopy.
5: They need the photocopy.
1: Certificate.
5: Of their certificate.
1: Bring
5: it to the mountain.
1: Passport, yeah.
5: Your passport.
1: Hey.
5: Oh my God.
1: It took a fish any place.
5: Oh, yeah, isn't it for now?
1: I have open account.
5: It's open bank account.
1: And where's your ID card?
5: Your same ID card.
1: Only money passport.
5: I shall have passport.
1: Titi Jofi expire.
5: Until it expires.
1: Ayaga Badua Belia Sajaya. Visa o gori eri.
5: You never see visa of it.
1: Coffee travel.
5: You never travel with it.
1: Hello, me got here. Gba visa.
5: Some people have visa.
1: Ko tun rowo lo.
5: No money for
1: shop. Hey, come on, sell it like
5: you.
1: Hello, me gba shop.
5: Some have shop.
1: Ko rowo store.
5: No money to stock it.
1: Hello, me stock.
5: Some stock it.
1: Ero yabe.
5: But nobody patronize.
1: Mo ran mi si eni.
5: I have sent to you.
1: Eni pe.
5: You don't talk about that
1: call. Pe yin o experience
5: yan. And your friend have not received miracle.
1: Oluwa lo ran mi si.
5: The Lord has sent me to you.
1: Ninu omo Israeli.
5: And in Israel.
1: Awon to ni esin wa nbe. I want to come around pastor.
5: So because
1: of
5: pastor.
1: Lo, I see
5: well, all of them are trapped in Egypt.
1: I reward perfect to anyone in welfare.
5: I'm going to come and say that
1: you are okay, going to be
5: back in of glory. Oh,
1: she be king bad.
5: I feel like
1: praying
5: for you. I feel like
1: praying
5: for
1: you.
5: Every injustice
1: of
5: your
1: life
5: in your life.
1: Koja de
5: man.
1: Koja de
5: man.
1: Koja de
5: man.
1: Koja de
5: man.
1: Koja de
5: man.
1: In the name of number 4.
5: Fun
1: ola ti ri ya.
5: You need to ask for it. You will fast for it. You will pray for it. Like today. Tomorrow.
1: Otula.
5: And the day after.
1: We
5: are going to be in white fast. Everyone of us.
1: You hear
5: me online. You hear me on ground.
1: No pepper, no salt.
5: Oh, jata, oh, jayo.
1: Ogbodo safu for your metal.
5: I've heard those things for me.
1: You that
5: cannot come to the
1: body. Gbogbo branches.
5: In all our branches.
1: Loma open for church.
5: Open for church.
1: Ijebu ode. Osi soru lale.
5: Don't be here tonight.
1: Arola.
5: It is tomorrow morning.
1: Ni service wa.
5: You have your service.
1: Ni church.
5: At the
1: tori mama combine gbogbo e
5: papo. Have you combined it all?
1: Let's ori oke.
5: From the mountain.
1: Agogo mejo.
5: S-A-S.
1: Ni service ma bere.
5: Service will commence.
1: Ni gbogbo branches.
5: In all our branches.
1: Be la tori oke.
5: Even on the mountain.
1: Service la tori oke.
5: Service from the mountain.
1: Fun agogo mejo.
5: S-A-S.
1: Di agogo meta osa.
5: To 3 p.m.
1: Ni ni ori oke.
5: On the mountain.
1: But no branches.
5: But in our branches,
1: I said close.
5: They will close that.
1: You know the same. Then look along.
5: Let's go up there.
1: We are at the
5: road. Get the oil and water.
1: Mofe wa rojo adwa
5: ni. Come and show up on me.
7: Ever mi ni Oluwa logo. I joined Oru Communique in the Adebayo. 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Me see experience any sickness.
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7: yes sir lori bridge n bi bai
1: plantain seller now have shop
7: yes sir
1: store the shop with more than 1 million
7: yes sir
1: where did money come from
7: it's God sir
1: and now what's okay
8: lift up your hands
1: God of supply
8: Olorun igbese
1: Olorun gbogbo awon eyan yi
8: God of look at all these people
1: ni ona ti won focus
8: in the way they least expect
1: ba mi ya won lenu losu
8: amen surprise them this month
1: you know the way people are talking about million is this church now. It's something else
8: Benny sir
1: ojo million nro bayo
8: there showers of millions
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1: and they get the whole cow.
0: Not the pa.
1: And kill this.
0: Our uncle is a gentle.
1: They just finish it.
0: When they release the animal.
1: They not release the miracle.
0: There are some things that you will do.
1: I will go to watch it.
0: That will provoke effort of release.
1: Come on, who are we? To see like.
0: Solomon in love. So Solomon
1: had to make sacrifice.
0: Allah unfio di di omati a ruboni.
1: Cross sacrifice is also.
0: La tori yanu igbala.
1: Because of the miracle of
0: salvation. So lost in untoni leni.
1: Go into your treasury today.
0: Odi tori o kebere.
1: Today that man.
0: Tete register oru kwe siwaju.
1: Quickly register your name.
0: Oluwa moru e boy.
1: The God that makes sacrifice.
0: King Toma lori oke. Oluwa moru e boy.
1: I make this sacrifice.
0: Di mose connect moru oke.
1: I
0: de yanu o sele
1: si. Let me have to me.
0: Ode mari be.
1: Ma.
0: Kode yi pada.
1: Ma.
0: Pastor kosasi koma.
1: Without much time.
0: Efo ani church account.
1: The account details. 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
0: Remain blessed in Jesus'
1: name. Most certainly, tell
0: it. I prophesy.
1: Iyanu
0: reapo.
1: Amen.
0: From miracle to miracle.
1: Amen.
0: In the name of
1: God. Amen.
0: Sow that seed now.
1: Furu mi abayo.
0: Something big is coming.
1: Ikola kombo.
0: Bera elevai.
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1: oki. Libo na demati.
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0: Gara jioni mato.
1: Go to the camera.
0: All the ti wanku ori oki ubo.
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0: Eyi ama ule.
1: You got it to get
0: a ball and Coca-Cola.
1: You are like a Coca-Cola.
0: Etiri lower left.
1: You see it by your left hand side.
0: Oriokio
1: Mountain of glory.
0: Etira anugba. Iyanu ti se. Ero eri fokan bale. Aro la.
1: Tomorrow morning.
0: Awon branches wa.
1: All our branches.
0: Don lo ni o.
1: Akure
0: 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Everywhere.
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1: 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Even that to jebo ode.
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1: dale. Jebo ode no biji tonight o.
0: E pade church.
1: All of you in church.
0: Awon ti o ba si lori oke.
1: Don't at not on the
0: mountain. But to ba ni agbara ko mo bo lori oke ma joko sile o tora ma yori oke kale ni ni igba meji la
1: 12 times
0: leni
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0: ore kini ogun to dojuko panju idamu ni tabi wala bito Jesu wa so ekun re derin gbogbo ojo Thursday ni eto yi ma nwaye ni ijo Jesus our strong hold
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0: Let's continue to appreciate him, the Lord. 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Exalt the Lord with me. All his people. Exalt him. For he reigns. He is powerful. He has power to save. Oh, thank you, Jesus. Oh, thank you, Jesus. Thank you, great God. We exalt you. We praise your name forever. Oh, forever, Jesus. Your praises will be in our mouth forever. Forever and ever. For what you have done. For your blessing that endures forever. We thank you. We thank you. We thank you. We thank you. We thank you. We thank you. We thank you. We thank you. We thank you. Because all power in heaven and heaven is in your hands. You that has made the firmament like cloud. Oh, Father, we bless your name. We give you glory. You are God. You are mighty. You are the Most High. You are the Lord. You are the Lord. You are the Most High. The Bible says, and he went to the potter's house. You can see that the pot was damaged.
1: Was mad. And then he molded into another thing.
0: Owafimo Omiro.
1: And the Lord said,
0: Olorun wi pe,
1: can't I do?
0: Say me o le se.
1: I want to cry to God.
0: Mo fe ko so fun Olorun. 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You on Jesus, be my smart, but God you way. We are trying, and we will try years. Up and over, try years. We will try years. Try years. We will see what you do. We will see what you do. We will say what. We will try years.
1: Amen.
0: I have a good news for someone. That no matter how mad your life, in the hands of the Lord, there will be a solution.

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1: Hallelujah.
0: Ogo ni fun Olorun loke ona. 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
1: Ni owuro yin.
0: This morning,
1: oruko emi to nba wa soro.
0: My name.
1: Ona ni apostle Ayeni Adeyemo.
0: Is apostle Ayeni Adeyemo.
1: Jesus was from good church.
0: From Jesus was from good church. At Onyo. Behind Jambo office. My prayer this morning, as you listen, the mercy of God will come for you. According to that scripture, when he went to the potter's and I don't know how mad you are, but the Lord can still rebuild you. I've seen someone with HIV that come to the last stage and the Lord healed the person. I've seen someone that has a heart problem that cannot do anything for 2 minutes before the person lie down, and the Lord has rebuilt it. I have a good news for someone that listen to me this morning, that when you can pray, the message can come to you. I can see someone that people has concluded that you cannot be succeeded. I know the person that the prophet said, forget it, you cannot be fortunate again. And the person became the glory of that house. Now is the one that the whole house is celebrating, because if it's destroyed or spoiled, if it is the wicked one that spoiled it, the Lord can still rebuild it. That's the reason why Jesus is come to the world, that where the devil has stopped working, so that he can put an end to it. Where the enemy has walked to, that he can make it. If you will not lose your hope this morning, there's a greater hope for you. Let's check the Bible.
1: Isaiah 62.
0: Verse 1 to 7.
1: Isaiah.
0: Chapter 1. Chapter 62.
1: Isaiah chapter 62.
0: Isaiah 62. Verse 1 to 7.
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0: Amen. When a man is mad and things go
1: haywire,
0: the kind of lifestyle you need is that you should not keep silent until you have made the praise. You don't pray too much. There's nothing like too much prayer. That I pray too much, you can only eat too much, you can drink water too much, you can spend too much. But when it comes to speaking to the Lord, it's not too much. People of God, I have a good news for you, that if you can pray, there's nothing that God cannot bring out of your life. With God, there's a great mercy that everybody has, is that both the poor and the rich, they can appear before the Lord.

0: tun so lekan.
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0: Ati talaka.
1: Both the poor.
0: Ti mo ka won bi kan wa nnu aye.
1: No, there are places in this world.
0: Talaka o le wo
1: be. The poor cannot enter.
0: En ti o ba leyan ko le le
1: be. If you don't have anybody, you cannot get there.
0: Ṣugbọn Olorun le daru.
1: But God can reset it.
0: Ko tutu.
1: And reset and rebuild it.
0: Auntie Joseph.
1: Remember Joseph. He was sold to where nobody can ask after him. And the Lord make him to encounter mercy. Where his father has never appeared before. And he was made a king. There's somebody listening to me. Why are you crying? Don't cry again. There's a great mercy.
2: We come for you. Amen.
1: If only you can pray. The problem we have now. The problem that this onset has created in our life, it's a great problem. It will not allow us to concentrate again. Instead of you continuing to pray, till a change comes for you, there was a day, I told someone, I said, keep going to the mountain. The wife said, the person that has no food to drop at home. I said, both of you will die of hunger. Is that kind of wife? The wife that will encourage him to find to seek the Lord. Till you see the Lord. I know a great turnaround will come. That's what the wife should do. If you're a pastor, Then prayer is your work. And you don't need to say, I pray for the rich or for the poor. The Bible says the watchmen, the shepherd, they watch after their sheep in the night. When they were after their sheep, then the angel appeared to them. There's a birth somewhere. That's the joy to the whole world. If you pray to one stage, the fullness of God will fill the whole world. Let me give you an example. When I decided to work for God, even amidst of my friends when we grew up, because they were the one as a leader in their place, at times I may be on the program. When they are about to start the program, when we are still doing it, and they will remove my name from it, and they will place themselves there. But at that time, it was meaningless. Because in that I preach, all they preach, what is most important is for the glory of God to be made manifest. If it's not through me, and the Lord saw it to me then, I saw myself prostrated on the road. When I pray, the whole world was saying amen from their home. I thought I have the evil spirit. That which kind of power will be that? Look at where I am today. You know how many places they were listening to this in the place of prayer those days. That's when I generated
0: it.
1: Some people, what they were generating their dreams after their prayer, they will see there is a battle after them. They will see that someone wants to drop them down. There's no future in such things. I've told someone, what I saw that they gave me more is their car. Because every time the Lord will show it to me, I was just see they give me a car. They are giving me. And that's how it has been physically. We are start to pray. Many of us, we have not prayed enough to the place where the Lord is making the promises. Whatever the Lord shows you, it will make sure that it fulfills. All the dream you fell from the second school, you return to your secondary school. That was yours yesterday. That was your yesterday. And so we still living there yesterday. And they still remain. There was a year. Because I used to pray, they called me fire. That's the name they named after me. Two prophets saw me. They just exclaimed, They say fire. If not that we know the voice of the Lord, then we cannot say this. The Lord says, you will pray for 7 years at a time. I begin to celebrate and rejoice. They said, this is great. As you pray this much, they will still tell you, you still need to pray more. I thank God that God make me to know that I would pray this more year. It's not that God is wicked. He make me to understand how long I will still pray more before any breakthrough can come. There's somebody listening to me. If only you can say better, amen. If the strength your God needs, receive that strength, amen. It will get to a stage in life when you can get to understand. You will not accept any negotiation. You will not allow that somebody will tell you that you will not become. Instead of that, you will not receive. You will go and say, I will become someone in life. You will be serious. I remember, I've been to a mountain that I drank gari from sachet of pure water.
0: Sachet pure water.
1: From pure water sachet. That's where I drank my gari. When some people are saying they were suffering, I would just keep laughing. And I didn't come from such a house. But because I want to search the Lord. And that was what it takes. When people are at home in December, as I was so small, I will be on the mountain. I will wait some days. I will pray till I get home. When I come out, a free car ride will take me to someplace. Not like this day. You know, everything has its time. There are times we are not careful now. If not, the Holy Spirit leads you. You just enter into another trouble. But I'm trying to tell you that all those days, I believe that I have a great future. When we go for revival, I've stayed inside a car for 24 hours. I said no. When we go for revival, if we went for revival, if everybody were joking playing, if they are inside the room, I will pull myself inside the bedroom or inside the kitchen. What the Bible is explaining, I want to see it inside. And we've seen people that God has used. And I know that any ministry that is not impactful, that kind of person will be a slave. That is how you have one thing inside of you. Sit down and discover yourself. That was the time. I will pray so well. A lot of things have happened to me. We have prayed to someone that they should continue to lock the door. That is because we didn't have work. That if we should have work, will not someone stay in church? As long as I sleep inside the church, then I will not go home. I will just sleep inside. I will begin to intercede. I'm interceding for the church. And they will still make a law that don't allow them to sleep in church again. But I did not agree. At times I will go to the mountain. I will go and stay there. Oh Lord, you have a great promise. Help me to fulfill this promise. It has not completed, but it's more than yesterday. That's how you have promises. There are promises for your life and plan for you. I'm only using my words and I said, look at this of your people. He said, at times he will go to mountain. He used to say it when he went. Look at where he is now. Look at by the way where he is today. You too, you have a treasure. This is a great treasure. Look at how great this glory. That's why you have been promised. Everyone will not come against emptiness. Call on God. Say, Holy Spirit, the Spirit of this is out of my life. Holy Spirit, the Spirit of this is in the journey of my life. The Spirit of this is listen. When you pray, I used to pray with people because I say I don't have money. But the gift of that prayer that God gave me, I will give it to all. One day, when we continue service, in service, they told me we should leave their place. leave this place? Because they want to make use of that place. People that I knew say, they have said this to us. They said this nature is so hard. And I determined in my heart, I said this word, I'm not looking after man. That's how he started to pray. How much I was looking for? I was looking for 4.5 to purchase a land. As I pray more, I said this one, I'm not looking after men. And I stood with God. Before we see it, God has came forth and exalted his name. It was one day. Someone gave me two cards. Me that I've been looking for people around. Even you can determine things today that you see. Instead of you calling people around and begin to pray in one place to another, just stop it to you. And pray that God should come for you. Once your prayer filled the world, let me make you to laugh. After we bought the land for church again, there's a place where the house was demolished. One of our members went to pick a plank and pick a plank so that we can just have a stand. Do you hear what I'm saying? So they demolish a house and you went to pick their planks to build us. That's what we have intention. Those that have been to our church, they will understand what I'm saying. Well, that there is a plank that was demolished, that the Lord said, that's not what you will use. And we left it there. And God raised it. We have not used anybody's plan. I know you want to start little, but only if you can pray very well. Mercy can save you. When you didn't see anybody, the Lord can rise for you. What I believe, you too, you have a treasure in you. If only you pray. If only you pray. If only you pray. Somebody told me, he said, this radio you're supposed to call for money. That people should come for the program. I said that has not paid me at all. Since I started ministry to call for money, what I need to know. Oh Lord, what is the lesson? And that way, you must know it in the place of prayer. What am I trying to say? I didn't say those that call money they are wicked. I said in the place of prayer, you will know the will of God. That's what is true. If only you know the will of God, don't copy anybody, and it will be continued to work for you. There's somebody listening to me. That treasure, that wicked one, and again, you will come for amen. What do I want to tell you this morning? That Jesus hold on to him very well, because you cannot be continuous in sin and say grace to abide. You don't want to leave your sin and you want to pray. It will just be wasting your efforts. Call them on the Lord where you are. Say Holy Spirit, the treasure in me, send a fire that will bring it forth. Holy Spirit, the treasure in me, send down your fire. Bring it out in me. Holy Spirit, send down fire. Bring it out in me. The treasure in me. Who is praying? Who is praying? Who is praying? Who is listening? Who can hear it? People of God, listen again. You don't need everybody around you. Listen very well. When Jesus was giving birth to, they didn't know they would give birth. And it was giving birth in the manger. Nobody knows that Jesus was giving birth. It was the angel that went to them. And this wise man that didn't know God, as they saw it, somebody, where you have come from there, if somebody hear your voice, he will say, by force we are. God the mother Lord. Here am I playing that I thought this was God. Holy Spirit, take me home. Let them hear my voice. Hear my life rise. Let them hear me. From where I want to sing. In the name of Jesus. Oh, let them hear my voice. From where your voice is coming. Here am I playing that I thought they are. No. Amen. I'm telling you, someone gave me two cards. One thing, if the person is passing by as I'm speaking to you till now, I cannot say this is the person.
0: So, he become bad.
1: There's a play. There's an angel. When they attend to you before your benefactor, a great thing will be. Call him Lord. Call him Lord. With your strength and the power. Say, O Lord, come to my benefactor. Appear to my benefactor. Holy Spirit. Command an angel. Now. In the name of Jesus. Oh Lord, you are an angel. Oh Lord, give me a command for an angel for my sake. You are an angel. Just enjoy your faith. Amen. That's all. That's okay. That's what prayer is. I pray for the sick. The Holy Spirit will heal you. Amen. There's somebody. And the person will keep on crying. Leave crying. Don't stop crying. Even if you can be. There is a great rising that will be yours this year. Amen. In the name of the name. That's how we will be. Everyone afflicted, receive your deliverance. So salute. Thank you. For those that want to come, let's give you a number. Let's attend. Those programs we did on by 9 to 11, it shall be well with you. Listen to our number. 0800-666-1662. 0800-666-1662. Amen. It starts from 10 till 4 o'clock. We call it the redeemed people. You are invited. It shall be well with you. Jesus in you. Amen.

0: ya wa be ni ara re ati nitori ina re ati mu wa larada ijo Jesus our strong hold
1: to wa ni ife so wa po community leyi jump office oyun ilorin Kwara State
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0: A blessed and a wonderful morning to all of our dear listeners at home, at work, and wherever you are listening from today. We welcome you to today's hour of the Gospel of Salvation with the man of God, Evangelist G.O. Olatunji. This is our prayer for you. We pray that as you listen today, may the Lord bless you. May He transform your spirit, your soul, and body in Jesus' name. Amen. Let us pray. Our eternal rock of ages, we thank you. Our grace and merciful Father, we say thank you. Forever we worship you. We are here in your name today. Take preeminence. Honor your word. Let it do that which pleases you. Let the power that is in your word do the work of salvation, the work of healing. Let it do the work of deliverance. Let it redeem life. So shall it be. You, the enemies of the word of the Lord, go into bondage in Jesus' name. For in Jesus' name we have prayed. Amen. As we welcome you at home and wherever you are listening from. Welcome to this hour of the Gospel of Salvation. We are reading from the book of Psalms. Psalms.
1: Ori 74.
0: Chapter 74.
1: Ori ikerin le ni adorin.
0: Chapter 74.
1: Ese kesan.
0: Verse
1: 9. Ori Davidi.
0: Psalms.
1: Ori ikerin le ni adorin.
0: 74.
1: Ese kesan.
0: Verse 9.
1: Awa ko ri ami wa ko si woli kan mo. Be ni ko si enikan ninu wa ti o mo bi o ti pe to.
0: We see not our signs. There is no more any prophet. Neither is there among us any that knoweth how long.
1: Awa ko ri ami wa ko si woli kan mo be ni ko si enikan ninu wa ti o mo bi o ti pe to.
0: We see not our sign. There is no more any prophet. Neither is there any among us that knoweth how long.
1: Mo fe so lori nti mo pe ni awa ko ri ami wa.
0: I want to talk on the topic which says we see not our signs.
1: Awa ko ri ami wa.
0: We see not our signs.
1: Ogo nla fun Olorun olore ofe.
0: Our great glory to our God, the grace giver, our keeper.
1: Ki gbogbo ogo je tire lai.
0: May all glory return to him forever.
1: Olugbo wa nile ati ni bi gbogbo.
0: All of our dear listeners at home and wherever you are listening from, we appreciate you greatly.
1: Adura wa ni pe.
0: This is our prayer.
1: How did your pari dada?
0: We will all end well.
1: How did your mori dele?
0: We will all end well. We pray also for this radio station. May you experience an upliftment more than you are. Amen. We see not our signs. We see not our signs. There is no prophet. Neither is there anyone among us that knoweth how long. This is deep.
1: Ohun to ba ninu je niyi.
0: And it's quite saddening.
1: Mo fe so pupo nipa nti mo pe ni ami.
0: I want to talk so much about what I call signs.
1: Ami je nkan ti o nfi nkan han.
0: Sign is something that showcases a thing.
1: Orilede yi o ni ami danimo re.
0: This country has its own symbol and sign.
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1: Onírúurú ẹgbẹ́ onígbàgbọ́ ló ní àmì tiwọn.
0: Every Christian association have their own signs.
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0: Has his own sign that it is recognized with.
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0: And we all know that the Antichrist sign is 666.
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0: And so also, does every organization have their own sign as
1: Ami
0: well?
1: Se pataki.
0: Sign is very important.
1: Ami man fi nkan han.
0: Because sign and symbol showcase a thing.
1: Idanima.
0: It is something that you are recognized with.
1: Kini ami onigbagbo.
0: What is the sign of a believer?
1: Koko ti an gbe yewo ni awa ko ri ami wa mo.
0: Our topic says we see not
1: awa
0: our signs.
1: Ami wa.
0: We see not our signs.
1: Apere wo ni ti omo leyin Christi.
0: What is the sign of a believer? follower of Christ.
1: Ami danimo wa wa.
0: Here is our own sign.
1: O se ni laanu pe.
0: It is a pity that.
1: Awa ko ri ami wa.
0: We cannot find our sign anymore.
1: Kaka ami ti wa.
0: Our own sign.
1: Kaka ami ti wa.
0: Instead of having our own sign.
1: Ami aye la nri.
0: We are seeing the sign of the
1: Adi
0: world.
1: So ami wa no.
0: We have lost our sign.
1: Bi eniyan ba so owo nu.
0: When human lost money.
1: Sebi yo wa.
0: You will search for it.
1: Bi eniyan ba so fadaka nu.
0: When a human lost gold.
1: Sebi yo la kaka lati wa ri.
0: You will search for it.
1: O ye ki a wa ami ti wa ri.
0: We also search for our sign.
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0: Our symbol and sign of holiness and
1: ami
0: righteousness.
1: Ami onigbagbo ni ami ronu pe wara to to.
0: The sign of a true believer is true redemption.
1: To n sile ko fun igba lokan.
0: That opens the heart of for salvation.
1: Ami ronu pe wara to to lati nu okan wa.
0: Sign of true repentance that comes from the heart.
1: To mu iyipada okan wa.
0: That brings a change of heart.
1: Ami sodi mimo to to lati nu okan.
0: Sign of redemption from the heart.
1: Isodi mimo lati nu okan.
0: Righteousness from the heart.
1: Ti ki se ti ode ara.
0: That is not outward.
1: Ami agbara e mimo ti ko se farasin.
0: Sign of the Holy Spirit that cannot be
1: eating.
0: What is our sign as a believer?
1: Ami iwosan oju ese.
0: Sign of instant healing.
1: Bi ti awon apostle igbane.
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1: Kilami onigbagbo.
0: What is our sign as a believer?
1: Ami sokan.
0: Sign of oneness.
1: Laarin awon ara.
0: Among brethren.
1: Sokan laarin awon ojise
0: Olorun. Sign of unity among mass pastors
1: Isokan
0: and ministers of Christ.
1: Irapada.
0: Signs of unity among the redeemed of
1: Ami
0: the Lord.
1: Ami fesiko ti ko letan rara.
0: Sign of love that does not have any deceit.
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0: Says.
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0: Behold, I and the children whom the Lord has given me are for signs and wonders in Israel, in Nigeria, from the Lord of hosts, which dwelleth in Mount Zion.
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0: This is what is in the heart of the Lord for us.
1: Ní ilẹ̀ wa.
0: For signs and wonders.
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0: We and the children that the Lord has given to us.
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0: Whether spiritual children or physical children.
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0: This has been the plan
1: Erungo
0: of God. This has been on his mind.
1: Anilu ami wa ni akoko yi.
0: We need our sign in a time like this.
1: Ani ami danimo wa.
0: Our symbol of recognition.
1: Ni akoko ti a ni opo ati ailonka idojuko ati atako satani.
0: In a time where we have challenges and coming from Satan.
1: Ohun ti a gbọdọ kiyesi ninu ijo ati ninu aye ni ami ati se iyanu.
0: What we should be very careful of is exhibiting signs and wonders.
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0: That should progress.
1: Ami onigbagbo ni atunbi.
0: Our sign is repentance.
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0: That is one of our sign, repentance.
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0: Salvation.
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1: Bí òkùnkùn.
0: They talk like they are children of darkness. They act like
1: múra bí òkùnkùn.
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1: Ó ṣe ní láàánú lónìí.
0: But it is a pity today that.
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1: Jesus
0: of light.
1: Wípé,
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0: You are the light of the world.
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0: Where is our sign?
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1: Wọn ò gbàgbọ́ fira pé onígbàgbọ́.
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0: believers.
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0: They are just believers by gain sake.
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0: They are not believers in action.
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0: They are not believers in action.
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0: These are the believers that we now have here.
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1: Àbí ọmọ Èṣù?
0: Or that of Satan?
1: Ta ni Olúwa rẹ?
0: Who is your Lord?
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0: 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It is sign that shows a thing.
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1: 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Pé kò bí Jésù sí
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1: 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That you should make him your Lord and Savior. 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
1: 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Today is the day of redemption. Tomorrow may be too late if you come to him.
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1: He will call you. He will answer you. He would not put you to shame.
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1: 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He would not put you to shame.
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1: He would not put you to shame. He will fight for you.
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1: So shall it be.
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0: Olúwa
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1: Walk through the nation.
0: Fún àkóso ńlá.
1: For correction.
0: Ìbò ni forúkọ rẹ.
1: Glory be to the name
0: of the
1: Lord.
0: Amen.
1: We give glory to the name of our Lord Jesus Christ for sending his word again to us today. We pray that every sign that the Lord has bestowed his church with, that is founding wanting, the Lord will restore them back all in Jesus' name. Amen. The gospel we just listened to is from New Life Gospel Church of New Life for All Nation Ministries. New Life Gospel Church is located at Sadu Ayinde Street behind First Baptist Church, Surulere, Ilorin. Also, we are located at 3 Railway Line, Budoya, up Asadam Road, Ilorin. You can also find us beside Didiolu Nursery and Primary School, Pasa, Eyenkorin. We are also located behind Onijagbo Palace, Ipe Road, Ijagbo. For those of us that want to reach out to the man of God for prayer and for counseling, we can reach out to him on this number, 080-3525-9454. I call it again, 080-3525-9454. Till we meet again. The signs and wonders will not depart from our home in Jesus' name. Amen.

ya lodun 1996 ngbo post picture mu lo ba lo picture na gaga bi picture ti won ti are Bola Ahmed Tinubu ti ya latodun pipe lo ba ni se picture to wo yi jo 90 years old loju re ki kebu ni weyin to so di mimo

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I say good morning and thank you for staying with us. And Diamond 887 FM, Ilorin Kwara State, Nigeria. This news sponge, a news and current affairs compilations of topical stories making the round. I'm your host, Precious Afolabi D. Here are the headlines trending in the news this morning. Ghost Walkers Tinubu orders forensic audit of IPPIS federal government agencies. WhatsApp to charge businesses per message for October 1st. Do I look 80? Tinubu is 90s. Atiku. Dendele Momodu is 80. Omokri reacts. U.S. releases fresh names, photos of 10 Nigerians to be deported. NDC condemns City Boys Movement's extravagant lifestyle. NPC chairman dies 8 months after assuming office. Moving on to the foreign scene, Nepal floods, 1,924 missing death tolls rises to 579. Now moving on to the water sport, NPFL shooting stars overcome Inter Lagos in thrilling opener. The news from the dailies, President Bola Ahmed Tinubu has directed the Minister of Finance and Coordinating Minister of Economy, Taiwo Oyedele, to oversee a comprehensive forensic audit of the federal government system, including the targeted personal and payroll information system. As reported by The Punch, the directives was contained in a statement signed by the President's Special Advisor on Information and Strategy, Bayo Ononuga, on Friday. And according to the statements, the audit will cover IPPIS federal government agencies and their administration and internal controls. Meta, the parent company of WhatsApp, will begin charging businesses for certain messages sent through the WhatsApp business platform from October 1st, 2026. Vanguard report, Meta disclosed the pricing charge in a WhatsApp business platform pricing update in July 2026, stating the charges the service's message would resume from October 1st, 2026. Reino Mokri, Nigeria's ambassador to Mexico, Honduras, Cutamama, and the Nicaragua, has dismissed the former vice president, Atiku Abubakar, claims that the president, Bola Ahmed Tinubu, is 90 years old. The cable's report. In a Facebook post on Friday, Omokri shared a 1996 photograph of Tinubu and Dele Momodu, chieftains of the African Democratic Congress, ADC, urging the picture raised questions about Atiku's claim. The United States Department of Homeland Security has added 10 Nigerians to its worst of the worst register, a database highlighting immigrants arrested by Immigration and Customs Enforcement over the alleged criminal offenses, Vanguard report. As reported by Vanguard, the latest names were published on the official DHS website and include individuals links to cases involving fraud, identity theft, drug offenses, assault, conspiracy, and offenses involving children. The Nigerian Democratic Congress, NDC, has faltered a campaign platform of President Bola Ahmed Tinubu's City Boys Movement over an alleged wasteful and extravagant lifestyle. Daily Post reports in a statement by NDC's national spokesperson, OSA director, said that the time when Nigerians are going through of their toughest period under the
rudderless APC-led administration. Officials of the City Boys movement are flying in private jets and living in an open luxury. Chairman of the National Populations Commission, Dr. Aminu Yusuf, is dead, as reported by The Nation. Reported dead on Friday, August 28, 2026, with the news of his death reaching Minna, the Niger state capital, around the time of the Jumat prayer. News Punch is reaching you from Diamond 887 FM, Ilorin Kwara State, Nigeria. You can also follow us by logging on to any of the Diamond FM online platforms on www.diamondfm.net or keep update via our social media pages. Still to come, news from the foreign scene and news from the sports scene to cap it up. Glad to know you're there and you're welcome back as we move to the international news from the dailies. At least 194 people are missing in Nepal following devastating flood triggered by a collapsed glacier, and according to the country's disaster relief agency. The missing include at least 517 foreign nationals, while the death toll has risen to 579, with authorities warning that the figures remain subject to change. Now moving into the world of sports, Shooting Stars begin the 2026-2027 Nigerian Premier Football League and PFL season on winning note following a 2-1 victory over newly promoted Inter Lagos. The host missed a bright start to the encounter, putting the visitors under sustained pressure in the opening exchanges. And with that, we have come to the end of the News Punch compilations for this morning. This was compiled and edited by Adeyemi Adewale. For sponsorship or advert placement, kindly contact our sales and marketing office on these numbers: 0912-929-4332 or 0907-722-7120. I am Precious Afolabi. Many thanks for listening to your Shannon Supreme Stations, and we say happy weekend.

0: Sports Yarn. 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
1: Waking up to the news of your favorite team losing can be so depressing. Cheer up, guys. All Round Football is here to ease your pain. Well, almost. Tune in to Diamond FM every Saturday from 8 a.m. in the morning for the best preview and post-match analysis and, of course, extreme banter. All Round Football, like it's never been analyzed.

0: thank you very much for joining us today, being the 29th day in the month of August 2026. Top of the morning to you, to all our fans and well wishes out there. Thank you very much for joining us on All Round Football. Thank you very much for joining us during the course of the week from Mondays to Friday on Sport Tracker. Today is all about football. We're going to talk about football today. All Round Football starts on Saturday, 8 a.m. Nigerian time. For the next 3 to 5 minutes, we'll be here with you, and you have the opportunity to call us as well on this number, 0916-159-1011. That's the number to call. You can also send in messages via WhatsApp, or maybe send a voice note via WhatsApp to the number as well. Thank you very much for being part of us. I'm not alone this morning. I'm with Moses and Samson. Good morning, guys. How are you doing?
1: Yeah, good morning to you, Adeolu. Good morning to all our listeners out there. Thank you so much for joining us at this cool Saturday morning.
0: Samson, how are you doing?
2: Well, Chula, good morning. Good morning to everybody this morning. It's always good to be talking football.
0: Yeah.
2: Well, I look at Manchester City performance yesterday.
0: Yeah.
2: And I look at it as if they are finally getting to the point that they will be scary again, as we used to know. Because every opportunity they have to attack Crystal Palace in that particular fixture, they try to score one or two goals.
0: All right. Manchester City had an emphatic win over Palace over the yesterday on Friday. 4-1 win. Alan on target. Checky on target with 2 assists. And at the same time, Foden with an assist yesterday. It's something great that to see Maresca winning alongside with the new set of players that he's having at disposal. Maguey in midfield yesterday alongside with Elliot Anderson. Boadi made his debut yesterday, coming up off the bench for Elliot Anderson yesterday. That was quite emphatic. Before we talk about Man City, do you think Palace will survive the way it's going? Because they're on the verge to lose Munoz. They've already, Mateta is having issues with contract. And when you look at Palace on the other side, they are not the same, despite the fact they lost their manager to Nottingham Forest. Are they going to survive this season?
1: Well, I think they have a huge work to do, because number one, manager Oliver Glasner left, in the course of the summer, and he has moved. New manager coming in. You look at the players that are leaving. How well are they trying, to replace those players? These are the things, because for a team that have performed that very well last season, you expected more from them, and it goes down now to the manager not being the club again, a new manager coming in, fresh players, they are selling players, you don't even know. Now it looks like Mateta might leave, like you said. Now, who are the players coming in? Because there's nothing bad if you feel you want to sell some players, you want to free some players, but who are the quality players coming in? Because you have a lot in your hand to do. And this team, well, you can see maybe they've added the likes of this Axel Disasi from Chelsea, Tomiyasu, free transfer.
0: Yeah.
1: Look at these likely names and you feel, are they enough, to do? I think they've done their bit saying Adam Wharton is not going to leave this summer because they cannot find replacements for him. But are these players enough, to carry them on this season? That's a huge one. But I hope they find their way in many days in the transfer window, and let's see how they can stay in this Premier League.
0: All right, if that should be the case for Palace, I'm seeing their manager to be the first manager to be sacked.
2: I don't think it will be sacked. Because I believe that their owner knows what he's doing.
0: Are you sure?
2: Yes, because majority of his players from last season have been sold. And some of them are even having issue with their contracts right now. And new manager coming in with a set of new players, I think it will give him some chance to prove that, okay, he can adapt to Premier League system.
0: All right, let's see how it goes for Palace, because there's a lot on their table currently, because they need to save their season. Currently, they have lost 2 matches back-to-back. They lost against Everton. They lost against Manchester City yesterday. We're going to move on to the Nigerian Premier League. It's going to be a tough one, but before we continue, we have 20 managers for one league, and the likes of Fedeles Ilechukwu of Rangers, the likes of Mabiwas Magot of Nasarawa United, Emmanuel Duse, Obinna Uzo, they are back to the Premier League. Kabiru Dogo of Niger Tornadoes, Halan Abulai, Amaka Pabo of Abia Warriors, Finidi Judge of Rivers United, Jeffrey Buta of Sporting Lagos, Deji Ayeni of Doma United, Salisu Yusuf of 3SC, who had an emphatic win yesterday over Inter Lagos. And let's start with Salisu Yusuf, because 3SC yesterday played the first MPFL match of the season. 35 minutes into the game, it was very interesting. But before then, Lucky Man scored the first goal of the season for Shooting Stars to take the lead. And after that, they had to control the game. But later on, the newly promoted boys in Interlagos came back with a lever in the 22 minutes of play. And that's quite interesting. And in between that first half, Sadiq Ibrahim restored the lead for 3SC from the spot when it was being fouled inside the 18-yard box. 3SC made the Continental spot. Now they are starting the league afresh. Are we going to see a different 3SC under Salisu Yusuf? Because first game of the season, the Oluyole Warriors took the 3 points within the first half, and the second half they had to sit on it and say, "You are not scoring."

0: achieve in the course of the season.
1: All right, let's move to Canopilas against Kwara United. The fans of Canopilas are going to come to Ilorin to show what it takes to do one or two. Kwara United against Canopilas.
0: They are welcome to Ilorin.
1: So, I just want to ask, how far will Kwara United go this season?
2: Well, I want to believe that with what they ordered, what happened from last season.
1: And with their transfer policy so far.
2: Yes, with what happened from last season, I think they've learned their lesson.
1: All right.
2: I think, from my own point of view. So it's now left for the coach to know what to do. Because during the summer, he has done one or two transfers, one or two recruiting.
1: Yes, they did one or two recruiting.
2: That he thinks that can help the team in the course of the season. So now left for them. Let's wait and see their first match today. After tomorrow match, we see the performances, the result, then we'll know maybe they are ready for the new season or not.
1: Yeah.
2: Because they cannot do what they did from last season and be expecting that luck will be on their side to survive the relegation as they did from last season.
1: Yes, the match is to be played tomorrow over the weekend. Abia Warriors against Queen Khalifa, Barawa FC against Nasaba United, Benda Insurance with a good manager, because the chairman of the Football Association of Benda Insurance believes that this is their season to make the Continental, and they're going to face Warri Wolves, one of their neighbors. It's going to be a tough derby. Doma United against Sporting Lagos, another Southwest derby. Kuru City against Rancho Bees, Canopilas against Kwara United. Nigel Tenendo's host Yimba. Enugu Rangers, the winners, the champions, start with Katsina United, and play two face Rivers United. Enugu Rangers against Katsina. Enugu Rangers, I don't know if they are ready to defend the title this season. Can they win it back to back?
2: I don't think so.
1: Are you certain about
2: this? Yes, I don't think they can win it back to back, because we know that it's been a while since a team in the MPFL won the league back to back. It took a lot of miracle, a lot of hard work for a team in Nigeria Premier League to win it back to back. But I'm rooting for a team like Enyimba.
1: Enyimba to win it. Enyimba. The championship once again.
2: Yes, a team like Enyimba or a team like Nasarawa United, because they really pushed the champions very far from last season.
1: All right.
2: So this season, let's wait and see. But I don't think Rangers International can do it back to back.
1: I'm tipping Canopilas. Despite the fact they are facing Kwara United, I'm not saying they will beat Kwara United. Ogumo Dede, who joins Canopilas early enough, just to make sure the team is in good shape. I'm tipping them to be among the top three. My own top three for the MPFL is Canopilas, Ikorodu City, alongside with Abia Warriors. I don't know about you, Moses.
2: Well, for me, I will still stick my neck out for Enyimba to win the championship.
1: Enyimba, and who is going to contend with Enyimba?
2: So if you want to, I want to go with Rangers International and a team like Nasarawa United.
1: Nasarawa, Kabiru Dogo.
2: Yes.
1: Let's see. Let's have it. Moses, let's have your own.
0: Well, I'll put Rangers. I'll put Rivers United, and possibly I'll put Kwara United.
1: Hey, this man.
2: The sentiment.
1: Are you sure about this?
0: Well, it's a new season, so let's see how it goes. Well, do you expect me to put Osun United there?
2: Are you okay? Osun United is not in Premier League.
0: Okay.
2: Osun United.
0: Okay.
2: But if Osun United is there, I'll probably put them also, because I'm proudly from Osun State. So,
1: right.
2: You guys have to support a team outside Osun State when my team is in Premier League.
1: Leave my state alone. Let's move to the next one.
2: Well, Sunshine Stars.
1: Let's start with this permutation where we have Juventus, Inter Milan, AC Milan, alongside with maybe Napoli or AS Roma. These five clubs that I mentioned, who do you think will win Scudetto this season? Because AC Milan, with under Ruben Amorim, back-to-back win, four goals scored so far, conceded one. And Roma on the other side dismantled Fiorentina during the course of the week. Inter Milan, their first win of the season against Monza, 4-1. The likes of Napoli, convincing against Genoa. They take it late. They had to beat Genoa. And Juventus 1-1 against Frosinone. With the way the league is going for the Serie A, who do you think is contending? Who do you believe has done a good job? Because we have less than 30 days to the end of the transfer window. Can Inter retain the title once again? Or will Ruben Amorim, or maybe AS Roma or Napoli, or maybe Juventus challenge for the title this time around?
0: Well, I think, you know, it's long overdue. We want to see AC Milan, how far they want to do again this season, because, you know, they've not been doing fine of recent when it comes to them winning the title. And, you know, Inter Milan, definitely you have to put them there. They look like the strong powerhouse there in Scudetto. But Juventus, I don't know, because, you know, they've not been consistent, and they need to find that consistency, how they can, you know, manage their team with the manager.

0: and how they can do well this season, because the teams I'll be tipping, maybe the likes of Inter Milan, I hope AC Milan to a challenge, you know, yes, Roma, well, maybe they might be fighting, you know, for the top four. But I want to see Atlanta, I want to see what they will do. Como, I don't know how they can combine the Champions League football with their performance last season. Maybe it's a one-off or eye-catching or just a one-off season. So those are the things. But I feel AC Milan, Inter Milan, I think these are the two number one club I'll be watching out for this season.
1: Before you call me, Samson, two Nigerians played one another yesterday against AC Milan and Venezia. Well, we have Akko Adams leading the line for Venezia and Chukwueze on the other side at the right wing doing well. I think he has been a better player under Ruben Amorim this season. And with the way things are going, will AC Milan challenge for the title?
2: Well, if you want to say challenge, I think it's too early for me.
1: I know, but it's are they going to finish strong?
2: But the performance is from what I saw yesterday, because I happened to watch the game, was somewhat impressive. Number one, keeping it tight at the back is number one problem for AC Milan.
1: Yeah.
2: You don't score a lot of goals, but you concede a lot. So if you can stop those leaking defense line, you can stop them from conceding goals, then you stand a chance of winning the match. So right now, look at the before they scored their first goal yesterday, it took them a while. And if they go down, it took goals down, it would have probably be a draw or a loss for them. But eventually, they try as much as they can to stop the Valencia team from scoring first, and eventually they got the first goal, and eventually they seal it up with the second goal. So if you can stop conceding goals, you stand a chance of winning matches, and if you win matches on consecutive basis, then you have the confidence to go again against your next opponent.
1: All right.
2: Now, I tip Inter Milan to win the Scudetto
1: back to back.
2: Then Napoli to come to the party, and AC Milan also. But Juventus, I don't see them competing.
1: Let's see.
2: They have a lot of way to go when it comes to development of those players and to bring them together. Because since they become a selling club in Italia, Syria, then I think they have issue. They are not producing a lot of the young talent from their academics. So they want to buy. And the money is not there for them to spend buoyantly. So they should be very careful. Now, they just take it a step at a go. Gradually, get back there.
1: All right, let's move away from Italian Syria. But before we move, Ramos scored his first goal for AC Milan. Nicky Watamande has been linked with Napoli, and can he yield this to undergo a foot operation? It's going to be out for at least 2 months. That's for AC Milan. That's for Juventus. And the matches to be played over the weekend, we have Fiorentina against Frosinone. Monza will host Udinese. Sassuolo will be at home to entertain Torino. And Juventus will be at home to host Parma once again. And the likes of Napoli will fix one another. That's Napoli Como. Sex Fabregas against Napoli. That will be tomorrow. And Cagliari will face Inter Milan at home. And Lazio will be at home to entertain Genoa. Lecce will be at home to host Roma. And that will be on Sunday. And that will be on Monday. And Atalanta against Bologna. That will be on Monday as well. Let's move from Serie A. Let's go to German Bundesliga. Bayern Munich yesterday started on a winning note, beating Stuttgart 5-1. Is this Bayern that Mayu want to face? Let's ask ourselves first. Is this Bayern that Mayu say they should bring, or another Bayern for the Champions League?
0: Well, they don't have a choice. They have to play against them. But you know, football is not like that. When you look at the team, you know, Bayern played yesterday, you can't compare them. I feel the level, it's different when it comes to, you know, playing Bayern and Manchester United in the Champions League. And we definitely will see another level, a different level of footballing on a day like that. But Bayern, they are beatable, because if Arsenal can do that last season against them, I don't see any reason why United should not be able to. A team that wants to challenge for the title, they should be able to, you know, especially in the Champions League. If you want to go further in the Champions League, you have to be able to beat these teams, the so-called the big teams.
1: All right, Bayern started on a 5-1 win against Stuttgart. The goal started with Upamecano 21 minutes to the game with an assist from Kimmich, and Stuttgart leveled in the second half, but that was not enough with Olise, who came out to say, "I'm still back," with a goal in the back. He had to make it 2-1. An own goal from the goal scorer who equalized us, Uguman for Stuttgart, had to score an own goal to make it 3-1. And Pavlovic make it 4-1. And Sabari had an assist, 2 assists. Luis Diaz make it 5-1. Harry Kane did not score yesterday. If he has scored, it will be more than this, because he was being substituted during the course of the game. But Sabari, a new addition for Bayern Munich, makes his debut with 2 assists. How do you see this guy?
2: Well, with that type of money paid over him, you expect him to do all these good things for them. And you observe that of late, Bayern Munich has been a team that look out for talent that can help the team.
1: Yeah.
2: They have a good team already. But if they have the opportunity to snatch up a player that can help the team, that can improve the team, I think they will go for it at any cost. So that is why I love who is at the end of affairs for them. They want to improve the team almost every season. They are not like a selling club. They don't want to sell, but they want to bring him the top talent from every league or from every club.
1: All right,
2: so I think they will go a long way.
1: By 2:30 Nigerian time, Bayer Leverkusen will host Elfsborg alongside Leipzig against Mönchengladbach. Glabach. 5:30 Nigerian time, Borussia Dortmund against Hamburger SV. Let's move to French Ligue 1. Paris Saint-Germain were closer to lose against Lille yesterday, but the thing they did against Rennes, they had to repeat it against Lille because Lille were 2 goals up around 70 minutes of play, maximum 81 minutes of play. And during the course of the play, I don't know what PSG used to. Maybe it's Juju. They came back to play 2-2 in space of 30 minutes towards the end of 90 minutes of play. Is it down to coaching? Is it down to late comeback? Or maybe PSG not the fire force they used to be in French Ligue 1? Or maybe they are not ready yet?
0: Well, maybe they are not ready yet because, you know, before the Super Cup, I think the manager complained, you know, of player coming late from the World Cup. And, well, they just have to take the fact. They are not the only team that has player coming late from the World Cup.
1: If this PSG were to go down in the Premier League, can they come back like this?
0: Well,
2: they can.
0: Depending on the team because, I don't know what happened with Lille, you know, giving away 2-goal lead in the space of that few amount, till 90 minutes, they were still 2-goal up. So, I don't know what was running in their head.
1: They considered 91 and 95.
0: That's it. I think maybe they were too relaxed, you know, maybe looking at the time and they felt maybe they've won the game already because I don't expect PSG to get a draw in that game again. Yesterday, looking at the time of that game, where you can see maybe some of the players, you know, they are just trying to be back, you know, to integrate their star players back into the team. But whatever it is, this is the French Ligue 1. I think they know how to maneuver their way to winning it because there's not enough of challenges, you know, to challenge them. And the challenge has to challenge them, which I feel this needs to improve, especially in the French Ligue 1.
2: Well, I happened to watch the second half of the match yesterday. Chula, if you look at the intensity of PSG, you understand that they deserve to score one or two goals in that particular fixture. Number one. Number two, you look at their bench. On their bench, you have a lot of Mikel Gott come on. Mayulu come on. So majority of those players, they came in and eventually decided to do it. They eventually come, they change the complex of the game. Now, Lille does not play on back foot. They try to hit them on the counter once in a while.
1: Yeah.
2: But I observed that they use almost every their energy from the 1 minute to the 60th minute. From that 60 minutes, PSG take out of the game and they control everything controllable. So eventually, the additional time was 3 minutes. Hmm. But when PSG scored in 91 minutes, they celebrated for just how many seconds? Because it was the other time was 3 minutes. So eventually, the referee has to add because some of those little players were sitting on the floor. Trying to waste the remaining time on the clock.
1: So and that was very disgraceful from lead players.
2: So eventually, the referee has to add another minute. In that particular 1 minute,
1: and that's when the 2-2
2: came in. So because Marquinhos. I watched the game, I watched everything. Even from the bench, some of those players was red carded or yellow carded at the end of the day.
1: The beauty of that particular tie yesterday was the fact that the likes of Mayulu, Gott, Kwalaskeria changed the game in the second half. And that's what we love about this man called Enrique. He loves to bring out the best out of the young players and the talents that he have at his disposal. He doesn't know who is a big player on the pitch. He can substitute any player if he's not performing at his best. And that was quite emphatic. 2-2 draw back-to-back for Paris Saint-Germain. And there are matches to be played today. We have Strasbourg against Lens, Auxerre against Angers, Brex against Toulouse, Laurent against Troyes, and alongside with Lyon against Le Havre. Those are the matches to be played today. And the two teams, I think we have... two teams unbeaten so far. We have Marseille unbeaten. We have who hasn't drawn a game. That's what I mean by they haven't drew a game. Lens against Strasbourg. Lens hasn't drawn a game. So Monaco has never drawn a game. So far, out of the 18 teams in the French Ligue 1, the only team that has won back-to-back, we don't know yet. Maybe this weekend we are going to see a team to win a game back-to-back. Let's go to La Liga. There was an issue concerning Barcelona, how they performed against Athletic Bilbao. There was a red card incident. I'm not going to jump too much on it. I'm not going to talk about it. But the matches will be played in La Liga. We have Levante against Betis, Real Sociedad against Espanyol, Sevilla. We host Atletico Madrid. And on Sunday, we have Malaga against Real Madrid. Deportivo La Corona against Valencia, Celta Vigo against Athletic Bilbao, Osasuna will face Getafe on Monday, Barcelona against Real Vallecano. There was a, I watched a documentary concerning this guy that has been signed from RB Leipzig,
2: Diomande.
1: Okay. He said he doesn't feel any pressure that he wants to deliver. Do you feel like Diomande is on pressure?
2: Well, he can tell us that it's not on pressure for now. But let's the season continues. Maybe before,
1: because he hasn't scored though.
2: Forget scoring. Because it's not a striker, number one, number two, and being a footballer, a wing, a right wing or left wing. It's not about scoring, it's about helping the team, creating assist. And this is the second match of the season for him. And he has not started any match, if I'm not mistaken. So he needs some time to settle in. And pressure or no pressure, I think for now, Mourinho has learned his lesson. Even if he's not delivering, if he's not performing at the highest level, I think he won't call him out. We want him to continue under the radar. So because immediately Mourinho make mention that this guy is not performing, then the media will pick it up and started criticizing him. So let him continue gradually. When he comes to the team, when he becomes an integral part of the team, then, and he's not performing, then you can say, okay, maybe he's under pressure.
1: All right, let's cut him off slack.
2: Let him continue gradually.
1: All right, let's move to, away from the, for the foreign scene, let's come to Nigeria, where we have Madudu strike as Falcons beats Poland 1-0 in the World Cup warm-up game, and that was quite interesting. We have the Nigerian Falcons began their preparation for the 2026 FIFA Under 20 Women's World Cup with a 1-0 win over Poland in an international friendly on Friday in Municipal Stadium in Poland. Mary Madudu scored the only goal of the encounter as Falcons secured the win against Poland on the 20 women's side. And that was quite interesting. And that the four struck in the first half stoppage time, scoring in the 45 minutes of play plus 1 minute to give Nigeria a 1-0 win into the interval. So it's a good one that we're winning in our friendlies. Falcons have been drawn in Group F alongside with Spain, China and New Caledonia. I think China and New Caledonia are there for the taking. I don't know about the Spanish girls.
2: Well, I agree with you. Because if you want to, I believe that with our physicality, we can overcome the Chinese ladies and the New Caledonia.
1: Yes, because...
2: But the Spanish, when it comes to tactical aspect, I think they will outsmart us.
1: Our best run-up so far has been runners-up, best run so far has been runners-up in 2010, and we are in 2014. Can we win this tournament as women on the 20? Can we do it? Because we've seen the men do it before. Can the women do it? What a man can do, a woman can do better. Is it related to the 20 FIFA World Cup?
2: Well, if you say so, but what are the preparations before this World Cup? What was the plan?
1: We've never heard concerning their captain if she has joined them
2: or
1: because
2: not.
1: She has a visa issue.
2: That is one of the issues that we will be having at the end of the day. That we'll be complaining about, okay, I did mean she was with the team. Maybe we might have won it or may have done better. But right now, every other thing apart from going there, at least being a participant at the World Cup is number one thing, because I don't see any improvement from the last World Cup. I don't see them doing better for me.
1: All right, before we move back to the Premier League, they've done the draw for the Europa League, where we have the likes of AC Milan to face Benfica, Olympiacos, Feyenoord, Salzburg, Sunderland, Bournemouth, Arad Almeria, alongside with Slovenia. Juventus to face the likes of Real Sociedad, AZ Alkmaar, Rennes, Feyenoord, Omitia, Ominica, alongside with Celta Vigo, Apesh Beshiva. And I'm looking for Sutherland because they have a tough tie to play as well. The likes of Sutherland, yes. They're going to face the likes of AZ Alkmaar, Milan, Dynamo Zagreb, Anderlecht, Lesbosian, Sofia, and Trosin. What a tough one for Sutherland. I don't know if they're going to survive this, but the Europa League is out, the Europa League draw. And there's still one other English team who we have to slug it out, that's Bournemouth. With the draws for the Europa League, Bournemouth will face AC Milan, Real Sociedad, Victoria Plzen, Sparta Prague, Gumarat, Celta Vigo, Apebes FIFA, Listrom of Norway. How do you see this draw? Palace on the other side, Crystal Palace will face Real Sociedad, Lyon, Sparta Prague, Salzburg, Lesbosia, Offenham, Bekistas. I don't know if the English team will do well in this league phase of the Europa League.
0: Well, they have the opportunity, the chance, you know, to do well, because you know it's a league phase. You have to play against teams, and you know you just have to find your feet and see how you can play, get the maximum points for you to, you know, to get out of the group, which I think is the most important. And now when you look at some of those teams, the question is, how are they going to survive, you know? How are they going to maneuver their way to play in the Premier League, to combine the Europa League with it? But well, you are in the competition already, you just have to find a way to win and, you know, to be out of those that will qualify from the group stage.
1: The reason why I ask the question is because Palace won the Conference League, Aston Villa won the Europa League. Mm-hmm. Arsenal didn't win the Champions League though. Paris Saint-Germain won that. So two English sides won the Conference and the Europa. Can we have the same this year?
2: Well, I don't think so. I don't think we have the same number one.
1: Because we have AC Milan.
2: Yes.
1: We have
2: apart from that factor that you just mentioned. I think those players, some of them are depleted right now. It seems like Aston Villa. Majority of those players that won the Europa League from last season have departed the team.
1: Mm.
2: A player like Emiliano Martinez that left for Chelsea, this guy Morgan Rogers left, Ole Watkins left. So all these things will contribute to their non-performing well when it comes to European football. Because you cannot take a newly assembled team to Europe and expect a good performance. You have to take it one step at a go. But if they eventually do well, then it will be a plus for them.
1: All right, talking about Aston Villa, because you had to mention Ole Watkins is on his way out. He has done his medical. He has already appreciated the Aston Villa fans. And he has already told the apology for the way he departed. So, but the new front line of Aston Villa currently, Mbaye of Paris Saint-Germain is going to join. He's going to join Aston Villa. Manzambi, Jackson up front, and Buenda. These are the front four for Aston Villa. Is this attacking lineup better than last season?
2: No. And if they will be better.
1: Because last season is Watkins, Morgan Rogers, McGinn, and Buenda.
2: If they will be better, it will take them some time. Because you know, Rome was not built in a day. So for them to come together and work together as a team, just like Morgan Rogers and Ole Watkins normally does, it will take them some time. Remember, those front line. The same problem that Liverpool had last two seasons, the same thing. So if you have like three or four players playing together for a long while and two of them or three of them departed at the same time, I think it will take you some time for you to recover, to go back to that particular level that you are used to be. So gradually, I believe in Unai Emery, he can do it. He can bring the best out of this player that he just assembled. But it will take them some time.
1: All right, you talk about Unai Emery. That would be a good news for the Aston Villa fans and the people who want Arsenal to go down, because Arsenal... Jackson will be available for the tie on Monday for Aston Villa against Arsenal. So let's talk about Liverpool, because in the transfer news, the deal is over £100 million for Barcola. The add-ons that is delaying this deal is, based on what I know and based on what the information I have, is that PSG wants a realistic add-on, like qualify for the Champions League, like make the top four, like... matches to be played for Barcola, the minutes in total, and some other add-ons that are very achievable. But Liverpool is proposing add-ons like if they win the Champions League, Liverpool will pay them money. If they win the Premier League, Liverpool will pay them money. If they win some other international trophies like maybe Super Cup and other things like that, Liverpool will pay Paris Saint-Germain money as add-ons for the deal of Barcola. But Paris Saint-Germain feels like, no, we want game matches add-ons. We want achievable add-ons, like the Premier League top four, like matches to be played, like goals and assists, all those add-ons. That's what they want. But I hope it's 90-something% done. Barcola to Paris, from Paris Saint-Germain to Liverpool. And I feel like, will he score up to 20 goals or 15 goals? goals, maybe the 15 goals and assists plus. Go and assist GA. Can he get it?
2: Yeah, Tula.
1: Barcola.
2: So the guy has not been signed.
1: He's almost done.
2: Wait. We are putting pressure on him.
1: I just want to know if the prayer will read. Because the one that we don't put prayer on, that's Van Aanholt and Isak. They want to suffer the prayer. This one, let's start the prayer now so that the prayer will be real.
2: Mm-mm.
1: let's put pressure on Bakola.
2: Wait.
1: Can he score 15 goals and assist
2: in the season? He can score 15 or 20 goals or 12.
1: Ben, brother Bakola.
0: Well, wait. A good addition for
2: that
0: them.
2: That is it.
0: They've been trying. I think, you know, I'm ever tired of, you know, Bakola every day, but it's good. They're nearing the completion of the deal right now, which I think it's a good one. And, you know, we all know Liverpool needed another winger in their team, and they needed to add another person. But how clinical is Bakola? That is the question we have to ask ourselves. Even in the league on, how many goals has he been scoring? So if you are saying, will he score 15, 20 goals in the Premier League in his debut season? Sincerely, if he can do that,
1: in all competition,
0: that means he's surpassing the current achievement already, because he might not get to that, but his impact overall is what we'll be looking at, how well he can integrate into the team, you know, and support the team, you know, to perform well this season.
2: God bless you, Moses.
1: But because it might look like maybe like a banter, because when you look at Liverpool frontline, Bar Salah, the likes of Ekitike, if not for injury, he will have scored more goals last season. Mm-hmm. And the likes of Isak, they don't score up to 10 goals last season. And Florian Weiss, it's more like an Igbo version, or maybe Akubi. He's not living up to expectation at all. And if you add now, if you now add Bakola, you expect him to do more than the likes of Gakpo, because he's going to be ahead of Gakpo based on pecking order. So if he's going to be ahead of Vako, then he needs to deliver anytime he plays, or maybe support the team. That's why I say, is he going to deliver more than the current kind of players that you have at disposal?
2: See, if you are bringing a new player, you expect such player to improve your team, isn't it?
1: That's the word of your coach.
2: So now, if the coach is saying, okay, let this guy come, let him come and improve this team, he knows what he's saying. Another thing is that if you look at the current front line of Liverpool, they are somehow, I think they need new faces. Somebody to come in and rejigger that front line. Yeah, my side left. And people have been saying that they should get a replacement. And I keep saying that Liverpool don't need a replacement for Salah. All they need is a player that can come in and come and create his own legacy.
1: All right.
2: So that is exactly what I think.
1: Before we continue, let me give Moses another coach job. The coach of Chelsea, or maybe the Chelsea board, decided to sign a 33-year-old Aston Villa goalkeeper, £7.5 million. And this goalkeeper is among the top five goalkeepers with errors. Because Sanchez is having errors, this man is also among the top five goalkeepers with errors. And we are hearing that Penders might start ahead of Sanchez this over the weekend against Brighton. We don't know how certain it is, but Sanchez might not be in goal. That's almost 50 to 60% certain. The question is Martinez the savior for the errors in goal post for Chelsea? Or is he going to save Chelsea? Is he going to add more quality to defensive line of Chelsea? Because we know what he can do. When it comes to save, Martinez is very good. But he's error prone.
0: Well, when we're talking about error prone, you look at the number of goals or error leading to goals from goalkeepers. I mean, Martinez is a good goalkeeper, no doubt about that. You know his trajectory ever since he was at Arsenal. He left because he really wanted to be number one, and you know he joined Aston Villa to be the number one, and he had some, you know, impressive run, consistency of games, and you know, decent goalkeeper. You know, we saw his performance in the World Cup for Argentina when they won the World Cup. So look at his eye-catching performances, and you say maybe he's going to do well for Chelsea. But you know, a keeper can do well when you have defenders doing well in front of you, when you know how you can communicate well with your defenders in front of you. So it's not about the goalkeeper alone now. It has to do. Martinez coming into Chelsea, I think he's going to be a good one for them. But now he needs to work well. How can he command his line with the defenders? That is the area we have to look at now, because if that is not good, if there's no good communication between the goalkeepers and the defenders, or defenders are not good enough. You see, when David Raya joined, everybody was criticizing David Raya, Arteta, for signing him from Brentford. Then that goalkeeper is not that good, but we saw the saves. And you look at the defense at times, they make you look like even you are good when you don't have much saves to do. You saw what happened with Onana when he joined United. Onana was good at Inter Milan before he joined United. You see the errors keep coming in, misplaced passes and everything. So defenders will complement the goalkeepers as well.
1: All right, let's move on to the Haaland, who scored 2 goals yesterday. Quite impressive from Eddie Haaland. And 194 goal and assist in 201 matches. Enzo Maresca speaks about how good Haaland is in his press conference yesterday.
3: You know, most of the time, if we are able to create chances, he's going to score goals. I think he had couple chances against Bournemouth, unfortunately missed. But tonight, again, he scored twice. He could have scored probably one or two more. But this year, we are happy that he scored. We are happy that we won the game.
1: So that's it for Enzo Maresca. Speaking about Haaland, he also spoke about Cheki and how he performed. And I think somebody has said that Cheki is more like a Bernardo Silva in making, or maybe David Silva in making for Manchester City. Overall, Haaland, Cheki, I think that's going to be the combination going forward.
2: I think if the combination works as it works yesterday, I think they will score a lot of goals.
1: Yeah.
2: Because I look at how sneaky he was in that particular fixture. Every opportunity he got to move to go into the 18-yard box of Crystal Palace, he take it.
1: Yeah.
2: So it helps a team when you're front foot almost every time. It helps the defense line to relax. It helps your midfield not to overload. But if you lose this ball almost every time that you get it, I think it will be a problem for the defense line. So if the combination of Haaland and Cheki is working right now, I think they should continue in that manner. For me, if they can continue like that, I think they will score a lot of goals and they will be back to the Man City we used to know.
1: A lot of people tip Isak to score more goals more than Haaland this season, but the way it's going now, I think this guy will score more goals.
0: Let Isak stay fit. Let him, hit the ground running. We know what Haaland can do, with City. Isak was unfortunate last season because, majority of his time was on the treatment table last season. Mm. So let's believe maybe that is over him because, Isak, that was the question we asked earlier.
1: Yeah.
0: And this guy played 30 games in a season for Liverpool because of his injury record in the past. And now, if at all you want to challenge a player like Haaland, who he barely goes out injured, that means you have to be ready to be putting the ball at the back of the net every week.
1: All right, let's move to Iraola. They asked him a question, what to be expected from him against Forest 12:30 Nigerian time. Liverpool will face Nottingham Forest, and we want to see a different setup from Liverpool, despite what they conceded two goals against Newcastle over the weekend. So we want to see what the coach have in stock. Have you heard on his, there's a link concerning him moving out from Liverpool to Valencia. And also there's also a news concerning Bakola joining and some other players joining, because Minte, Liverpool are still on the radar to sign another one player, either from the left or for the midfield. So let's listen to Iraola and let's hear what he has for us this weekend.
4: He has been very successful. Here we know him from the Premier League. We played against each other quite a lot. And you can see straight away the shape. They don't concede a lot of chances. The other day against Leeds was a very tight game. Not a lot of chances, and Leeds won because they scored a free kick in the 90th minute. But probably Forest even had more chances than Leeds until that moment. And we will have to earn every chance. They don't give you nothing for free. It's not. You have to be very good on the ball. Be patient sometimes because they defensively are very solid, are very good.
1: He said defensively, Forest are very solid. Let's listen to Javi Alonso concerning the game against Brighton.
5: Trains really hard. He's raising all the standards in training, and that's something that we think is important.
1: All right, raising the standard in training, that's very important. Ezo Fernandez. They said they're still a deal in principle, but we don't know how the negotiation will be. But between now and Monday night, we're going to know the position of Enzo, either a Chelsea player or maybe a Manchester City player, because Chelsea are still having a lot of discussion concerning the position of the deal, because Chelsea don't want to lose out of the deal. They want to gain more. Chelsea has been making a lot of money in the transfer window. The match is to be played over the weekend today. 12:30, Liverpool, Nottingham Forest. Bournemouth against Everton. Coventry City face Hull, despite a loss against Arsenal. Hull won against Man United over the weekend. Spurs against Newcastle. And Chelsea tomorrow face Brighton. Leeds United against Brentford. Sutherland, Fulham. Man United against Ipswich Town. And Aston Villa against Arsenal on Monday. We're still going to listen to from Carrick this morning, because he spoke about the fact that they are not adding another midfielder. The matches for this weekend, which one is very tough, the way I'm looking at it, except for Arsenal, which is going to be on Monday?
2: Well, I look at Liverpool versus Crystal versus Nottingham Forest. I think because it's an early kickoff, summer.
1: Early kick of is summer tough.
2: Yes,
1: like a draw.
2: Number one. Number two, you want to travel. When you travel from your long distance, come back, come to another Anfield to come and play, you expect you to be on your head game because you don't want to go all the way from Nottingham Forest to North Liverpool and come and be beaten. So another feature that I'm looking out for is Chelsea versus Brighton this afternoon also. It will be a very difficult game for Chelsea. We know how Brighton can be on their good day. They can do anything that you don't think of. So those two matches for me at this weekend.
1: All right, let's go to WhatsApp message. Let's start picking calls. 0916-159-1011 is the number to call. 0916-159-1011. From WhatsApp, we have a message. Good job, Don, the trio in the house. Moses must have woken up on the strange side of your bed this morning. Moses Amao, giving Man United a chance against the likes of Bayern Munich in a Champions League duel baffles me. Please, is Segun Odegbami having chances to be the nation's next NFF president? We don't know yet because I think he's a man with a wealth of experience. So, like, is there any chance of Tottenham Stars, a football club, to play in the elite league after this season? I don't know. I pray that Tottenham Stars will not go the way of Oshun United. Are they already on the wheel? Samson, how is market going? Enjoy your weekend. That's Barrister Fagbemi Esquire. That's the message. Where Oshun Stars will come back?
0: So, Barrister Asef is not having confidence in his United.
6: Hello, good morning.
1: Morning, top of the morning to you. Your name? Good.
6: Yeah, Moses and Mr. Samson, good morning.
2: Good morning.
6: I want to talk about Martinez and Sanchez.
1: All right, let's have it.
6: No, most people are saying Martinez is also prone to error. There is no keeper, absolutely, that is not prone to error. The only issue Sanchez is having is that he lacks communication with his defenders. Then the awareness is not there. Martinez is also error prone, no doubt about that. But his own advantage is that he has a presence and he can command the defense and lead the lines very well. Unlike Sanchez, that used to is not even able to control the defense line, even if the defenders are not good. But if you have a very good communication with your defenders, there will be limit in error you commit.
1: All right, thank you very much.
6: That is just the difference.
1: All right, thank you very much. I appreciate. Let's go to WhatsApp once again. We have a message. Somebody said, "Good morning, everyone. Good morning, Tula. Champions League new format was introduced 2 years ago. Real Madrid and Paris Saint-Germain never finish above eighth position. I have advice for my United fans. You people should calm down. Pray you people should not finish below 24th. We as a Barcelona fan, we know they in hurry. We are waiting for you people in round of 16. Jesus. For Chelsea, I heard that they will play their first Champions League against Canopilas. Wish them all the best. Adese from Kogi Central. Thank you very much. And let's go to Carrick. What Carrick has to say concerning United preparation and Baleba, because he was so excited to have him. And De Zerbi spoke about that maybe there was still going to be one or two signing. Do you think Tottenham needs to sign one more player again with the business they've done? Because the coach said it's quite an exciting transfer window. Well, do they need one more?
2: They've signed a lot of good players when it comes to this transfer season. They've tried a lot of good players. But it's now left for him to know how to bring them together, because, sincerely speaking, if you have a lot of players on your hand, to manage them at times is a problem. But the coach said you need a new player. In which position?
1: I don't know.
2: A question. Is it the first line, the midfield, or the attack? Because if you look at it very well, from the attack, I think they are stuck up. And their defense line is the only problem that I have with them, because if you are playing against Bournemouth, which team from last weekend, and you are beating as if you stole something with all the investment, I think things are questions has to be asked. So you be very careful.
1: Let's listen to Carrick about what he said about Baleba.
7: Yeah, listen, with the likes of Carlos, I think huge potential, massive potential. I think it's a really exciting signing for us. I think the quality that he has, the attributes that he has, that offsets a little bit of the balance of the group that we've got. Different strengths, different combinations, So for us to have that, absolutely delighted to have him. I think there's so much more to come from him as well, which with the player that he already is, with that little bit more to come is exciting for us.
1: The coach is excited to have Baleva because he's a left-footed midfielder. I love left-footed midfielder because they're very good. Deep line passes, breaking line passes. That will be something that we expect from them. Baleva, is he going to partner Meno or Tielemans?
0: That is left for the manager to decide because
1: it's a big money.
0: Yeah, because you can't
1: pay
0: the amount of money, you know, for a player like that, and you put it on the bench. Well, I think it's good, you know, when you have a big squad, when you can rotate, when you can try different things, when you can add dimension, you know, to the midfield. And I feel United, they've lacked that in the past, you know, when it's just only Casemiro, you know. I said Casemiro, Ugarte is not coming to party. Kobbie Mainoo has been gradually being integrated into the team. But now, I think they have options. But how good is the options? The quality of the options.
1: Yeah.
0: It's not about having options. Are they good enough? Because you still look at that midfield, you take away maybe a Baleba now that is coming in. For me, Andre Santos is not that player I trust enough, you know, to be the big person in that United midfield. But well, they have Yuri Tielemans. Maybe Kobbie Mainoo can be the backup, you know, to Baleba when he's fit.
1: Yeah, we expect what Man United will do against Ipswich Town this weekend because they haven't won. They lost against Hull City, so they have to win. They have to come back to winning ways. Their first game in Old Trafford.
2: Well, I watched the Ipswich Town match against Sunderland last week.
1: They are very good.
2: They've improved a lot from their last time in the EPL. So
1: can you beat them convincingly this weekend?
2: Of course they can, but they should be very careful.
1: All
2: because
1: right.
2: if you leave a lot of spaces behind your defense line, I think the Ipswich Town player will exploit it and they might get one or two goals. And if they score first as Hull City did last weekend, I think Man United might be panic and be in trouble.
1: So all right.
2: Be very careful. Take it easy. If the goal is not coming, you take it easy. Go gradually.
1: All right, Man United to avoid scoring first. All right, let's take a message. Good morning. Tula, Moses and Samson. Football has shown of recent that midfield is the most important in making a team successful. We all witnessed the Spanish team against the explosive attack French team at the World Cup. Barcelona won the La Liga without the kind of attacking lineup that Real Madrid possesses. Arsenal won the EPL because of strong midfield, supporting both the defense as well as supporting the attack. Liverpool, Man United should get a proper midfielder so they will have to suffer. So that they will not have to suffer again this season. Isaac from Gakombi. All right, thank you very much for that message. Somebody sent a message. He said Bakola is not coming to Liverpool to replace Salah because as we speak today, only one player I consider he can just try his beat, at least do similar thing that Salah has done is Ozilisa. All right, Mr. Law, we got a message. Let's speak this call. Hello, good morning. Thanks for calling.
8: Baba Liverpool for me.
1: Baba Liverpool. Up Liverpool.
8: How are you doing?
1: How are you doing, sir?
8: What's up with Jide now?
1: Jide is good. He's going to be back very soon. Maybe Monday or Tuesday.
8: God bless you in the name of Jesus.
1: Yeah.
8: Well, thank you very much. This is... I'm sure my team will perform well. I'm sure.
1: Against who?
8: Against all.
1: You are playing Nottingham Forest, who lost against Leeds back-to-back, both in Carabao Cup and in the league. So are you going to beat a wounded lion like Leeds?
8: Today's game is a walkover.
1: It's a walkover. All right, thank you, sir. Thank you, sir. Thank you very much, sir.
0: Walkover for
9: you. See, Chelsea versus Brighton is going to be the easiest match on Sunday.
1: Hey,
9: so my prediction for that match is 5-0. Chelsea is going to win.
1: Who is this man now? Who is this man?
9: 5-0.
10: Good morning, Mr. Chula, Samson, and everyone. Moses, I see you. Good morning.
0: Good morning.
10: Manchester United fans, they will now see how easy it is to play in the league phase of the Champions League. Let them have a taste. Let them play 3 games in a week. Let's see how we can go for Carrick. Carrick last season did not win any time they have 3 games in a week. He didn't win all the game. Would drop points. Anytime they have game in the midweek, he would drop one for one. So that's why I begin to scare for them because I don't see that Carrick. They can carry them. So let them have that at the back of their mind. That league phase for Champions League. No be my mind. Then on Chelsea, all the signing they made was not scared me until they signed Martinez. I swear when I saw the news of Martinez in their goalpost, Kai, I was like, Kai, Chelsea are getting it right. So let's wait and see.
1: All right, thank you very much. Top of the morning to you in the studio, and please best regards to Babajide Oluwaseun and the Blazers. Manchester City last night is win last night is an indicator that the EPL will be keenly contested this season, and as some teams are behaving like wounded lions, but I believe so much in my team to teach them a lesson, which matters as well, as we'll still win the title. I predict Man United to go either drop a point this weekend or struggle to win. Chelsea to draw, and we wait for Monday night for a favorable result on the road. Kuala United for the win tomorrow, tomorrow against Canopilas. I'm at Fulani from Milorin. Thank you very much. Before we go, let's see if we can pick this message. Mayu, we beat Bayern Munich. Onana was the reason they lost in the last encounter. Okay, no wala. Thank you very much. Let's do our own prediction in the studio here. Manchester City has already beaten Palace already. So, Liverpool, Nottingham Forest.
2: I see a 2-2 draw in that particular fixture.
1: 2-2 draw. Yes. Bournemouth against Everton.
2: Bournemouth to win.
1: Coventry against Hull.
2: Coventry to win this.
1: Coventry to win or Hull to win?
2: Coventry to win this.
1: All right, Moses.
2: I think the win of Ipswich City against Man United was in one of team. They will struggle to win games this season.
1: All right, let's talk about Spurs, who lost against Brentford. That's Tottenham Hotspur against Newcastle. Tottenham.
0: The two teams, they've not impressed. Maybe a draw.
1: Brighton Chelsea. They said 5-0.
0: 5-0. Chelsea should expect a draw in that game.
1: Leeds United against Brentford.
0: I think Brentford
1: away from home. Brentford away.
2: 2-2 draw for me.
0: I think Brentford wins.
1: Sutherland against Fulham. First game of Sutherland at home. Stadium of Light.
0: Let's see. Maybe they can replicate what they did last season.
1: Manchester United against Ipswich Town.
2: Mayu.
1: Old Trafford.
2: If they fail to win this, they disband the team.
1: All right. Thank you very much for being part of our world today. Being 29th day in the month of August 2026. I think the next time we speak like this, that will be 27 August like this. Mm. That's the last 29 days in August. Thank you very much. On behalf of Babajide Oluwaseun, Moses Amao, Adedayo, Samson, we want to say thank you very much for being part of our world. My name is Adeolu Aditola. Do have a lovely weekend. Enjoy yourself.

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2: Rich in economic potentials ranging from agriculture, commerce, crude oil, and varieties of mineral resources. Yet, she battles in insecurity, political and economic instability.
3: Most recent action of declaring himself the president and commander-in-chief of the armed forces of the Federal Republic of Nigeria.
4: Are you being arrested?
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0: All right, a very wonderful morning to you and welcome to National Affairs right here on your shining supreme station, Diamond 88.7 FM Ilorin. You're listening to the voice of Nedu Okorie. My friends call me Mazio Dogu, since you are my friend, you can call me Mazio Dogu. A very wonderful morning to you. All right, this morning we'll be turning our attention to a sector that is shaping the future of every classroom in Nigeria. We'll be talking about our colleges of education. Well, under the Abdurrahman Abdulrazak administration, we've seen major moves in this space, from, you know, the historic upgrade of colleges of education into, in fact, of our College of Education into full university, to federal policies that are changing how students gain admission. But we've also heard various concerns about disrupted, you know, academic calendars, about the welfare of staff, about the future of some of these institutions. But to help us unpack this morning, I'm being joined in the studio by the chairman of the Joint Academic Staff Union of Tertiary Institutions in Kwara State. I'm talking about Comrade Salau Omotayo. He also doubles as the chairman of the COASU, that's the College of Education Academic Staff Union, URU. You're welcome this morning.
1: Thank you,
0: Comrade. A very wonderful morning to you. And also in the studio, I have other comrades. I have Comrade Aminulahi Mubarak, the Jasuti Treasurer, and also the Chairman of the College of Arabic and Islamic and Legal Studies, CAIUS. Good morning, sir.
2: Good morning. It's nice being here.
0: All right. We also have Comrade Dr. Abdullahi Ahmed Hamad, the Organizing Officer, College of Education, URU. You're welcome this morning, sir.
3: Good morning, presenter. It's a pleasure to be here.
0: All right. Hopefully, we have Comrade Yita Lawal join us shortly. We hope he joins us. He's also the Jasuti Recorder and Secretary, COASU Ilorin. If he joins us, then we'll continue with the program. But let's take a look at the big picture. Let's start broadly, Comrade. How would you assess the performance of the colleges of education under this administration so far? We've seen the government commission new facilities. We've seen the old Kwara State College of Education in Ilorin transformed into Kwara State at University of Education. Would you say that the sector is being repositioned the way it should be?
1: Once again, Maso Dugu, I want to say good morning, and we are happy to be here.
0: Good morning.
1: And our listener across the globe, we are saying good morning this morning. You see, before we even go into that, see, there is need for us to understand the past position we have, the present, and even the projections before us. So this we... To start with,
0: yes.
1: I want to say here that, in fact, our purpose of coming here is to come and basically to come and appreciate this present administration led by His Excellency Maulana Abdurrahman Abdulrazak, the Executive Governor of Kwara State. And our appreciation is on threefold chord. We have to appreciate based on where we are. We look at infrastructure and academic support. And we cannot begin to appreciate. You see, gratitude is not only the greatest of virtues, but the parent of all of them. And that is why we are saying our major purpose to be here is to appreciate and to unfold things that are not simply clear to our listener and to the populace. To start with, my introduction is going to be partitioned into three.
0: Right.
1: We are going to look at the first stage is before 2019. That is the inception of this present administration.
0: Yeah.
1: And that phase is what I called period of arrears, strikes, and classification of status.
0: Before 2019.
1: That is before 2019.
0: Okay.
1: That's the first phase. Then I will now talk about the second phase, which is 2019 to 2022. Which I will classify equally as period of clearance, new wages and bailout. Then I'll move to the top stage, which is going to be 2023 auto date. That is period of welfare improvement and allowances. So now to start with, you see, colleges of education and in Kwara State and College of Arabic and Islamic Legal Studies.
0: Yes.
1: See, we have been so battered in the past. It was as if we are not part of Quarans. We are not part of civil servants. Permit me to say that between 2016 and 2019,

0: just go and resume. We said we cannot resume. We have been deceived enough. And we can no longer handle it again. He said, just honor me by my words.
1: Okay.
0: Just go and resume. So based on what he said, we had to resume work, even without being paid. So, you see, then, even the last administrations did not implement 18,000 minimum wage for us. And when this man now resumed, by then, during that time, you see, the areas are there. There are strikes which affect our students. You see, courses that you are supposed to, the student is expected to start and finish by 3 years, to span across 4 years, no result, all these things. It affected our lives. You see, we are, in fact, it was as if we are not even alive. Because even you, there was no job security. You can't go home happily. They won't welcome you. And this period, too, you see, it is characterized by half salary, payment of half salary, percentages, to the extent that we do not even know what percentage we have been holding any longer. We did all we could. All was to no avail. But thank God, when this administration came on board, that is 2019, that is why I said it's going to be a period of clearance, new minimum wage, and easy. And having pleaded that we should suspend the strike, and we did that, the next thing that it did is that it first of all released intervention, that is 2019. And it released, that is over 250 million, to seize institutions. College of Oro, Ilorin, Lavi Aji Technical, and CAIS inclusive.
1: So did that cover all the areas?
0: No, just cushion the effect. You just say, even if it's going to be 2 months,
1: okay,
0: go and pay it.
1: All right.
0: So just to, that is, he said, that is a sign of commitment for us to know that he's ready to solve our problems. And which he did. We settled that, and later by September 2019.
1: Yes.
0: So before then, he invited us. Just to meet him. Then they were saying, no, he won't talk, he won't do this, he won't do this. No, we have to honor this. Invited us. I said, what is the problem? You see, then, before then, you see, the problem of accreditation, some of our college has been blacklisted, even from JAP. No accreditation, nothing. Because we have been told, go and source for money. So, you know, I say, what is our problems? So we calculated all this money, the salary arrears, the some accreditation, all these things, amounting to 726 million. We met him. Just say, then what is the problem? Say, okay. He said, comrade, can I pay this money in 3 or 4 tranches?
1: Okay.
0: We thought it was a business as usual. That somebody would just say something and we say, okay, let us put him to test. Let me tell you, this man paid it just twice. He paid the entire money twice. So all the areas were cleared and nothing was left. So, and that is why I say that was the period of clearance, new wages, and bailout.
1: Yes.
0: Now, then later, it restored subvention that were not forthcoming before. He restored it back. And that is so. He said, let me tell you, the era of half salary is over. The era of percentage payment is over. I assure you, and he did. Let me talk you further. You remember during in 2020, during COVID-19, we are told for 6 months. I don't know what will have happened to us. The salary was being regularly paid as and when due. And this, we can never forget. Now comes July 2022. And by then, you know, minimum wage of 18,000 minimum wage,
1: yes,
0: has not been approved for us. He must, okay, come up with your table and let's see. So by July 1st, 2022, he approved and signed agreement of 75% of that 30,000 minimum wage. And consequential adjustment. In addition, he added 8,000 donor allowance to the academics and approved 70% payment of 7% payment of academic peculiar academics.

0: time allowance. And since then, we have been enjoying that.
1: All right.
0: Now, the last third stage, before I now go further, before, yes, the third stage. And by then, he said, when some colleges, all of us were not able to pay, he rolled out series of bailout. Bailout today, bailout tomorrow, bailout today. And at the point, he says, for how long shall we continue be rolling out bailout for these colleges? What is going to be permanent solution?
1: Mm.
0: Which he did. He tries to increase the subventions at least to cover at least substantial, yes, part of the salary, which he did. Since then, because, and here is the policy, we are being classed as second class citizen. How? You see, our in tertiary institutions, we are always running 42, 43 days in a month. Because when people, when other civil servants receive salary by 28th, 30th, our own will be 45, 46. And when you go there, they say, no, you are not part of course civil servant. That is why I say that first period was period of status classifications. So it was when this administration came, they said, no, you are all the same. And since then, let me tell you, while others are receiving their money, we are equally receiving our salary. Today, as I'm talking to you, as we are in the studio here,
1: yes,
0: where one of my affiliate college said they have received salary. In fact, that's our treasurer. Just, chairman, salary meet Wally. Is that so? And when you look at even the state, the border public service, you see that they are equally just receiving their salary. So ever since then, that has been, and on this aspect, 2023-2026, which attack period of welfare improvement and allowances.
1: Okay.
0: You see, here, there is now regularization and normalization of status. Comfortably, we are just explained. So, salary increment and come to 2024, April, he approved 90% of 2029 minimum wage. 2019 minimum wage. He approved it. You know, he will have done that. But he's trying to correct some of these things. What I have said, bail out, just take your salary first, just make sure that you are living better. And that is what he has done. And he approved it. And along that line, you see, he increased our general allowance to 10,000. And he pleaded that as soon as the financial state of the condition of the state improves, something is still going to be wrong. And plus that 7% PA that I said.
1: All right.
0: As if that was not enough. You know, that was the that was on the table of 2019, which we have not even enjoined, which it did. But as if that was not enough, by October 2024, the same year, when the new minimum wage came up, he set up committee, we are included. I am part of the minimum wage and consequence adjustment committee.
1: Right.
0: And they did everything to, and for the first time in the history of tertiary institution, where you get new minimum wage alongside other, you get it after 4 or 5 years, 6 years, even if possible. Alongside, and this man paid arrears where necessary to everybody.
1: So, comrade, what we are trying to say is that the government is not owing colleges of education at all.
0: As at today.
1: As at today.
0: At all. At all. At all. I'm telling you, I can say it. It's not owing anybody. And not only that, it's not owing anybody. You remember in that 2024, because of the hardship caused by the removal of fuel subsidy,
1: yes,
0: he quickly declared, you see, he declared 3 months tax relief to everybody. And he released the money. Although we had challenge in our institution. And that's why we are here some months ago. And the agency, I released this money. You have to go and hold your management very well. And when we shouted, we were here 3 months ago, I think by April, the management quickly paid that money immediately. Because government say, when I release that money? So we got that money. And I want to tell you, after that, this year again, by June, you look at the concept of academics. We need improvement, need welfareism, we need to research and looking at the conditions. We have to come up with a place. It's like this economy has engulfed the beauty of the salary. So come June, this June, on the 11th of June, the HE have to look at the component of our salaries, Comcast and contents, and he added some allowance to ensure that at the end of the day, we are being paid 80%. The allowance added together, culminating to 90% of our salary. That is about 2 months ago. He approved this June 11.
1: Okay.
0: And that is why we need to come here.
1: Yes.
0: To lay this background. When we say we have come here to come and appreciate him, if you don't know, you see, if you don't appreciate what you have, you can never be happy with what you get. And that is why we have to just say it is this that we are.
1: All right. Coming. While we were discussing, Comrade Yita stepped into the studio. Comrade, a very wonderful morning to you.
2: How are you, Odogu?
1: It's so good to have you.
2: Nice to see you again,
1: sir.
2: Nice to have our chairman and all members of Jasut in your studio.
1: Thank you, sir. All right, quickly. Since the transformation of the College of Education to the University of Education, let's take a look at infrastructure. That is very important in terms of new lecture halls, laboratories, hostels. From your position, the government have been, you know, they've been vocal about these, infrastructural developments in various tertiary institutions, particularly the College of Education. But from your position, do you think that all what the government have been saying regarding infrastructure is true?
0: Yes, all what they have been saying is true. Although, I must be sincere here. You see, a room is not built in a day. When you talk of infrastructure, permit me to inform you here this morning that over 2 decades now, none of our colleges have seen the presence of state government. In fact, at a point in time, we have always been saying it is better to turn our colleges to third fund, Kwara State third fund colleges of education.
1: Why?
0: Yes. Okay, let me start from Lavi Aji.
1: Okay.
0: Lavi Aji inherited all their buildings. About 51 buildings in Lavi Aji. 51, yes, about 51 buildings. From the former technical college. Guys, there. Do you get it now?
1: Okay.
0: So they inherited it. And the only building that was constructed was in 1984. That is, they call it all or the one, all, or all one, all three. I don't know. I've forgotten the name. And ever since then, nothing has been done. It has been third fund. Until 2019, when third fund policy came and they stopped that Lavi Aji. And ever since then, they have not been enjoying anything. Come to Oro.
1: Okay.
0: The same thing. Go to Ilorin. You want to talk of Christ too? Now, when this administration look at it, particularly with the incoming new policy of dual mandate, we are coming to that. You see, none of our colleges go to College of Education, go to Lavi Aji, go and look at our road. We are talking of construction and of roads across our colleges. We're tight. Go to Lavi Aji now. I'm not saying Lavi Aji Township, but go to the college. You see everywhere where tied the road, where you see the drainage and everything. So that is that. You see, like at a point in time, when there was third incident in that is Kais, and the transformer there were vandalized, they were in the dark for some time. We cried out quickly. This administration quickly released transformer to them in preparation for all these things. You can look at rehabilitation of lecture theaters, laboratories. Go to Ilorin. Last year, go and look at the kind of constructions, renovations of classroom, laboratory, libraries, all of them. For you to see the preparedness of the government to ensure that we have smooth takeoff of this dual mandate and, degree courses. As I'm talking to you now, he has been releasing, you see, accreditations, money. You see, why you didn't see Lavi Aji chairman here? who is our PRO, is because they are currently on accreditation exercise. In fact, it is today or tomorrow that the team of accreditors will come from Abuja. And this HE released 120 million for that accreditation. 120 million. Ditto to some of these colleges. And that is why we are saying, honestly, they have been, what they are saying, they have been going by heat.
1: So you're lauding the government as far as infrastructure
0: sincerely
1: is concerned?
0: Yours. Sincerely yours.
1: All right. Now let's talk about a concern that a lot of parents and students have raised, the academic calendar. There was a time when tertiary institutions were known for stability. I think particularly then, when I was very younger, the University of Ilorin was very touted that, no, this school don't go on strike. The academic calendar is straightforward. But lately, that doesn't seem to be the case across board. We've seen various unrest at polytechnics, tensions around, agreement at Kwara State University, many kind of unrest like that. What has changed? Are the colleges of education also feeling the same pressure regarding academic calendar? What do you have to say about that?
0: I've just mentioned it. It has always been strike. Yeah. Ever since this HE came on board.
1: Mm-hmm.
0: How many times have you seen that we have a disrupt calendar? It's no longer in place. What will you say?
1: So there's no challenge regarding that?
0: No! There's nothing that will warrant that will have warranted going on strike. You have even little challenge, you communicate the response. Then what else do you want? We are not just coming here. A bird does not just sing because he wants to sing, though. It's because he has sung. So it's because we have what it takes to be proud of this administration on our tertiary institution. That is why we are here. So, and you can say, at least we have what we have, our students here and there. We have parents. Parents will begin to be calling in now. How many times have they saying that their students come on for strike? Except if it happens, is going to be domestic matter.
1: Not generally.
0: Okay, for instance, when our treatment tax relief are being paid by the government or management and they refuse to pay, we have to threaten that we are going to go on strike. And they don't want the government to know that they have not paid since 2024. They have to quickly pay. And that's why we go on strike again.
1: Well, I'm very glad that you actually categorized these two administrations before 2019 and after 2019. Yes. You've rightly applauded the government. But let's break this down further. Let's start with, let's take a look at the policy, the dual mandate policy. Nationally, the dual mandate law now allows colleges of education to award degrees directly without needing any affiliation from universities. But
0: yes, sir.
1: Where does Kwara State stand at the moment? Is the state government leaning towards the dual mandate for the remaining colleges, or are we more likely to see, a full university conversion the way we've seen in Ilorin?
0: No. Well, let me quickly, in fact, this is going to be beneficial to our student and parent,
1: okay,
0: at home, our listener.
1: Yes.
0: Let me lay this background on dual mandate. You see, when we talk of dual mandate,
1: yes,
0: we in Nigeria, our colleges of education has always been running certificate in NC, national certificate, if you get.
1: Yes.
0: That is. But when you look globally, what we practice in Nigeria, is no longer in vogue, is no longer relevant, that NC will be producing, College of Education will be producing only
3: NC.
0: No, go to Ghana here. Since 2019, all their colleges of education have been converted and they have been running this dual mandate. Go to UK, go to USA, go to India. Now, when this administration came upon 2019, you see, when you have leader that is highly focused and highly exposed, he knows what to do. One of the bill that our president, President Bola Ahmed Tinubu,
1: yes,
0: signed, one of the first bill he signed is dual mandate law. And this was signed on the 24th of July, 2023. You see, the approval was backed by this law, FC law of Act number 132. We can go and check it. And that was on July 2024. Mm. And this gave College of Education to be awarding NC program and as well as degree in education. Not only that, it makes our teaching more professional. In fact, the aim is to professionalize teaching. You discover that engineers will spend 5 years in schools and other professional bodies. And that is where this, to be more professionalized.
1: Mm.
0: That is part of the reason why this dual mandate was in. And what does it mean? We'll be awarding certificate, degree, and diplomas. And when you look at other nations, when you walk across the globe, even these NC certificates are always 2 years. It is only Nigeria that will run 3 years. Mm. It's just 2 years. Now, what is this dual mandate? And what does it stand for?
1: All right.
0: Yes. I want to talk in respect of the student first. When you enter College of Education through dual mandate, you are going to spend 5 years. Presently, because it's just taking off now,
1: mm-hmm.
0: You don't need a jump. You don't need jump to enter. But if you want to enter, you have to log into JAMB portal and register. They will not give you JAMB and UTM number. UTM number.
1: Yes.
0: For you to enter. Thereafter, you choose your college, then you go there. You go and log in with the UTM number and to the college portals, then you'll be admitted.
1: Without any written examination?
0: No.
1: Nothing?
0: No. For now.
1: Is there any way that the institution, you know, admits students in terms of quota, in terms of the number of people that come in for a particular year?
0: No. You see, once you are qualified.
1: Yes.
0: Once you are qualified. You see, they want to make education more accessible to people. That is another reason. One of the reasons. So that education will be more accessible. See, presently we are being affiliated with universities. And at a point in time, I know, like in my college, Oro Ilorin and other, at a point in time, when we exhaust the carrying capacity of our admission, we have to write to JAMB again. Please, extend our carrying capacity. They give us, I think, 120 or 120. Because this was a director, a deputy director in that directorate today. They gave us 120. Within 2 weeks, that 120 is gone. And other that's coming, we have to say, no, it's closed already. Now, how do we run this program? When you enter, you are going to get 2 certificates. The first 3 years, after first 3 years, when your GP, when you are at a certain benchmark,
1: yes,
0: you all of you will be given certificate in NC.
1: Okay.
0: After 3 years,
1: okay.
0: As usual. Then, when your GP get to certain benchmark,
1: yes,
0: as part of the policy, you now continue with 400 level and 500 level. Thereafter, you'll be given
1: a degree.
0: A degree.
1: Hmm. In education.
0: In education, and you go for service. Now, not only that, if at the end of the day, your GP did not read that benchmark.
1: Mm.
0: You have to stay at home for one year.
1: At home for 1 year.
0: Just like you go to polytechnic educations. After 2 years, you go for IT. Mm? This is sit at home for long performance. So, after 1 year...
1: What would they be doing at home?
0: No, because your GP cannot carry you to continue with degree program. You see, it is a degree, but you have to enter as NC. We now have 2 regulatory bodies.
1: Okay.
0: NCC and NUC.
1: Okay.
0: NCC and NUC will regulate the admission process. Then the exercise between the first and 3 years is going to be regulated by NCC. Then after that, the NUC will now take over, because they are the one that is going to issue that of the degrees. And how does it work? All our curriculum now, we are no longer running old curriculum. Our curriculum now is that of university, designed for 5 years. So when you are under level, you are running the same under level with those in the level of education, the same courses.
1: In pari passu with the NC.
0: So after 300 level, they give you your NC. If your GP cannot meet on that benchmark, you stay at home for 1 year, you can come back. Another advantage is this: no matter what your GP says, if you are finished from College of Education before, you can join as direct entry. But instead of 200 level, that will now be in 400 level. And those aren't, let me tell you, after graduation, another benefit to it is that when you graduate as dual mandate graduate,
1: yes,
0: not only that, you see, you are being employed. Instead of you being given level 8, you are going to start with level 9, because it's dual mandate degree. And it is now being, right from the academic point of angle, it has been run as a professional programs.
1: Well,
0: you see, along with the curriculum, the student will no longer be going for any external TLCM program again. You know, people are now writing the teachers registering Council of Men. No! Along with the curriculum, it has been designed. There is going to be a unit in each of the colleges of education where this is going to be taken care of. It's like you are going to write as part of your program. As soon as you are graduating, in first 300 level, you'll be given
1: the certificate. Okay.
0: So this comes with a lot of benefit. And that is why, and the government, that is the benefit from the angle of, don't let me talk of this. Now, this government see this. Initially, almost everybody didn't understand it. But now they understand it. There's no going to be any two curriculum any longer anywhere. So we are going to be running the same curriculum, the same policy. So there is no way our government will not give in to it. In fact, let me start with that. We are with our honorable commissioner. And 2 days ago, we still have this matter. And the only thing they need, and beauty of this government is that it does not come with any, much expenses. We already have the resources. We are already training graduates. We are already graduating students, regular degree, NC, in affiliations. We are sending money to other universities. So this money now, whatever money we have, will not be ours. And let me now tell you, the only aspect the government needs now to do, which they will do now, because it will, the full fledge of the implementation will take up, this is already taken up now, is just the policy adjustment of our law.
1: Okay, how do you mean by that?
0: Yes. There's going to be maybe since the government has keyed, it can be executive B, it can be B from the ministry, or our ministry, or even justice. Yes, just our law, the college laws now, only mandate us to run NC certificate.
1: Yes.
0: It's just that aspect that is going to be amended and domesticate as it is done in federal. And that is just it. So our government are ready. I believe that.
1: All right. Well, thank you so much for your submission, Comrade Salau. Well, you've spoken a lot concerning funding, concerning even the admissions policy, but we'll still come back to the mode of intake, the admission policy, but let's take a look at some challenges beyond all this you've mentioned. Okay. What are some of the challenges or other challenges that you see that is standing in the way of colleges of education in Kwara? What are some specifics that you feel that the government need to address? Because you've praised the government a lot. If the government is doing actually fine in funding, in welfare, what other areas do you think that they should do more?
0: Thank you very much. Well,
1: For instance, security in terms of welfare and other things.
0: Yes, you see, like I am an analyst.
1: Okay.
0: And as analyst, there is no how good a system is that may not require improvement.
1: Mm-hmm.
0: A system can never be good forever. There will always be an improvement. Apart from that, like we praise the government, this government is trying, but we are not saying that it has been able to do everything.
1: Mm.
0: You know, even progress and development are still a gradual process. But thank God that dual mandate has come now. This is the aspect we are talking about. You see, like some of our colleges now, the government is, thank God, the road network, the government is into it now. But the campus is very, very porous. There is no perimeter fencing.
1: Mm.
0: Go to row. You see, you have 100 rows, ways with which you can just enter our campus. Go to Legal Studies. Go to Legal Studies. I was there, was it last week Friday?
3: Yes.
0: Was last week Friday. You see, I don't know, is this, look at the campus. How porous is this? You are seeing people, villagers, you are seeing this, Okada. So they cannot even challenge who comes in, who enters, because that road leads to many villages there, many communities. So, and that is why, and that is why you are saying most of our campuses are prone to security threat. Look at what is happening in Lafayette. When this issue of this thing comes, thank God for the proactiveness of the state government. As I'm talking to you now, you see, even despite the attack at Akandia, you see, the college is still on session. Why? Because they deploy security outfit to that place. You get it now? Maybe soldiers and the joint task force are there now.
1: Now, what kind of solution can you prefer to all these institutions that seem porous? What kind of solution, apart from perimeter fencing, should there be more recruitment of internal security men? Recruitment of internal security men?
0: Yes. In fact, that is very, very important. That is very, very, very important. You see, internally, in fact, they need security intelligence on our campuses. But the more we, by the time we start full-fledged dual mandate program now, you will think of the number of students who will be administering in our colleges.
1: Mm. Mm.
0: So they need both internal and external security outfit. And which must be fully equipped. And those that we have on ground need retraining, proper retraining, to ensure they equally have this modern security equipment that can be used to detect. Sometimes they go in our college. Sorry, this has to do with security. We are talking of a camera here and there, camera and there and there. But when there are no enough security to even monitor, to even, you see, get it?
1: Mm.
0: Anything can even happen to it.
1: It might be vandalized.
0: Of course.
1: It might go to waste.
0: Can you see it now? And that is just it. So,
1: All right. Now, let's piggyback to what you mentioned earlier concerning admission requirements. You made mention that those who are seeking admissions into colleges of education do not need to sit for JAMB.
0: Yes,
1: but what kind of requirement do they need? Is it the O level that they need? You mentioned that they have to buy JAMB form to get that admission number. Is that the only requirement?
0: No. They need 5 credits.
1: Okay.
0: Including English and
1: mathematics,
0: and in their area of
1: specialization.
0: Yes.
1: Yeah,
0: that choice of area of specialization, they must have credit in that.
1: Okay.
0: That is number one.
1: Okay.
0: Then you are not buying form, you are not buying JAMB form.
1: Okay.
0: They already have portal. You just log into that portal that you are applying for this, and then JAMB, that's a UTM, will not give you a UTM code. which will now serve as jump number.
1: Okay.
0: Do you get it now? Okay.

0: Okay.
1: Which converse, so that by the time you are graduating, they know that you have started through them. Having got that number, that UATM number, then you now log into the college portal of your choice, where you are going. If it's Oro, you log into Oro. If it's Ilorin, if it's Lavi-Aji,
0: okay,
1: or any other school, you log in there, you do the necessary applications. You fill in form, all those necessary data, you fill it, and that is all.
0: All right. You need. Is it JAMB or the school that is offering admission letter?
1: Both we offer.
0: Both, okay. Both. All right.
1: Both. But if JAMB offers you admission letter,
0: yes,
1: you didn't print it out within stipulated time.
0: Yes.
1: And later, you got admission letter in any of the colleges. I didn't print it out. Print the other one out. Then JAMB admission letter out. You may have problem if you want to go to NYC service.
0: Oh, yes.
1: You may have. You will even have. Not you may have.
0: So it will be required for call-up.
1: Exactly. It will be required. That's part of the requirement.
0: Hmm.
1: To ensure that you are those students that will give admission before any of the colleges can give admission. They have to give them admissions before any of the colleges. You know, in those days, they will post, like my own admission letter that I just got. Jan posted it to me. I was on the football pitch playing when they brought it.
0: Hmm.
1: I said, ah, I was so happy. So I thought it's going to be automatic. When I got to Kwara Poli, they say I'm still going to fill certain form before they will. Maybe they will not even accept me. They want to consider number of quotas and all these things then. But thank God, those things are not invoked when it comes to draft mandate. Just do it online, print it, log into the college of your choice, their portals, fill your letter, then you'll be given admission.
0: All right, comrade, I think we need to take a very short break. When we come back, we'll take some reactions from our listeners. I'm very sure some have one or two questions to ask you regarding either the awards or regarding themselves. This is Still National Affairs with Nedu Okorie. We have to, you know, take a quick breather. And when we come back, you can also open the phone lines for you to make your contributions known. Do not go anywhere. I will be right back.
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3: 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Monomin Plus.
0: All right, wonderful people of Ilorin, welcome back from that commercial break. You're still listening to your shining supreme station, and this is National Affairs with Nedu Okorie. Well, I've been speaking with representatives of the Joint Admissions, the Joint Academic Staff Union of Tertiary Institutions, JASUTI, and I've been speaking with Comrade Salau Omotayo. Well, comrade, let's talk about the relationship between the union and the government. In time past, it has not always been cordial. It's always strike action, dialogue, and unrest. That has been confrontations, thank you. We've heard, but right now, what we are hearing right now is commendations. Commendations, but how is the relationships with the government?
1: Nedu, thank you very much. You see, violence is the language of our hearts.
0: Violence is the language
1: of our hearts. So when you shout, shout, shout, and nobody seems to listen to you, even when they make the exam available, and you talk and nothing comes, so you end up in
4: on the street.
1: On the street, that's just it. But over time, I said, one of the meetings we had, I said, please, there's no need for you to make noise. Even if this after noise and all these things, we still come to the round table.
0: Mm.
1: We as a government, we want you to just present your matter. If we didn't attend to it, then you can make noise.
0: Mm.
1: And let me tell you, we are all for the system. You see, the era of violence and unionism is gone.
0: Mm.
1: Mm? You see, we have to be diplomatic. You see, although the administrators, in most cases, make the union leaders to appear to be, you see, to
0: appear violent. You don't want to use the word, but let me use it for you.
1: Yes, no, thank you. Yes, you. That is just it. But look at these administrations. There's no time that you present any matter, no matter what, that they will not attend to it. They will call you and they will give you reason why it has to be attended to or why it will not be attended to. They will try to convince you. And you know, even when we equally know that this thing might be difficult, we will say no until we are highly convinced that our member. And let me tell you, as leader, we are not only speaking on our own, acting on ourselves. We are acting on behalf of our members. Hmm? Let me tell you, it isn't that we are not ready to be violent. But why did you need violence?
0: Mm.
1: Why? Okay, I need this. Okay, take this. This is what I have. This is what I can do.
0: Mm.
1: Let's take this. So we are partners in progress, and that is why the system is moving both on our campuses, the state, and everywhere.
0: Smoothly.
1: Today, there's nowhere, we have never experienced it with this administration, where you think you need to see this government at any level, at the ministry, even government, out that it is necessary that we have this. You read, they will quickly attend to you. Then what else do you want?
0: All right. 0913655952. That's the number to call to participate in what we are discussing or to ask questions. 0913655952. Hello, good morning.
5: Hello. Good morning.
0: Good morning. Alaji, you're welcome.
5: I want to appreciate the guest. They have really spoken about the state of education equality. Like he has said, you see, the best, one of the best ways of receiving democracy is for going to invest in education. What he has said is actually true of all our categories here in the state. Including Kwasu, Kwanaku, we're going to need to spend more. We need to increase that subvention, and we need to improve on the infrastructure and the security of life. I was even thinking that you helped me advertise my company. Let me not say it, so I don't do it. I have a security outfit that can change your security of it. I write a letter to the school.
0: Mm.
5: I market my outfit to you people there.
0: Okay.
5: I was on the training outfit for the security games. And I'm going to say this for here, maybe.
0: There's no problem. We are together. Thank you so much, Alhaji Tayolu, for your contribution. All right, let's take this message. This one says, good morning, the anchor, and to the guest. More wisdom. My own contribution to your conversation this morning on the issue of schools in Kwara State and colleges of education. Okay. This present governor have done has done well, has focused. I can't seem to understand this. Please kindly call us. 0913655952. Hello, good morning. Good morning.
6: Good morning,
0: sir.
6: Yes, I just coming from that journey.
0: You're welcome, sir.
6: Concerning salary, sir.
0: Hmm.
6: No governors in this country has the audacity to say that they cannot pay their workers anymore.
0: Hmm.
6: As of that said it openly every day, that is not giving them more than 4 times of their salary, of their money, even 5 times. Believe no need of hiding. It's giving them enough of money.
0: Hmm.
6: And secondly, okay, I want to ask you,
0: okay,
6: how many students are you turning out every year?
0: Hmm.
6: How many students do you give your study to federal government because of employment?
0: Hmm.
6: Very important.
0: Very important.
6: School, but not job, not whatever. We want to know the numbers every year.
0: Hmm.
6: Give them.
0: All right.
6: To government.
0: Thank you so much. Thank you so much. Your point is well noted, Mr. Godwin. Very important point you raised He asked about the statistics and data of incoming students and those graduating, which would be relayed to the federal government for the purpose of employment and job creation. What do you have to say about that?
1: That is very simple. And that is why we are saying that a student, look at it now, look at the way the coming and going out of the system has been done now. From jump, right from the entrance, they already know the number of
0: the number, okay,
1: that are being admitted.
0: Mm.
1: So for that year, they didn't expect the number to be much difference. And even if there's going to be difference, it's going to be plus or minor. Probably, some will not graduate to time, so we'll graduate to time. Of course, they already have their number of students
0: okay. They
1: have admitted. So there's no way they will not have the data. And that is what is going to NYC now.
0: So you're saying generally that the government is aware.
1: Is aware.
0: All
1: and
0: right.
1: They are taking care of that.
0: All right. Let's take more calls. Hello.
4: Good morning.
0: Good morning,
4: sir. More wisdom.
0: Thank you.
4: Sir, I was daily speaking for airport learning.
0: Thank you.
4: The message I sent to you is that the present governor, he did a try. By changing the college of education to the University of Education, he has a focus. He was focused for future. He tried on infrastructure and the man really tried. He really tried.
0: All right.
4: He really tried. We will see the assessment when the handing over come up 2027 by grace of God.
0: All right.
4: I cannot say more than this.
0: Thank you so much. Thank you so much, ma'am, for your contribution. This one says, good morning, Edu and the guest. Please, I need some clarifications. Has the Kwara State College of Education Ilorin been transformed to Kwara University of Education, or the two institutions still exist separately? If the two institutions are still autonomous, which university is the degree program of Kwara College of Education Ilorin affiliated to? Will the college drop degree program for the university? Thanks. This is from Alagbadari Kayode from Kulende. You want to respond to that?
1: Yes, Ami.
7: Yes.
0: All right, in just 30 seconds, please.
1: Okay, you see, there are two different institutions now.
0: Okay.
1: Two separate institutions. The other one is University of Education.
0: Yes.
1: Kwara State University of Education. This one is Kwara State College of Education.
0: Okay.
1: Ilorin. Kwara State College of Education Ilorin. Like the University of Education, they are only using that place as a temporary site. They will soon leave. And that is why. And College of Education, all colleges of education now can no longer affiliate to any university for degree program because of their mandate.
0: Yes.
1: We will be recruiting or admitting our own students as degree students now. So Ilorin will equally start, or will start, Lafia will start this year.
0: But the University of Education stands on its own.
1: It stands on its own.
0: Autonomous.
1: Autonomous. Different staff, different, every other thing. They are not, they don't have anything. They are only using that
7: coexistence.
1: It's just a coexistence now. Yes, thank you. Coexistence.
0: All right. Now let's take one last call and we'll wrap up this morning. 0913655952. All right. Okay, we seem to the line seem to be jamming. We have to wrap up this morning. Hello, good morning.
8: Hello, good morning.
0: Good morning. Quickly, what's your name and where are you calling from?
8: My name is Bello Aliyu from Kwara State College of Education, Uru.
0: You're welcome.
8: Yeah, I just want to chip in about the admission requirement.
0: Okay.
8: The admission officer of Kwara State College of Education, Uru. The candidate is supposed to have 4 credits. If it is a science student, mathematics is very compulsory.
0: Hmm.
8: If it is an art student, it needs English. That is, English is very compulsory for that candidate.
0: Hmm.
8: Then he should come to our college or any college of education. We have been given IPRS to do the registration for them. So it will go to JAMB CAPS and we'll now give them admission.
0: All right.
8: Thank you.
0: Thank you so much for that clarification. Comrades, we have to wrap it up this morning. We've overshot our time. Thank you so much for coming. You have one more information to drop.
1: Yes, just quickly. I just want to appeal to the state government. You see, we have been honestly partners in progress. But I discovered that one of my affiliated colleges, that's KAIS, has not received much attention in terms of infrastructure, road networks, as it's been done to others. Staff offices, laboratories are there, and particularly for staff development. Let me shock you. Do you know,
0: comrade, we have to leave the studio right now.
9: All right.
0: I thought we were going to discuss it when I raised the question about challenges. These were the things I expected, but I probably subsequently, we will have other meetings.
1: Yes, sir.
0: All right, it has been a wonderful time hanging out with you on National Affairs. Let's do this again next week, same time, same station. My name remains Nedu Okori. Have a wonderful weekend.

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1: Oh, me ma re Olorun ba alati fọlọgbọlọgbọ ti fi sọgba fitọna ọgba kale pa han to ba gban lati fori pa ọgba semana lo gbe adikotul hikam garden of wisdom kale ka sori afefe lati ma ti be mumi ọgba 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

0: In the headlines, Vice President Shettima opts for low-key 60th birthday celebration. Atiku vows to implement a Ransaye report if elected in 2027. Kwara PDP criticizes Abdul Razak over Abuja visit. Kwara government reunites 146 Wara abducted victims with families. On the foreign scene, shooting erupts in Niamey as insurgents target Niger presidential palace. In sport, Shooting Stars edge Inter Lagos 2-1 in NPFL opening fixture. A very wonderful afternoon to you, and thank you for staying with us on Diamond 88.7 FM, Ilorin. This is News on the Hour. I am Nedu Okorie. We bring you details of the news after this break. Do stay with us.
1: He's from our tribe, and we are of the same religion. 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

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Now the news in detail. Vice President Kashim Shettima has appealed to friends, associates and well-wishers to refrain from placing congratulatory advertisements or organizing public celebrations to mark his 60th birthday on September 2nd, 2026. Shettima made the appeal in a statement issued on Saturday by his senior special assistant on media and communications, Stanley Nkwacha. The vice president said he had chosen to keep the milestone low-key because public attention should remain focused on national development rather than personal celebrations. The African Democratic Congress ADC presidential candidate Atiku Abubakar has stated that he will implement the Oron Saye Committee report if elected president in the forthcoming 2027 general elections. Atiku, in a statement posted on Friday by his spokesman, Kenneth Okonkwo, said the Oron Saye report gave Nigeria a clear roadmap to reduce waste, duplication and the cost of governance. According to him, President Bola Tinubu failed to implement the report even though he had promised to do so, noting that the president multiplied the agencies, including fake ones. He therefore assured Nigerians that the Oron Saye report would not remain on the shelf, but would be implemented fully and transparently. And still from the former Vice President Atiku Abubakar, he has also criticized the federal government's compressed natural gas conversion program, describing the conversion of about 120,000 vehicles in more than 3 years as inadequate to address the country's transportation and cost of living crisis. Atiku, in a statement issued on Friday by his senior special assistant on public communications, Frank Shaibu, said the figure represented less than 1% of the estimated 14 million vehicles on Nigerian roads. He assured that the scale of conversion showed that the CNG initiatives had failed to provide meaningful relief to Nigerians following the removal of the petrol subsidy. The Nigerian police force has rescued two Colombian women who were allegedly lured to Nigeria by a human trafficking syndicate and held captive in Lagos. The force public relations officer, CSP Aniete Iniedu, disclosed this in a statement on Saturday. According to him, the rescue followed intelligence received by the National Central Bureau, NCB Interpol, Lagos Annex, on August 26, 2026, about the whereabouts of the two victims. Iniedu said the victims, both citizens of Colombia, explained that police operatives immediately launched a covert operation after receiving the intelligence and located the hideout where the women were being held in Lagos. Meanwhile, the police spokesman added that the victim had their travel documents seized by suspected Chinese nationals who are currently on the run. And in Kwara State, the Kwara State PDP has criticized Governor Abdulrahman Abdulrazak for leading APC candidates from the state on a courtesy visit to the party's national secretariat in Abuja. The PDP described the move as political theater and questioned why the candidates were not meeting directly with the people of the Kwara State. In a statement by its publicity secretary, Olusegun Olusola Adewara, the PDP said the recent Osun governorship election showed that voters, not party leaders, ultimately decide election results. The party also accused the Abdulrazak administration of neglecting the electorate for more than 7 years. The PDP therefore urged the governor and the APC candidates to return to Kwara and engage their constituents instead of what it called an Abuja pilgrimage.
It said the politicians should listen to the people, answer their questions, and address their concerns. And lastly, on the local scene, the Kwara State government on Friday reunited the 146 kidnapped victims of the Wara community in Kayama local government area with their families after 21 days of rehabilitation. According to reports, the Kwara State government also provided cash support to the victims, with adults receiving 1 million naira in cash, youths 500,000 naira each, and children 200,000 naira each to enable them restart their lives after the trauma. Speaking at the event, the chairman of Kayama Local Government Area and the chairman of the Association of Local Governments of Nigeria, AUGON, Kwara State Chapter, Alhaji Abubakar Abdullahi Danladi, described the return of the victims as a great and memorable occasion for the people of Woro and Kayama Local Government Area. He commended President Bola Tinubu and Governor Abdurrahman Abdurrazak for their efforts towards securing the safe return and rehabilitation of the victims. The news is reaching you from Diamond 88.7 FM Ilorin. We're now going to break, and when we return, we bring you foreign and sports news. Do stay with us.

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Oh, Bola. Oh, may I go quick check on? Aye.

0: That's what can happen if you take your eyes off the road. 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We need you alive.
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Welcome back from the break. 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And on the foreign scene, Niger's presidential guard has on Saturday repelled insurgents from within the armed forces who tried to force their way into the presidential palace in Niamey, where shooting was ongoing. A security source stated that throughout the night, heavy gunfire was heard in several neighborhoods of the capital, notably in the city center near the presidential palace, as well as in the airport area where there is a major military base. While the origins of Saturday's shooting have not been unraveled, the country's military have called for

underway. And that's it on the foreign scene. In our sports news, Shooting Stars technical advisor Salisu Yusuf has expressed confidence that his side will improve as the season progresses. The Oluyole Warriors opened their 2026-2027 Nigeria Premier Football League campaign with a hard-fought 2-1 victory over newly promoted side Inter Lagos at the Lekan Salami Stadium at Damasigba, Ibadan, Friday. Lucky Emmanuel put Shooting Stars ahead in the 14th minute, but the visitors responded 9 minutes later through Adigun Damilare, who finished off a well-delivered cross into the box. Sadiq Ibrahim, however, restored Oluyole Warriors' advantage from the penalty spot with a winning goal in first half stoppage time. And with that, we've come to the end of news on the hour. But before we go, here is the recap of the major highlights. Vice President Shettima opts for low-key 60th birthday celebration. Atiku vows to implement a Ransai committee report if elected in 2027. Kwara PDP criticizes Abdulrazak over Abuja visit. Kwara government reunites 146 war abducted victims with families. And on the foreign scene, we told you that shooting erupts in Niamey as insurgents target Niger presidential palace. And in sports news, Shooting Stars edge Inter Lagos 2-1 in NPFL opening fixture. In our Today in History, did you know that on this day in 1978, the draft constitution that paved the way for Nigeria's Second Republic was handed over to the military head of state, Lieutenant General Olusegun Obasanjo? Now you know. And for news coverage or information about happenings around you, kindly contact Diamond FM newsroom number on 0916-062-7526. 0916-062-7526. On behalf of the production crew, I am Nedu Okorie. Thank you for listening to your Shining Supreme Station. Do stand by for the news on the hour in Yoruba. A wonderful afternoon to you and happy weekend.

this person will they text me now? Oh, Bolan. Oh, may I go quick check on?

0: are ni ile Niger ni daraya iko Shining Stars gbo eworo si oju iko Inter Lagos pelu ami ayo go meji seyokan eka san akiwa pe aku isimi opin ose opo re lase laye iroyin ekun rere lati kan Diamond 3.7 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
1: social media in me on my pretty by me. I'm blushing. Most video you know, you like to update everybody. 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You like be get black. Oh, if I go gone, let me. 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Most man keep fit. 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Oh, boy, I'm all to you.
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2: 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Mark the time. It's another beautiful day on You Talk with your host, Omonike Babatunde. You're welcome. Today, we will be discussing a pressing issue, the perceived moral decline among Nigerian youth, often attributed to the so-called Gen Z factor. This term is sometimes used to label the behavior and attitude of the young generation, suggesting a departure from traditional values. But is this characterization fair? Are we witnessing a genuine moral decay, or is it a misinterpretation of evolving cultural norm? Today, we'll delve into these questions, examine the factors contributing to this perception, and explore the realities behind these. We've witnessed genuine moral decadence since the inception of this year. Let's touch on two examples. A female student of Nnamdi Azikiwe University, Awka, Anambra State, triggered widespread reaction online after engaging in a physical confrontation with a lecturer who interrupted her while she was recording a dance video. She was filming a dance clip inside a school hall, seemingly for TikTok. The lecturer who needed to pass tapped her on the back to get her attention and signaled her to stop recording. However, the situation quickly escalated, leading to a violent exchange in which the student allegedly beat the lecturer multiple times. Let's listen to the footage of the incident. Also, an Islamic cleric, Muhammad Bello, was arrested in the Ilorin area of Kwara State, Nigeria, for allegedly killing and dismembering the body of a lady, Afsal Lawal, whom he met via Facebook and alleged that the lady died of asthma.

0: I spoke with Tishi, Irene, Mercy, and Precious, and I asked them, what do you think are the main causes of moral decadence among Nigerian youth today? How has social media influenced the moral value of young people? Do you believe parents and schools are doing enough to instill good morals in young people? And why? Or why not? What role do peer pressure and society expectation play in youth engaging in unethical behaviors? What solution or initiative do you think can help restore moral value among Nigerian youth?
1: In my own opinion, there are many factors that are responsible for moral decadence among Nigerian youth today. I will mention a few of them. One is poor parenting and guidance, social media influence, corruption and poor governance, poverty and economic hardship, lack of quality education and moral values. Parents in these days are left only for teachers, which is not supposed to be so. Charity, they said, begins at home. So I believe learning should begin at home. So every parent is to ensure that they bring up their children well and not leaving the responsibility for the teachers in the school. Yes, social media has influenced the moral values of young people in Nigeria in no small way. It exposed them to immoral content, peer pressure and conformity, normalizing of questionable behavior, increased focus on materialism and other things that are uncalled for, decrease in empathy and deepening social division. I will say no to this. Many parents and schools are not doing enough to instill good morals in young people. This is because they come up with stuff like, oh, I have a very busy schedule, a lot of distractions here and there, inconsistent discipline, limited resources, and outdated teaching materials that is for school. Will hinder a lot of things about school and the impact school they have on the youth. Well, I will say that peer pressure and societal expectations contribute to youth engaging in unethical behavior because now we have normalized immoral actions, creating fears of social exclusion, foiling desire for acceptance and status, overpowering moral principles and values. Most of these things, they are uncalled for, and these are the orders of the day. The solution to restore moral values among Nigerian youth. I would say integrating moral education into school curriculum. Effective integration. Let's take note of that word, effective. Then another thing is encourage parents' involvement and guidance. Yes, parents should ensure that they know what their children are up to. Then another thing is promoting positive role models and mentorship. That is one thing we lack. And if these are put in place, I believe social vices will reduce.
2: I would say our leaders. I would say our elders. Now, we've seen our elders get a bit such corruption of evil, and nothing has been done about it. They've been involved in drug push, they've been involved in money laundering, and they've not been tried, nothing has been done to them. So, if they can get away with it, like I said, now social media is showing things that that was hidden in public, that was hidden in secret before. And fraudsters are coming out to say they are fraudsters and nobody is doing anything about it. Okay. They will spend money lavishly and they will not be apprehended by the FTC. So if people are seeing all these things and saying, if nothing is happening, why can't I do it too? You understand? So I think it's affecting the moral values of young people in life. Parents can only try. At the end of the day, it's what the children want to do that they will do. They're not going to be charity for sale. Our peer pressure plays a huge role for society and in unethical behaviors of youth. Because nobody wants to be seen as poor. They know how they are being treated when you are poor, when you don't have a means to enjoy the way your mates are enjoying. And let's say you go out. You go out with your friends and they're spending money and they're bullying. And then you, because you refuse to engage in fraudulent activities, and just have a passive there, you might be forced to. I think enlightenment and education, recognize where it goes along and then bring that shame.
1: One major cause of moral decadence among youth today is the fact that we are having more broken homes, more broken families. We do not have that old traditional family unit where discipline is instilled in children. Like, you grow up in a very disciplined home where they don't take nonsense. We don't exactly have much of that anymore. We're having modern families where other things outside discipline and outside morals and values are the priority. We are now leaving the whole moral thing out of the whole picture. We are more busy now. Families are more busy now, and then morals tend to be forgotten. Question two. To an extent, I would say it has created negative influence in the sense that social media now creates unrealistic expectations. Like, we see standards of beauty, of wealth, success, of, you know, flashy things that are not supposed to, you know, be at the forefront, but that is what social media promotes the more. And then it brings about low self-esteem for someone who is prioritizing stuff like this. You feel like, I'm not doing enough. And then you just throw all the morals out the window. You just want to attain what you see on social media. You want to be that person that you adore, that you've idolized on social media. So personally, I would say social media influence on our moral values did not do so much good. One fast and effective solution that will do everyone good is when we go back to the drawing board and make sure we have a structured family where we have families that, you know, the child's welfare is paramount. It is important. They see to every area of the child's life equally without, you know, over prioritizing one over the other. And then we should also, you know, they say it takes a village to raise a child. We need to go back to that level again, where raising a child becomes a collective thing. If this thing is wrong, it is wrong. Everybody agrees that it is wrong. If it is right, everyone agrees that it is right. And then that would help, you know, curb the moral decadence that we're having now. So I'm urging new parents to please take note of this. Like I said earlier, so many new priorities are being placed in front, and then morals are just like thrown out of the window. Parents, schools, they kind of pressure their students and children to attain academic excellence, and then every other thing is just not important. They tend to like forget that, okay, we need to teach discipline also, we need to teach morals also, and then the most important thing they concentrate on is just how this child, this student will make academic excellence. Academic excellence is good, but now what we see is that it is over prioritized and other things are like thrown out of the window.
3: We see peer pressure on societal expectations. Yeah. That'll be my answer for the first question. I'll say, you know, it has exposed, you know, teenagers and youth to a whole lot of things that they're not supposed to do, you know, that is against, you know, the moral teachings of the society. Because when you're asking people that are not your age, they're not even up to your age, and you know, they're already doing incredible stuff. It makes you want to go out of the line and, you know, live up to those standards. They are doing, parents and schools are doing, they are playing their parts, but I'll say it's not consistent enough. You know, the teachings are not consistent, and, you know, lack of, you know, effective communication too is also part. So they are doing

0: meet the kind of friends they hang out with and all of that. So yeah, I think those are possible solutions.
1: I sat with Mr. Arisi Osawogbe and we spoke about the major problem and reasons why the country is currently experiencing moral decadence. Thank you for joining me, sir.
2: You're welcome. Thank you.
3: Okay, so talking about moral decadence in Nigeria, how would you define it in the context of the present day Nigerian youth?
2: Well, for me, moral decadence depends on an individual. It depends on how you see it.
3: Okay.
2: From what perspective? Could be religious, could be cultural, could be at any point of view at all. So for me, it depends on you. But for me, I feel somebody that is when you say moral decadence, it means there's a decline in your standard of morals. There's a certain pattern of behavior an individual, either a boy or a girl, or a man or a woman, is supposed to, you know, exhibit when it comes to certain situations. But of course, there are standards also that have been set by societies. Okay? But when you now look at how people behave based on different circumstances, you find out that they are below standard.
3: Okay.
2: So for me, moral decadence is when you don't meet whatever is believed to be good by the society, the church, the family, whatever institution that influences you.
3: Before, let's have a comparison of standard. The present day now and the days before, that is, let's say, assuming your own days. So let's have a comparison of, you know, these old standards. They were standards before. They were, you know, morals before. What changed? What happened? And why do we have a decline at this point in time, you know, between the two different several generations we have? We even have the classification. You hear the Alpha, the Gen Zs especially. So what has caused the moral decline? And what were the standards before?
2: Okay, fine. While going through school, right, there's what we call agents of socialization. There are four of them. Okay. I'll try to you know, summarize them. The family, okay. Peer group, institutions, and government.
3: Okay.
2: Okay? Each of these four institutions have a role to play in the life of an individual.
3: Uh-huh.
2: Okay? There are certain things you must learn exclusive to the family. Your peer group are your friends, of course. They will influence you because they are from different families. You get to see perspectives from other families.
3: Okay.
2: Then school, which is your institutions and churches and everything. You're supposed to learn the formal way of life. It is through school you become a doctor, an engineer and all that. Then government, in the way you talk about law and order and everything. Now, I'll pick the school. When I was growing up, basically, right, there's this set of subjects we used to have. We used to have moral instruction, okay, where you talk of good behavior, why stealing is not good, why fighting is not good, why quarreling is not good, why lying is not good, okay. The former educational system have dropped some key subjects that were part of us when we were growing up. In fact, apart from even moral instruction, we had home economics, we had PhD. There are some stuff, some of these subjects still exist, but they are no longer giving that focus. They are no longer giving that kind of attention that we used to have before. You know, even in schools then, we used to have BK, that is Bible Knowledge, and IRK. I studied IRK when I was in primary school. I studied BK when I was in primary school too. So we're able to know perspectives from both religions. So now schools don't do that anymore.
3: Okay.
2: And there are so many areas in these four institutions that many of these things that we used to do before that kept us aware of what is good and what is bad have been abandoned. So I think the major problem, first of all, is from the institutions themselves. They failed to keep us in check. They failed to keep us constantly reminded of what morals it is, to know how to live a moral life. Okay. Our schools no longer teach moral instructions. In fact, they see religious knowledge either as CRK or IRK as elective courses, not important courses anymore. Children don't know what it is to read the Bible or the Quran again. People don't know what the implication of stealing is anymore. People don't know the implication of lying anymore. Now, everybody's on social media. So, we have moved from a traditional way of life where our culture, our religion, and our family values have declined. Move to the woke, people call it woke now,
3: yeah, the woke.
2: Right? The woke way of life. You know, in the old days, you see this man.

0: is a man, this one is a woman. Now they say feel what you like. You can feel like a man, you can feel like a woman, and declare yourself. Before you say I am he, they will not say no. I can feel like they, I am more than one person. I identify as they. Okay, so the institutions we find in our societies today, right, whether in Africa, whether in the Western world, have abandoned the traditional way of life.
1: Okay, but then who is to blame for all this? Because at least we should be able to lay blame on someone or a pastor also. Could it be the parents, religious leaders? Could it be the situation of the economy, the social, the economic hardship we have, or even the social media?
0: Everything. I think we should not blame social media. Okay. Society will evolve whether we like it or not.
1: No.
0: Okay, social media is just a platform. Whether Facebook, whether Instagram, whether TikTok, all of them, Twitter and all of them, they are platforms.
1: Mm.
0: Okay? You can still go and find decent contents in all these platforms. So it's not the social media itself that is the problem.
1: Okay.
0: It's the people that feature in those places that are the issues.
1: Okay.
0: There are a lot of people that are in those platforms that do very nasty things. There are people that go into those platforms as well to do very constructive things that add value to the lives of people. So for me, don't really blame social media, but blame the people. And how would you blame the people?
1: Mm-hmm.
0: Okay, as I said, when the society started living the traditional way of life,
1: okay,
0: where culture reigns, where religion reigns, where family values, where morals, where norms, where beliefs are abandoned, it influences every other thing.
1: Okay.
0: A girl child now feels that if you don't expose any part of your body, you cannot attract any man.
1: Mm-hmm.
0: A boy child now knows that it is all about money. When you spray money anywhere, you are a big boy. Or drive Mercedes-Benz. A woman will go into prostitution. A boy will become a kidnapper, an armed robber, or a drug baron. You know? Because, of course, the celebrities we have today have come to show us that if you have money, you are favored. If you don't have money, you are losing. I will really look at it at one point in my life where, as I said, I don't want to, you know, discredit Daily Mamodu, but there was this Ovation magazine then that used to show affluence, the life of the rich people, trying to tell you that, look, this is the life you should live. We started moving from values to materialism. So the society shifted its focus and it affected a lot of things. This social media will still have come. This other technology that have come to stay now will still have come because society will evolve eventually. But if we had not abandoned our core values as traditional institutions, right? We are staying with it. You will find out that these social media platforms will be fully utilized for the development of people. Look at the Arab states, the people in the Middle East, Saudi Arabia, Dubai, Abu Dhabi. They are all religious states in quotes. They have the same technology, they have all the kind of development you want to think about. They are more like first world countries. They still have these social media platforms. People still go on those lines and still get stuff done. So why can't we have same here? You can still maintain traditional values. You can still maintain religious values. You can still maintain family beliefs, norms, folklore. Nobody tells stories anymore. You know, nobody tells you tales by moonlight. You know, it used to be very interesting those years. Nobody sits down near one auntie or one uncle and try to, you know, tell. I did that for my kids once, and I found out it was exciting. I sat them down. I started telling them stories they told me years back. When I tell them, I want to tell you a story, daddy, please, can we just have another time to have stories? Some of them were very creepy. They couldn't sleep at night. They were coming close to me and all that. But the ability to tell people stories. Some of the things that, some of these values that have been passed down from one generation to the other, those things no longer exist. People no longer take time to do that. Everybody's now following money. Okay? A lot of people will say, okay, I think if I have a house and I have a car, I'm done, I'm good. How I got the money to do that, nobody knows. But if the moral instructions we used to have in the past, if those civil education, you know, when we're in secondary school, civil education, you know, that teaches you the rights of a citizen, what it is to vote, why you participate in government, the powers of each of these arms of government, See, all these things brings to your own knowledge what you as an individual, your own role you are supposed to play in the society. That's why when during elections, people don't know what to do because nobody is telling you. Because moral decadence does not necessarily mean when somebody is indecent. No, it means you are not aware of the right things to do in all areas of life. You are not aware of the right things to do in all areas of life. So it could be political, it could be economic. So now somebody tells you, economy, let's look at the economy now, for example. People are not eating well. The economy is hard.
1: Yeah.
0: Right?
1: Yeah.
0: And somebody just says, let me do money ritual. Let me kill my girlfriend. If I make it, I'll make money, I'll hide myself. I'll have a house, the society will accept me. Because society will definitely affect you. Accept you, I mean.
1: Yeah.
0: And because of that, right, they will not even ask or question how you got the money. In the time past, if somebody just makes money anyhow, they will question you. They will ask you, how did you, that was a plumber yesterday, how did you make money to build this duplex? Which contract did you, or which school did you go to, or which job did you get? People will ask questions.
1: But then would you say this is due to peer pressure or, you know, the economic situation of get rich quickly syndrome?
0: Okay, fine. I mentioned four areas of socialization, right?
1: Mm-hmm.
0: I mentioned family.
1: Mm-hmm.
0: I mentioned peer group.
1: Yeah.
0: I mentioned institutions and government.
1: Mm-hmm.
0: Now, where the family has a role to play is to give you the basic skills to survive.
1: Okay.
0: Where peer pressure comes in is when you begin to see perspectives from other family other than what your family has taught you.
1: Okay.
0: Because everybody was born into the religion they are currently, most people really, are born into the religion they are currently adhered to. Okay? But maybe when they now go out and find other people saying different things other than what they've already known, some of them will change their mind. At that point, you'll find somebody saying, okay, I think what I was believing in before is wrong. I have to switch. Mm-hmm. Peer pressure is there. It's a very strong influence when it comes to that.
1: Mm-hmm.
0: So everybody has a portion of the blame.
1: Mm-hmm.
0: Yes. Then when you talk of institutions, churches, mosques, and other institutions now see somebody that is a member before, was not making money, was just maybe a gate man, and all of a sudden he's a big boy, in quotes, and comes to church and gives you, or goes to a mosque and donates some huge amount of money. The imam or the pastor will not question you and say, how come? They will say, oh, our brother has donated, let everybody now pray for him, thank God for him, blah, blah, blah, blah, blah, blah, blah. Nobody asks and say, how did you do this? Where did this come from? Why is nobody asking questions? The institutions. What are institutions saying? When you go to the police to report a case, they will arrest you. They say for you to even book anything, you must pay. I'm not saying that is the case in all police stations, but in some of the cases I've witnessed, right? They will ask you, where is the money for writing down statements? Or give us money for fuel, so that we can come and investigate on your behalf.
1: Mm-hmm.
0: I have a recent case where somebody was going missing, and the person said that for the person to write a certain statement, they give them a certain amount of money, and it will take 48 hours.
1: Mm-hmm.
0: So institutions share the blame. Our traditional institutions share the blame. Our religious institutions share the blame. Our families, now some girls, like, I don't want to mention names, will just go out, see one rich man in court, get married to the rich man, the entire family, the mothers and the brothers will say, hey, God has blessed us through our daughter. Without telling your daughter that what you have done is immorality. Okay. Are we? So the society, the family also shares in the blame.
1: Mm.
0: Government.
1: So in essence, everyone
0: has a share of the blame.
2: In conclusion, addressing moral decadence among Nigerian youth requires a collective effort from all stakeholders, including families, educational institutions, religious organizations, and the government. By fostering an environment that promotes ethical behavior, providing mentorship, and implementing policies that support positive youth development, we can work towards reversing this troubling trend. It's imperative that we act now to instill values that will guide our youth towards being responsible and morally upright citizens, ensuring a brighter future for Nigeria. It's a pleasure to have you tuning again today. And my gratitude to Mr. Harrison, Tishe, Irene, Mercy, and Precious. And to you who tuned in. You took your time to listen today. And to the sound engineer, Engineer Victor. We'll continue this conversation next week. We'll profess a solution to this concern. Remember to tell a friend to tune in. And I remain your host, Monica Babatunde. Do have a wonderful day.

0: the people we sabi, Harvest Field don't bring ogbonge rice herbicide, Rizatec. 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

0: You're welcome to the program. In times like this, sponsored by the Diocese of Nibosa, Church of Nigeria Anglican Communion, ministering to you is the Most Reverend Israel Afolabi Amao, the Bishop, Diocese of Nibosa, and Archbishop, Ecclesiastical Province of Kwara, Church of Nigeria. Stay tuned and be blessed.
1: Lord, we thank you.
2: Oluwa dupe lowo re.
1: Because you answer prayers.
2: Nitori pe o ma n gbo adura.
1: And you have taught us how to pray.
2: O si ko wa bi a ti n gba adura.
1: Lord, let's give us grace.
2: Oluwa fun wa ni ore ofe.
1: Grace to serve you.
2: Ore ofe lati sin o
1: all the days of our lives.
2: Ni gbogbo ojo aye wa.
1: Thank you, Father.
2: Adupe baba.
1: In Jesus name we pray.
2: Ni oruko Jesu.
1: Last Saturday,
2: ni ọsẹ to kọja,
1: we started talking about prayer or teaching about prayer.
2: A bẹrẹ si ṣe ìdánilẹ́kọ̀ lórí àdúrà.
1: We look at Psalm 65 verse 2, which says God hears prayers.
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1: 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We also look at the book of Luke, where Jesus taught his disciples how to pray.
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1: They have been in the Jewish tradition.
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1: 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That is the model of Jesus that he taught his disciples.
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1: 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So what did we find from this prayer?
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1: 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Let's look at the principle of prayer today.
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1: 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And then in future we'll be looking at what how do we pray and in what way do we pray.
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1: 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From the prayer that Jesus taught his disciples.
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1: We pray to our Father.
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1: 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That is ignorant prayer.
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1: 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And it cannot be answered.
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1: 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Teaches us that our prayer should be to our father.
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1: 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Everywhere you find in the Bible.
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2: A wípé ní orúkọ Jésù.
1: Not Jesus Christ.
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1: What is the meaning of that?
2: Kí ni túmọ̀ eléyìí?
1: What is the meaning of Jésù Olúwa wa?
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1: Is that the same as in the name of Jesus?
2: 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Bàbá sọ pé ní orúkọ Jésù.
1: Just because we mentioned his name.
2: Torí pé àṣà àkànṣe àdárúkọ.
1: He said in my name.
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1: In my name.
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1: 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And whatever you do.
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1: 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These are the principles of the Bible.
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1: 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What does it cause? force them to pray.
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1: 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And Jesus was also over the egg.
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1: Matthew 21 verse 21.
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2: Èyí ni Bíbélì sọ.
1: The Bible says without faith.
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1: And then you will receive.
2: O ó sì rí gbà.
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1: The Bible says.
2: Bíbélì wípé.
1: When you bring your offering to the altar.
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1: 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And you remember.
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1: That you have something against somebody.
2: O ní wàhálà kan pẹ̀lú ẹnìkan.
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1: 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He will not answer you.
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1: 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The Lord's prayer make us to understand.
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1: 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And God will answer your prayers.
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3: 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I am Reverend Kehinde Odedeji, saying goodbye and God bless you.
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8: 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Like I normally say, this is where music lives, because we bring you new music that is being released every week. Yes, fresh and banging music. And you're listening to the voice of Nedu Okorie. My friends call me Mazi Odogwu, since you are my friend. What up? You can call me Mazi Odogwu. Welcome to the program. All right, yes, let's delve into the music for this afternoon. First, let's start with a 13-year-old boy named Ice King Ochacho. Ochacho. Yes, this guy keeps building his catalog. He's actually the son of a Nigerian billionaire businessman and real estate tycoon known as King Mohammed Ode Ada from Benue State. Well, this guy called Ice King Ochacho just released a single titled No Competition. It's sitting alongside other singles he has dropped, just like Ho Papa, Magic, and Dreams. And as the record suggests, he's not in any competition with anyone, and he's making it clear and bold. It's making a bold statement that he's not in any competition with anyone at this young age. And this track was actually produced by Chief Double G. Well, this is No Competition by Ice King Ochacho. Let's go.

All right, no competition by Ice King or Chacho, 13-year-old boy who is doing great things and is saying no competition. All right, let's move on to number seven. At number seven, our next song is actually Kanye Crazy. That's the title of the song from a young man known as Muyiz. Many of you know him because he has featured with Olamide and Sheyi Vibes. Yes, and he just released his album titled All Hail Muyiz. The great, a very great project, I must say. And you might be wondering why is he referencing Kanye West. Yes, Kanye West is believed to be a crazy and delusional creative human being. Yes, and he's likening himself to Kanye West. He's likening his move to Kanye West's move. And the record speaks on, you know, focusing and, you know, putting in hard work in whatever you're doing. And that has been Muyiz's attitude since he broke out in 2024. And he still possesses that same energy. Well, this is Kanye Crazy from a young man known as Muyiz. Let's go at number seven.

All right, that was Kanye Crazy by Muyiz. Yes, money can change me like a chameleon. Yes, when money touches you, you are definitely going to change. All right, let's move on down to number six. At number six, we've got Salama by First Class. We all know First Class, the Abuja-based Afrofusion artist. He has stayed rooted to his northern identity, particularly on this track he titled Salama. It's a record built around peace of mind, staying clear from trouble, and he mixes Hausa language with English with Pidgin. And the story behind the song is not actually an elaborate one. It's actually about, you know, hustling and moving forward, and you know, in fact, peace of mind generally. And the song was actually produced by Monsta's Beat. Well, you have to go listen or watch the visuals to this particular song, Crazy Visuals. If you have a disruptive and creative mindset, you definitely love the video to this particular song. This is Salama from First Class. Let's enjoy.

All right, you've heard that from First Class. I want my peace of mind. I'm no more chasing shadows. That's what First Class is talking about. All right, let's move down to number five. Great tunes right there. Well, at number five, we've got TML Vibes with Diamond or Gold. Well, TML Vibes, who was formerly signed to Sheyi Vibes record label, Vibes Incorporated, is now signed or

All right, Diamond or Gold by TML Vibes. Wonderful tune right there. This guy is not sleeping at all. The kind of energy he's bringing in 2026 is crazy. Well, from that, let's move on to number four. All right, at number four, we've got the Penthouse boss himself, Fino Fino. He has returned with another hit single titled Healing. This is actually a fresh single. You know, this year, I think this should be his fifth or fourth studio, single. He has released Uzoano, Nafana, Freestyle. He has released 5 a.m. But this particular one is actually a sad one. Sincerely, very sad tune coming from Fino. I think it's like a dedication to all those he has lost, his friends, and those people that, that have gone, that he loves. Well, let's hear this one from Fino titled Healing.

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Be this life longer, but you left me with trauma. Life is not the same.

0: Wow, this is a very sad one, I must say. I'm very sure Fino must have thought, you know, deeply before releasing this one, and is a dedication to all those he has lost. Especially, I remember MC Love. How many of you remember that guy? Kai. Well, let's move down to number three. At number three, we've got Check. The former Penthouse signee has added another record to his catalog, and this one is titled Timeless. And this follows the release of his 2026 album titled Yazzie. And this dude is both a great singer and a rapper. Lyrically, this song is a high energy hustler's anthem, and it's a declaration of an unshakable belief in where he's going. He's going somewhere, he's brushing off his haters and all the fair weather friends, all those frenemies, he's brushing them off on this particular track titled Timeless. Let's enjoy this one from Check.
1: Can your grandfather do this?

All right, you heard that. In my life, I'm going to be timeless. Whether the devil likes it or not, I'm going to be timeless, no matter what they say. All right, that was number three. At number two, we've got Mayokun with Kaluba. Well, we all enjoyed Before by Davido featuring Folan Mayokun, but this one, Mayokun released his own Kaluba. Well, he's stepping out with, you know, a brand new record. I'm very sure this should be like, I think, his first track in 2026, if I'm not mistaken. But this record is about, you know, making the money and enjoying life in itself. Well, let's enjoy this one at number two, Mayokun Kaluba. Let's go.

All right, great team right there, Kaluba. I love Mayokun so much. This guy is so talented. You can't remove that talent from him. Great team right there from Mayokun, Kaluba. All right, so we've gotten to the peak of the program. At number one, guess what? Who is at number one? Okay, at number one, we are all anticipating this guy's album, Swagoo, the album. We are all anticipating Shaggy Vibes' album, but from, it is an upcoming album actually, but you know, he just released a new tune from the album titled Back to You. I think the last one from the album should be GTA, but this one is titled Back to You. It is very different from what we know Shaggy Vibes from. He caught us off guard with this one, and Shaggy Vibe has been, you know, consistent. He has been a consistent hit maker, and he has moved from a street pop, you know, artist to an Afrobeat global sensation. We can give him, we should give him that accolade. Sincerely, he has gone global, and the visuals to this particular song is very sweet. Let me use that word, very sweet. And it was produced by Mali Mall, Only Four, Honestly, and Chris Vin. In fact, a lot of people produce this song. I've never heard this producers before. All right, this is Shaggy Vibes, Back to You at number one. Let's enjoy.

All right, ladies and gentlemen, you're listening to Back to You by Sheyi Vibes. Great tune right there. Sincerely, I love this track. And this is where I'll be drawing the curtains on today's edition of Diamond Naija Top 8 Music Countdown. And that was Back to You by Sheyi Vibes. Like I normally say on the program, do you keep on releasing your music? And one day, the sky will be your starting point. My name is Nedu Okorie. My friends call me Mazio Dogu. Have a wonderful evening.

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in the headlines this evening. Shettima departs Abuja for AU summit in Angola. Heineken veers to acquire a governorship candidate for 2027.

0: Footballer protest movement restrictions at the Inquirer Environmental Sanitation. Moving on to the foreign scene, the Niger military says it's regaining control after mutiny. In the world of entertainment news, BB Niger, Saltex Yusuf clash after threat in house. Moving on to the world of sports, NFF Congress backs Tinubu's football reform. Good evening, and thanks for joining us for the news across the world. Reaching you from Diamond 887 FM, Ilori, Kwara State, Nigeria. And I'm Precious Afolabi D. You can listen to us via website www.diamondfm.net or watch us live on Facebook at Diamond 887 FM. 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We bring you details of the news after the short break. Please, we'll be right back and don't go nowhere.
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0: glad to know you're still there and you're welcome back. Now the news in detail. Vice President Kashim Shettima has departed Abuja for Luanda, Angola, to represent President Bola Ahmed Tinubu at the 24th extraordinary sessions of the African Union Assembly of Heads of State and Government. Moving on, the summit will focus on conflict resolutions, peace and security across Africa, with Shettima expected to join other African leaders in discussing strategies to address regional security challenges and strengthen continental efforts to prevent conflict. Shettima, accompanied by the senior defense and the security officials, will deliver the President Bola Ahmed Tinubu's address outlining Nigeria's position on issues under consideration and reaffirming the country's commitment to peace and stability across the continent. Operatives of the Nigerian Police Force attached to the National Central Bureau of Interpol Lagos Annex has rescued two Colombian women allegedly trafficked to Nigeria and held captive in hideout in Lagos. The victims identified as Maria Camila and Juliet Fernanda were rescued on August 26 following intelligence from Interpol NCB. Police said that the women were lured to Nigeria through fraudulent arrangement, had their travel document confiscated, and were deprived of their freedom. While some Chinese nationals suspected to be involved in the operation fled the hideout before the police arrived. The police said that the rescue follows the convert traffic operations launched after the Colombian authority raised the alarm. The Independent National Electoral Commission's INEC has unveiled 12 governorship candidates and their running mate for the 2027 Kwara State governorship election formally settle the stage for the contest. The list was released at the Commission's office in Ilorin on Saturday with candidates drawn from various political parties. The All Progressive Congress APC is fielding Kwara State House of Assembly speakers Yakubu Danladi Saliu with Bello Mubarak Salau and his running mate, while the People's Democratic Party PDP will contest with Bola Kale Kau and Fawenu Kalenius. Other parties in the race include the Action Democratic Party, SDP, Accord Party and Nigerian Democratic Congress, NDC, Action People's Party, Action Alliance, Action People's Movement, National Democratic Party, All Progressive Grand Alliance and New Nigeria People's Party. Footballers heading to the final of the Kwara State Sports Festival at the Ilorin Stadium were seen protesting after environmental officers stopped the movement at the general roundabout during the ongoing monthly environmental sanitation exercise. The players who were on their way to stadium for the much-anticipated final expressed anger over being prevented from proceeding. They were seen voicing their displeasure and demanding access to the stadiums to enable them participate in the scheduled match. The development comes as environmental officers enforce movement restrictions across the state as parts of the monthly sanitation exercise. Osun State Governor Ademola Adeleke has established a coroner inquest and panels of inquiries to investigate the killings, shootings and violence reported at Naira and Kobo Junction in Ikiri, Iriwolede local government, as the violence which occurred on August 24th during an alleged attempt by thugs to take over a motor park reportedly left two people dead and three police officers injured. The panel chaired by Magistrate Ayo Kunle Shinyobola will investigate the causes of the incident and examines the role of security operatives and other individuals or groups involved. The panels is expected to begin sitting within 7 days of its inauguration and submit its report within 30 days. The news across the world is reaching you from Diamond 887 FM, Ilorin, Kwara State, Nigeria. We go on a break now. When we return, we'll bring you the foreign news, bring you the business news, entertainment news, and we'll bring you the sport news. Please, we'll be right back.
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0: It's good to have you. Welcome back from that short break. You're still listening to the news across the world, reaching you from Diamond 887 FM, Ilorin, Kwara State, Nigeria. We go on to foreign stories this evening. Nigerian military says it is gradually regaining control after a group of soldiers reportedly mutinied at the base 101 near Nimba International Airport, holding some soldiers hostage and opening fire at sensitive locations in the capital. Defense Minister General Salifu Mundi urged residents to remain calm, saying security forces had contained the mutiny. Security sources also said that the mutineers attempted to enter the presidential palace but were repelled by the presidential guard. Residents reported heavy gunfires and explosions from around 1 a.m. until daybreak, while armed military vehicles were seen moving around the airport area. Coming to the world of entertainment news, a heated confrontation broke out between BB Naija season 11 housemate Soltex and Yusuf after Soltex allegedly threatened Yusuf and challenged him to a physical confrontation outside the house. Soltex questioned Yusuf's toughness and dared him to meet him in Lagos after the show. Yusuf, however, refused to back down, reminding Soltex that security was available inside the house and challenging him to act on his threat. He also accused Soltex of disrespecting him because of his quiet nature before defending his feelings for fellow housemate Bells. As the argument escalated, when Bells joined the confrontations and dared Soltex to torture. Moving on to the world of sports, members of the Nigerian Football Federation Congress has endorsed President Bola Ahmed Tinubu's directive to comprehensive reforms in Nigerian football, describing the move as necessary to improve governance, transparency, accountability in the world of sport. The decision was reached at the meeting in Abuja amid recent changes within the NFF, including the designations of the former president Ibrahim Gazal and all the executive committee members. The Congress also commended Tinubu's support for the sport development and pledged to align with reforms that emerged from the ongoing process. The stakeholders said that they will await the outcome of the engagement involving the National Sports Commission, FIFA, and CAF before the implementation. And with that, we have come to the end of the news across the world. But before we go, here is the recap of the major highlights. From the news today, you hear that Shettima departs Abuja for AU Summit in Angola. You also heard INEC unveils a 12 Kwara governorship candidate for 2027. You heard footballer protest movement restrictions during Kwara environment sanitation. On the foreign scene, you heard Niger military says it is regaining control after mutiny. From the entertainment news, BB Niger Soltex, Yusuf clash after threat in-house. Moving on to the water sport, lastly, NFF Congress backs Tinubu's football reform. And do you know segments today? Do you know today in history, 1978, the draft constitutions that paved the way for Nigerian Second Republic was handed over to military head of state, Lieutenant

For up-to-date news reported across the globe, be rest assured you're on the right radio dial. 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

0: 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Our speaker is Brother Akande Samson, and the interpreter is Brother David Adaraloye. We wish you a productive attention.
1: Let us pray.
2: Ejeke Agbadura.
1: Everlasting Father, we thank you for the gift of life. And another opportunity you have given to us to study your word. Glory be to your name. We commit this outreach to your hand. Take control. Back it up with your power and understanding. For this we pray in Jesus' name.
2: Amen.
1: Listeners, good evening. We thank God for another opportunity. It is not our making, but it is by God's grace. We thank God for this. Listeners, in this series of lessons, we have been talking about managing crisis in the home. As we can all see, some homes are battling with different crises. And some of them have been able to overcome it. While so many families are unable to overcome their crisis. And we know that some points from the word of God can help some home to overcome their crisis. So we implore you to listen carefully and continue following this lesson. The point we are taking now, we have been talking about factors. Factors that cause crisis in the home. Factors that cause crisis in the home. We have talked about lack of communication. Also, we've talked about lack of trust. Today, we are talking about lack of fulfillment. What do we mean by this lack of fulfillment? It means when your aspiration, the reason why you go into marriage is not met. So many people enter into marriage due to certain reasons. And these reasons are private to them. Some of these reasons are taken because they don't have knowledge of preparation for marriage. So when some people get into their home, they feel disappointed because they are not fulfilled. It normally happens if your aspiration is higher than what you meet. Then you feel disappointed. Let us check the book of 1 Timothy.
2: 1
1: First Timothy chapter 6 verse 7 to 10.
2: Timothy kini ori kefa.
1: Chapter 6
2: ori kefa
1: verse 9 to 10.
2: Ese kesan ti kewa.
1: Let us read.
2: Eje kaka.
1: But they that will be rich fall into temptation and a snare and into many foolish and hurtful lusts, which drown men in destruction and perdition. Verse 10. For the love of money is the root of all evil, which while some coveted after, they have erred from the faith and pierced themselves through with many sorrows.
2: Sugbon awon tin ve di oloro a ma bo sinu idewu ati idekun ati sinu were ifekufe pipo tin pa ni lara iru eyi ti ma nri eniyan sinu iparun ati igbe ese ikewa nitori ife owo ni gbongbo ohun buburu gbogbo eyi ti awon miran nlepa ti a si mu won sa ko kuro ninu igbagbo won si fi ibinu je pupo gun ara won li okan.
1: If you are actually following us,
2: ti e ba nfara bale e ba wa lo,
1: you will see that this lack of fulfillment is born out of lack of satisfaction.
2: How do we pay I ni aseyori nipa erongba wa on waye nipa wi pe a o ni itelorun.
1: And this lack of satisfaction
2: I ni itelorun yi
1: has some dangers in it.
2: O wa ni awon ewu to ro mo.
1: Because when you are going into marriage,
2: tori pe ngba to ba mura ati lo nu igbeyawo,
1: we have told you earlier in one of our past lessons,
2: ati so fun wa ninu awon eko wa kan seyin,
1: that no one is perfect.
2: We pe ko si enikan to pe.
1: The book of Ecclesiastes chapter 7 verse 20 tells us that.
2: Iwe oniwaasu ori
1: chapter 7
2: ori keje ese ogun o so eyi fun wa.
1: When you are expecting perfection from your partner,
2: nigba to ba reti pipe lodo enikeji re,
1: you are making mistakes.
2: Iwo oru eni be nse asise nla.
1: But we are bound to manage ourselves.
2: Sugbon o di dada fun wa lati le gbara wa ni lati le farada funra wa.
1: So when you cannot manage yourself,
2: nigba ta ba le farada funra wa,
1: it may be due to lack of satisfaction.
2: Eyi ni lati je pe nitori pe a o ni itelorun.
1: And this is dangerous.
2: Eyi si lewu pupo.
1: Let us talk about danger of lack of satisfaction in the home.
2: E je ki a fenuko ewu to wa ninu aini itelorun ninu idile.
1: It can happen to husband or a wife.
2: O le sele soko o si le sele saya.
1: Inability to gain satisfaction from your partner.
2: I ni ore ofe lati ni telorun latodo enikeji wa.
1: So when there is lack of satisfaction with either the husband or wife,
2: ti telorun yi o ba si boya latodo oko tabi latodo aya,
1: their home is exposed to danger.
2: Ile won o wa ninu ewu.
1: And when we talk about this danger,
2: ta ba wa so nipa ewu yi,
1: there are three ideology that are common in the world that it can endanger such home.
2: Awon iru iwa meta lo wa ninu aye ile to je wi pe o le mu ewu ba idile.
1: And if one of these three ideologies find its way into your home,
2: ti okan lara awon iru iwa meta ta wonyi barapala wonu ile wa,
1: due to dissatisfaction with either the husband or the wife,
2: nitori aini itelorun boya latodo oko tabi latodo aya,
1: it can break such home.
2: Iru iwa yi o le pe idile.
1: And these three ideologies we want to talk about,
2: iwa meteta ti a fe fenu kan wonyi,
1: they normally brought about by some external bodies.
2: Iru awon iwa wonyi o ma nwaye latodo ara ita boya la awon ore wa nita.
1: When you gain or seek advice from wrong person,
2: nigba ta ba nbere imoran latodo eni ti o to si,
1: these three ideologies are
2: awon iwa meteta won yi ni yi.
1: Number 1,
2: akoko,
1: misogyny or misogyne.
2: O la pe ni misogyny abi messy guy.
1: We will be talking about, we will be explaining them in this lesson.
2: A o ma salaye won ninu eko yi.
1: The second one is Miss Andrew.
2: Ekeji o la pe ni Miss Andrew.
1: And the third one is feminism.
2: Iketa o la pe ni feminism.
1: We are going to talk about misogyny today.
2: A fenu kan misogyny loni.
1: This ideology creeps so many homes.
2: Iwa yi o ti pa opolopo idile.
1: We mean it cripples the love and peace that is in so many homes.
2: E ta gbeyanjo ati so nbe ni pe o ti so iwa ife ninu iru idile be o ti so di akurete.
1: Let us explain the meaning of misogyny.
2: Eje ka wa so itumo nta pe ni misogyny.
1: It may be the only one we will talk about today.
2: O se se ko je pe o nikan la le fenu kan leni.
1: What is misogyny?
2: Kini itumo misogyny yi?
1: Misogyny, which is otherwise called misogyny.
2: Misogyny ti a tun le pe ni misogyny.
1: Is the hatred of woman.
2: O je ikorira obirin.
1: Having contempt for woman.
2: Lati ni egan si obirin.
1: Or cheating or prejudice for women.
2: Boya lati si arekereke tabi re obirin je.
1: So looking at this,
2: taba wo eyi,
1: the ideology do creep into so many homes due to wrong advice.
2: Iru iwa yi o ma nyo kele wonu idile nitori nipase imaran odi.
1: Wrong advice from friends or from some married counselors that are not sound in the word of God.
2: Imaran odi o le waye latodo awon ore buburu ta nko boya latodo awon agbaninimoran nipa egbeyawo koda on waye lati ibi ta ti jade wa.
1: In any home where this misogyny exists,
2: ninu idile yi ke itiru iwa misogyny yi ba ti farahan,
1: which we told you that it is the having contempt for women.
2: Ti a so wi pe o ni wa irenije si obirin,
1: it will definitely go against God's design for that home.
2: O di dada kiru kiru idile be se lodi si ife Olorun.
1: What is the design of God? How does God design a home?
2: Bawo ni Olorun se eto igbekale idile.
1: God design a home that love and unity must exist in the home.
2: Igbekale Olorun lori idile ni pe isokan ati ife ko wa ninu re.
1: Also, honor and mutual respect should exist in such home.
2: Bakana ola ibola funra eni laarin awon mejeji o wa ninu iru idile be.
1: But when this hatred or having contempt for women exists in such a home,
2: sugbon nigbati iwa ikorira tabi ibinu yi ba nfarahan ninu idile,
1: such a home will not be able to stand in love.
2: Iru idile be won ni le duro po ninu ife.
1: Let us look at the word of God.
2: Eje ka wa wo oro Olorun.
1: God himself established home in Eden.
2: Olorun fun rara re lo gbe idile kale inu ogba Eden.
1: And this began with the creation of male and female.
2: Eyi si waye nipa dida ako ati abo.
1: Let us check the book of Genesis chapter 1 verse 27.
2: We Genesis ori kini ese ketadinlogbon.
1: And let us read now.
2: Eje kaka.
1: So God created man in his own image. In the image of God created he him. Male and female created them.
2: Bele Olorun da eniyan le aworan re. Le aworan Olorun le o da ati ako ati abo le o da won.
1: So God is the one that established home in Eden.
2: Olorun lo gbe idile kale ninu ogba Eden.
1: And he created them one male and one female.
2: O si da won ni da wi pe okunrin kan obirin kan.
1: But in the book of Genesis chapter 1 verse 27 that we read,
2: ninu iwe ti Genesis ori kini ese ketadinlogbon ta kaye,
1: we observe that God created human being in his own image.
2: Ari ni bibai wi pe Olorun da eniyan ni aworan ara re.
1: In what way?
2: Ni ona wo.
1: So many people do not know the meaning of this.
2: Opo ogoro eniyan ti e mo itumo eyi.
1: Let's quickly explain briefly.
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1: Creating us in God's image.
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1: We go back to the book of Genesis chapter 1.
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1: So our listeners,
2: eyin olugbo wa,
1: you may want to learn more.
2: Elefe kosi wa jusi.
1: This misogyny is deeper than what we have said today.
2: Eta pe ni misogyny yi o jile ju ba ti so yi lo.
1: In another word, it is called misogyny.
2: Ni ede miran a pe ni misogyny.
1: It's so deep, deeper than what we have said.
2: O jile ju ba se so yi lo.
1: But we don't have enough time to
2: say it all of here. Nitori pe a o ni akoko to po.
1: You may want to reach us.
2: Elefe ba wa pade.
1: But you want to learn more.
2: Tabi pe fe kosiwaju si.
1: Or you want us to give you to learn some counseling onto you for your home.
2: Bo ba si je pe e fe oro eyanju fun ile yin.
1: You can reach us.
2: Ele ba pade.
1: The contact of the preacher is 081-6527-8061 and the interpreter's contact is
2: 08030463662.
1: You can worship with us in any church of Christ close to you.
2: Ele jose pelu wa. Ninu ijo Christi eyike yi ti ba nbe ni agbegbe wa.
1: Either at Amilegbe, which is off Adualere Street, Adesina Street, behind the Bida Your Bakery at off Adualere Adesina Street. Also at number 50, Surulere Community, Oshin Olatunji in Ilorin here, beside Salem Secondary School, Oshin Olatunji, also at Budoya Tanker area, also near University, and at Sango area behind Agric near GSS roundabout. Also at Malete, Children of God are meeting there. You can join us for acceptable worship, worship that is in spirit and in truth. So, listeners, you may have further questions for us. Or any shady area. God will help us to use the word of God to answer you. Join us next week. When we will continue to discuss about this lack of satisfaction. We'll be picking further points. Thank you very much for being
2: here.
1: God Almighty will be with you.
2: In the name
1: of our Lord Jesus Christ. Jesus
2: Christ. Amen.
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2: 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Jesus is Lord.
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2: 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Jesus is Lord.
3: My body jump out.
4: 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Jump out, jump out.
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6: Hallelujah.
7: Hallelujah.
6: Praise the Lord.
7: And you, Lua.
6: We give glory to the Almighty God.
7: I feel good
6: for the opportunity God has given us today.
7: For your faith, Lord, for
6: we give glory to God.
7: I feel good
6: for bringing us again to this program. We thank God. And I welcome everyone to these hours of deliverance. In the name God the Father. In the name God the Son. And the Holy Spirit. In the name of Jesus. Please let us pray. Father, we thank you.
7: Baba dupe lowo re.
6: Thank you, Almighty God.
7: O se Olorun alagbara.
6: For what you have been doing through this program.
7: Fun to tin se nipase eto
6: yi. And what you will still do today.
7: Atun to tun se loni.
6: We return all glory and honor to only you, Lord.
7: Ada gbogbo go pada sodo re nikan Olorun.
6: In the name of Jesus.
7: Ni oruko Jesu.
6: Father, we pray tonight.
7: Agbadura lale yi Oluwa.
6: That you will remember someone.
7: O ran ti enikan.
6: For good in the name of Jesus.
7: Sirere loruko Jesu.
6: That you will open door.
7: O wa sinle
6: of favor
7: ti ojurere
6: every door
7: ani awon ilekun
6: that the enemy has closed
7: si ota titi
6: against our sources
7: lodi si aseyori
6: shall be opened by fire
7: ashi nipa ina
6: in the name of Jesus
7: ni oruko Jesu
6: Christ Holy Spirit come and speak through me
7: emi mo wa gbenu mi
6: soro in the name of Jesus
7: ni oruko Jesu
6: thank you Father
7: o se baba
6: in Jesus mighty name we have prayed
7: ni oruko Jesu ni agbadura ami
6: amen
7: amen
6: hallelujah
7: hallelujah
6: amen
7: amen
6: tonight by the grace of God
7: lale oni ni
6: God wants to speak to us.
7: Olorun tun fe ba wa soro.
6: On this topic.
7: Lori akori yi.
6: God want when God remembers you.
7: Nigba to Olorun ba ranti re.
6: When God remembers you.
7: Ani nigba ti Olorun ba ranti re.
6: I want you to know tonight.
7: Mo fe ko mo lale oni.
6: That your time of remembrance has come.
7: Pe akoko ati ranti re ti de.
6: No matter whatever you are passing through, it does not matter. How long you have been waiting, it does not matter. Who has forgotten you? When God remembers you, your story changes. I want you where you are to say, God, remember me.
7: Oh,
6: God, remember me. Lord my God, remember me.
7: So pe Oluwa Olorun mi ranti mi sire.
6: Oh Lord my God, remember me.
7: Oluwa Olorun mi ranti mi sire.
6: In the name of Jesus.
7: Ni oruko Jesu.
6: God will remember you.
7: Olorun yo ranti re.
6: In Jesus name.
7: Ni oruko Jesu.
6: The book of Genesis chapter 8 verse 1.
7: Iwe Genesis ori kejo ese kini.
6: And it says, and God remembered Noah and every living thing.
7: Oni Olorun si ranti Noah ati ohun alaye gbogbo.
6: The same Bible in the book of Genesis.
7: Ninu iwe Genesis bakana.
6: Chapter 30 verse 22.
7: Ori ogbon ese ikejile ni ogun.
6: Genesis 30:22.
7: Genesis ori ogbon ese ikejile ni ogun.
6: And God remembered Rachel.
7: Nigba na ni Olorun ranti Rakeli.
6: And hearkened to her.
7: Olorun si gbo tire.
6: And opened her womb.
7: O si si ninu.
6: I decree.
7: Mo pase.
6: That the God that remembered Noah.
7: Olorun to ranti Noah.
6: Rachel and Anna.
7: Rakeli ati Anna.
6: Will remember you tonight.
7: Yo ranti iwo na lale oni.
6: In the name of Jesus.
7: Ni oruko nla Jesu.
6: Quickly, I want to tell you.
7: Ni kia kia mo fe so fun o.
6: The five signs that God is about to remember you.
7: Awon ami marun to fi yan pe Olorun ti tan lati ranti re.
6: Number 1.
7: Akoko ninu re.
6: That God remembers you in the midst of storm.
7: Olorun a ma ranti eniyan laarin ji.
6: In the midst of storm.
7: Laarin ji.
6: When there is storms.
7: Ngba ti ji ba nbe.
6: When there is problem.
7: Nigba ti soro ba nbe.
6: In that challenge you are passing
7: through. Ninu ipenija to nla kan
6: ja yen. That is where God can remember you.
7: Ninu e l'Olorun ti le ranti eniyan.
6: In the book of Genesis chapter 8 verse 1.
7: Ninu iwe Genesis ori kejo ese kini.
6: It says the flood was raging but God remembered.
7: Ani ikun omi o gba aye kan sugbon Olorun ranti.
6: People of God.
7: Eyin omo Olorun.
6: Your situation may look hopeless.
7: Ikorita re le ma nireti.
6: But heaven has not forgotten you.
7: Sugbon Olorun o ti igbagbe re.
6: That is why the Bible says.
7: Ere di ti Bible fi wipe.
6: In the book of Psalm 136 verse 23.
7: Ninu iwe Psalm 136 ese iketa.
6: The book of Psalm 136.
7: Okay, Psalm 136
6: verse 23.
7: Okay, ese iketa de ni ogun.
6: He says, "Who remember us in our low estate?"
7: Eni to ranti wa ni ipo re lewa.
6: For his mercy endured forever.
7: Nitori anu re duro titi lai.
6: God mercy will endure forever in your life.
7: Anu Olorun yo duro titi lai lori aye re.
6: In the name of Jesus.
7: Ni oruko Jesu.
6: You shall receive mercy tonight.
7: Wa gba anu lale oni.
6: In the name of Jesus.
7: Ni oruko Jesu
6: Christ. The Lord that called my husband.
7: Olorun to pe oko mi.
6: And that has chosen me to be beside him.
7: To yan mi lati je onigbowo fun.
6: Even in this assignment.
7: Ani ninu ojuse yin.
6: I speak under that grace.
7: Mo soro labi ori ofe yin.
6: That receive mercy now.
7: Pe gba anu re bayi.
6: Receive mercy now.
7: Gba anu re bayi.
6: Receive mercy now.
7: Gba anu re bayi.
6: In the name of Jesus.
7: Ni oruko Jesu.
6: The second sign.
7: Ami keji.
6: That God remembers you.
7: Be Olorun ti ranti re.
6: Is that God will open closed doors.
7: Olorun yo wa se awon ilekun to titi.
6: Closed doors.
7: Ilekun to titi.
6: Maybe you are barren.
7: Boya o yagan.
6: Maybe you lost your job.
7: Boya o padanu ise re.
6: Maybe your business collapsed.
7: Boya okowo re dojude.
6: God will restore you.
7: Olorun yo wa mu obo sipo.
6: In the name of Jesus.
7: Ni oruko Jesu.
6: I want you to know that the only person that can restore you.
7: Mo fe ko mo pe nikan to le mu obo sipo.
6: Is God Almighty.
7: Olorun alagbara nikan ni.
6: The devil cannot restore you.
7: Esu le mu obo sipo.
6: Man cannot restore you.
7: Eniyan le mu obo sipo.
6: The only person that can restore you is God.
7: Enikan
6: so
7: to le mu obo sipo ni Olorun.
6: The only person that has the key to open and no one can shut is God.
7: Enikan to ni kokoro lati shi tenikan o le ti ohun ni Olorun.
6: The only person that can open any door shut by any power or any man or woman is God.
7: Enikan to le silekun to kukun abi eniyan ba ti ohun ni Olorun.
6: That is why his name is God.
7: Idi to ruko re fi je Olorun ni.
6: Because he's a miracle working God.
7: Tori po ni se iyanu ni.
6: The only thing he can do is miracle.
7: Ohun to nse ohun ni iyanu.
6: What we call miracle.
7: Ohun ta npe ni iyanu.
6: Is what I cannot do.
7: Ohun ni ti emi o le se.
6: Is what no man can do.
7: Ohun ni ohun ti enikeni o le se.
6: Is what no devil can do.
7: Ohun ni ohun ti esu o le se.
6: But only only God can do. I declare your miracle now.
7: Mo kede yanu re bayi.
6: In the name of Jesus.
7: Ni oruko Jesu.
6: Receive your healing now. Ya
7: iwosan re bayi.
6: In the name of Jesus.
7: Ni oruko Jesu.
6: Receive your breakthrough now.
7: Ya mi yo re bayi.
6: In the name of Jesus.
7: Ni oruko Jesu.
6: If you are barren, be fruitful.
7: To ba yaga di gba iso re.
6: In the name of Jesus.
7: Ni oruko Jesu.
6: I come for barren women today.
7: Ani mo pe awon ayago awon to yago loni. Mo kede
6: by the power of the Holy Ghost.
7: Ni gbagbara emi mimo.
6: Carry your baby.
7: Gba omo re bayi.
6: Carry your baby.
7: Gba omo re bayi.
6: Carry your baby.
7: Gba omo re.
6: Carry your baby.
7: Gba omo re.
6: Carry your baby.
7: Gba omo re.
6: In the name of
7: ni
6: Jesus.
7: Ni oruko Jesu.
6: In the book of Genesis.
7: Ninu iwe Genesis.
6: Chapter 30.
7: Ah, ori ogbon.
6: Verse 22.
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6: Shaka mosheke basinta kata ya baba. A barren woman, you are hearing me now.
7: Iwo to ya gan gba mi bayi.
6: They have told you.
7: Won ti so fun won.
6: That you cannot carry baby.
7: Pe o le bi omo.
6: I pray for you now.
7: Mo wa gbadura fun won bayi.
6: Under this grace now.
7: Labi ori ofe yi bayi.
6: Under this grace now.
7: Ani labi ori ofe yi.
6: Let impossible.
7: Ani ohun ti ko se se.
6: Become possible in your
7: life. O di sise laye re.
6: In the name of Jesus.
7: Ni oruko Jesu.
6: In the name of Jesus.
7: Ni oruko Jesu.
6: God of all possibilities.
7: Olorun to nse ngbogbo.
6: Is attending to you now.
7: On down soro re bayi.
6: Jesus,
7: oruko Jesu.
6: Is attending to you.
7: Alone down soro re.
6: In the name of Jesus.
7: Ni oruko Jesu.
6: Makete boza taraka tayaga bosoko masinta gadagara. I declare new hope now.
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7: Oruko Jesu.
6: Thank you Holy Ghost.
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7: Aluya.
6: But you are not the problem.
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7: Oko re ni.
6: That the problem is in the body.
7: Oun lo ni isoro yi.
6: But because you are hearing me now.
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6: By the power of the Holy Ghost.
7: Nipa agbara mi mimo.
6: The problem is solved now.
7: Ayanju isoro yi.
6: In the name of Jesus.
7: Ni oruko Jesu.
6: God will restore your husband.
7: Olorun yo mu oko re bo sipo.
6: I declare restoration.
7: Mo kede imu bo sipo bayi.
6: In the name of Jesus.
7: Ni oruko Jesu Kristi.
6: In
7: the name of Jesus. Jesus. In the mighty name of Jesus. In the name of Jesus.
6: That woman hearing me now.
7: Yeah, Rabbi, don't go me.
6: Lower
7: by
6: oh, Katara, Shinta, Kati, Musinta. I declare upon your life now.
7: Okay, the story I hear
6: by the power of the Holy Ghost.
7: Yeah, better, Mima.
6: That the power
7: and yeah, better, yeah,
6: that make you to get pregnant and miscarry it.
7: Toma Muko, no, you go sit on one
6: leg. Arrested now.
7: I bid the by
6: in the name of Jesus.
7: Ni oruko Jesu.
6: Is arrested now.
7: I bid the by
6: in the name of Jesus.
7: Ni oruko Jesu.
6: That power that will make you to have pregnant.
7: I better, you Muko, no, you.
6: And you will miscarry the pregnancy.
7: Oh, si wale.
6: In the name of Jesus.
7: Loruko Jesu Christi.
6: Ike, the power is arrested.
7: Ale agbede.
6: The power is arrested.
7: Agbara agbede.
6: In the name of Jesus.
7: Loruko Jesu Christi.
6: From now henceforth.
7: Latoni lo.
6: When you are pregnant.
7: To ba ti loyun.
6: You will give birth successfully.
7: Wa bi mo layo.
6: In the name of Jesus.
7: Loruko Jesu.
6: I lose your hope.
7: Mo
6: now.
7: Mo tu ile omo re sile.
6: Loruko Jesu. Loruko Jesu. In the name of Jesus.
7: Jesu.
6: A woman, you are hearing me now.
7: Arabere kan gbo mi bayi.
6: You have given birth 3 times.
7: O ti bimo nigba meta.
6: And all the children will die.
7: Awon omo won yi si nku.
6: At the point of giving birth.
7: Ani ni ikurita ibi.
6: That power
7: ani agbara yen,
6: that evil covenant
7: ani majemu ibi yen,
6: of your husband's house
7: ile oko
6: that is working against
7: to sise lodi
6: si o by the power of the Holy Ghost
7: nipa agbara mi mi
6: by the power of the Holy Ghost
7: ani nipa agbara mi mi
6: fire
7: bina danu
6: let the power catch fire
7: oni agbara yi bina
6: let the power catch fire
7: oni agbara yi bina
6: in the name of Jesus
7: ni oruko Jesu
6: that evil covenant
7: ani majemu ibi
6: over your
7: lori aye re atoko re
6: is hereby aborted
7: ani abaje
6: broken now
7: abaje
6: in the name of Jesus.
7: Loruko Jesu.
6: Go and pregnant.
7: Oh, yeah, lo loyun.
6: And give birth to children.
7: And you si bi awon
6: omo. And you will carry them.
7: Wa si bi awon omo re lagbe ni latoni lo.
6: In the name of Jesus.
7: Loruko Jesu.
6: Makete bo shatare de machinte bo zokoto.
7: In the name of Jesus.
6: Radadadadada bo zokoto.
7: In the name of Jesus.
6: In the name of Jesus.
7: Loruko Jesu.
6: That sister you are hearing me now.
7: Arabinrin to n gbo mi bayi.
6: You are preparing to marry.
7: O mura lati lo ile oko.
6: But in your family family.
7: Ṣugbọn ninu idile re.
6: You are afraid.
7: Erunba o.
6: The spirit of God is telling me you are afraid.
7: Erunba o.
6: Because everyone in your family.
7: Tori pe gbugbu awon eyan nile di ninu idile yin.
6: Ashakachaka ta bo so to ka sha ta yin te yeke te bo ko yin ta ya iri bo sin ta. 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
7: E
6: bo shen te te te de de bo shi ka ta ya da da. Because in your family.
7: Ani ninu idile yin.
6: Many people when they marry
7: they
6: don't usually give birth.
7: Okay, bima.
6: You are afraid.
7: Yeah,
6: that you maybe you marry you not get pregnant.
7: Boya wood loli oko ani loyun.
6: The person I'm talking about.
7: Enti mo nsoro nipa re.
6: The marriage is ending of next month.
7: Ani oku osu to nbo yi ni igbeyawo yi o waye.
6: Intarara bo shekete bo shakata. God has sent me.
7: Olorun ran mi si o.
6: Lose you now.
7: Lati tu osile bayi.
6: That bondage in the name of Jesus, God has sent me.
7: Allah no me,
6: Allah
7: no me. Let it
6: that evil cause.
7: Walk
6: about walking against people in your family. Go and marry.
7: Ani loloko.
6: And give birth.
7: In the name of Jesus.
6: All the people that have called your cases.
7: Gbogbo awon ti won ti pe oro re.
6: Please, after the service.
7: Lẹ́yìn
6: sin. After the program.
7: Lẹ́yìn eto yi.
6: Make sure that you locate me either by send message or by calling.
7: Boya ko tatejise ni abi ko pe.
6: To testify.
7: Lati jeri sagbara Olorun.
6: For the glory of God.
7: Si ogun Olorun.
6: Because the God cannot lie.
7: Tori pe Olorun ki paro.
6: Heke masintebo shatara.
7: In the name of Jesus.
6: Thank you, Holy Spirit.
7: O se mi mimo o.
6: Amen.
7: Amen.
6: In the book of Genesis.
7: Ninu we Genesis.
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1: Olorun Alagbara.
0: Is opening it now.
1: O wa nsilekun yen
0: bayi. In the name of Jesus.
1: Ni oruko Jesu.
0: God is taking power.
1: Olorun gba agbara.
0: Away from death.
1: Kuro lowo ota.
0: In the name of Jesus.
1: Ni oruko Jesu.
0: That child.
1: Omo na.
0: That they have redundant the life.
1: Ani ta ti da soju kan.
0: Academically,
1: ni pateko,
0: I declared now.
1: Mo kede bayi.
0: Speed.
1: Eres, ere,
0: in your academics.
1: Ninu eko re.
0: In that child's academics.
1: Lori eko omo na.
0: In the name of Jesus.
1: Loruko Jesu.
0: I declare promotion.
1: Ani mo kede tesiwaju.
0: I declare forward.
1: Mo kede igbega.
0: In the name of Jesus.
1: Ni oruko Jesu.
0: Heke mazende bo shatare ne bo sakata da ne bo sokoto yarara.
1: In the name of Jesus.
0: Mazegede de bo sokoto.
1: In the name of Jesus.
0: In the name of Jesus.
1: Loruko Jesu.
0: Somebody is telling me now.
1: Eni kan gba mi bayi.
0: You have dropped out. Out of school.
1: Ani o ti kuro ni ilewe.
0: Asaka mo se te ye bo so ko to ku yatara.
1: In the name of Jesus.
0: Shaka ye mo so to ku ya bazinde bo ko to shaka ta ya kate gidi gidi.
1: In the name of Jesus.
0: You drop out of school.
1: O kuro ni ilewe.
0: Because of what you did not do.
1: And tori ohun ti o se.
0: Somebody implicated you.
1: Eni kan ko ba oni be ni.
0: And he drop you out of school.
1: O si le oko ni lewe.
0: Shakatari gete ye musoko ye gede.
1: In the name of Jesus.
0: Every we compensated.
1: Orun yo san ni ire nla.
0: Time to be compensated as
1: come. Akoko re lati san ire nla yi fun ode.
0: In the name of Jesus.
1: Ni oruko Jesu.
0: God we compensate.
1: Mo ni Olorun yo san ni ire nla.
0: That is what I had. God we compensate.
1: Ohun ti mo gbo ni pe Olorun yo fi ire nla san fun
0: o. In the name of Jesus.
1: Ni oruko Jesu.
0: The book of Revelation chapter 3 verse 8.
1: Ninu we fiyan ori keta ese kejo.
0: He says.
1: O wi bayi.
0: I have set before thee an open door and no man can shut it.
1: Oni emi ti si ilekun niwaju re ti enikeni ko le ti.
0: In the name of Jesus.
1: Loruko Jesu.
0: That blessing God has given to you.
1: Ibukun to Olorun ti fun o.
0: Devil will not take it away.
1: Satani oni gba lowo re.
0: That thing that is giving you joy.
1: Ohun to fun o layo ni.
0: Enemy will not take it away.
1: Oni ota oni gba.
0: Will not lose it.
1: Oni padanu re.
0: In the name of Jesus.
1: Ni oruko Jesu.
0: Those your children that are giving you joy.
1: Awon omo re to fun o layo ni.
0: Enemy will not take any one of them.
1: Ota oni gba kankan ni.
0: In the mighty name
1: ni
0: of
1: oruko
0: Jesus.
1: Jesu.
0: Amen.
1: Ami.
0: Another sign.
1: Ami mi.
0: That God will remember you.
1: Pe Olorun yo ranti re.
0: Is that God will turn your money to joy.
1: Olorun yo wa so ofo re yo so di ayo.
0: Like he did for Anna.
1: Gege bo ti sese fun Anna.
0: In the book of 1 Samuel.
1: Ninu we Samuel kini.
0: Chapter 1.
1: Ori kini.
0: Verse 19.
1: Ese ikokande ni ogun.
0: The Bible says and the Lord remembered her.
1: Ibele ni Olorun si ranti re.
0: Wherefore it came to pass.
1: Fui die yo si se.
0: When the time was come about.
1: Nigba ti akoko na si to.
0: After Anna had conceived.
1: Leyin gba ti Anna ti yun.
0: I say your waiting season is over.
1: But akoko iduro re o dope loni.
0: In the name of Jesus.
1: Ni oruko Jesu.
0: Your testimony is coming.
1: Eri re de tan.
0: In the name of Jesus.
1: Ni oruko Jesu.
0: If you believe it, shout three amen.
1: To ba gbagbo sami nla meta.
0: Your testimony is coming.
1: Mo ni emi re.
0: Eri re de tan.
1: Mo ni eri re de tan.
0: Your testimony is coming.
1: Mo ni eri re de tan.
0: In the name of Jesus.
1: Ni oruko Jesu.
0: The book of Psalm.
1: Iwe orin Dafidi.
0: Chapter 30.
1: Ori ogbon.
0: Verse 5.
1: Ese ikarun.
0: He said, weeping may endure for a night.
1: Oni ekun le pe dale kan.
0: But joy comment in the morning.
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0: Your joy is a before.
1: Ayo re yo di kikun.
0: In the name of Jesus.
1: Ni oruko Jesu.
0: When God remembers you.
1: Nigba to Olorun ba ranti re.
0: God will restore what you have lost.
1: Olorun yo mu bo si pon gbogbo to ti padanu.
0: I don't know what you have lost.
1: Mi o mo to ti padanu.
0: Maybe you lost your wife.
1: Boya yawo ni.
0: Maybe you lost your husband.
1: Boya oko ni.
0: Maybe you lost any of your child.
1: Boya kan awon omo re ni.
0: Maybe you just lost your job.
1: Boya ise re lo padanu.
0: You have even lost your health.
1: Boya alaafia re gan lo padanu.
0: Maybe you have lost your relationship with God.
1: Boya ibasepo re pelu Olorun gan ni iwo ti padanu.
0: Maybe your relationship with God is not like before.
1: Boya ibasepo re pelu Olorun o dabi ti tateyin wa.
0: Your prayer life is not like before.
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0: Your finance is not like before.
1: Ani okowo re o dabi tateyin wa.
0: Restoration.
1: Mo kede mu bo sipo.
0: The Lord that restored Job.
1: Olorun to mu Job bo sipo.
0: Shall restore you.
1: Yo mu wona bo sipo.
0: In the name of Jesus.
1: Ni oruko Jesu.
0: The Lord will restore you.
1: Olorun mu bo sipo.
0: In the name of Jesus.
1: Oruko Jesu.
0: That widow woman.
1: Aiwo po yen.
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1: Ni oruko Jesu.
0: God will restore you.
1: Ni Olorun yo mu obo si ko.
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1: Ni oruko la Jesu.
0: God will restore you.
1: Ni Olorun yo mu obo si ko.
0: In the name of Jesus.
1: Ni oruko Jesu.
0: God will restore your years.
1: Olorun yo da awon odun yen pada.
0: God will restore your health.
1: Yo da ilera re pada.
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1: Yo da eto suna re pada.
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0: But when you are waiting for God to remember you,
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0: Our God is God that always reward.
1: Olorun wa ma se ere.
0: In the book of Galatians chapter 6 verse 9.
1: Ninu iwe Galatians ori kefa ese kesan.
0: He said, let us not be weary in well doing.
1: O ni ka ma je ki agara o da wa ni rere ise.
0: For in due season.
1: Ni igba ti ti akoko ba to.
0: We shall reap.
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1: Ti awa o ba share.
0: When our father in the Lord Apostle Johnson Suleiman came.
1: Nigba ti baba wa nu Oluwa Apostle Johnson Suleiman ti won wa.
0: To Ilorin here.
1: Silu Ilorin nibi.
0: Some weeks or months back.
1: Boya opo osu seyin die bayi.
0: Do you know during the program?
1: Ninu ise iranse won.
0: God used him to bless a man and his family.
1: Baba yi lati ibukun enikan ati dile re.
0: An elderly man that has been serving God.
1: Baba kan to tin sin Olorun pelu gbogbo okan re.
0: In another church.
1: Ani ijo mi.
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1: O pe baba yi jade.
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1: Olorun ni kin se ni pe kin fun o lowo yi.
0: And he gave him money.
1: O si fun baba yi lowo.
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1: to ba sin Olorun,
0: don't think that is how God will bless you.
1: Ma wo pe boya ona yen Olorun o gba bukun re.
0: God know how to bless you.
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1: Tire ni lati sise Olorun.
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1: Iketa ni pe ma gbagbo.
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0: nu God is working behind the scene
1: olorun nsise lai mo fun o
0: I pray for you
1: mo gbadura fun
0: that the grace
1: pe ori ofe
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1: lati ma gbadura
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1: sisin olorun
0: and not to give up
1: ati lati ma share
0: God will give to you
1: olorun yo yanda fun
0: in the name of Jesus
1: ni oruko Jesu
0: maybe you have not surrendered your life to
1: boyo
0: Jesus
1: boyo ti faye re fun Jesu
0: and you are saying woman of God
1: o so pe ah iranse olorun
0: I need God remembrance
1: ah mo nilo kan olorun ranti
0: mi I want you to say this prayer after me
1: gbadura itele mi
0: Lord Jesus, I invite you into my life.
1: Sinu aye mi.
0: I accept you as my Lord.
1: Gege bi Oluwa
0: and Savior.
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0: Oh Lord,
1: Oluwa,
0: remember me today.
1: Ranti mi loni.
0: In the name of Jesus.
1: Ni oruko Jesu.
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0: That you are the Lord over my life.
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0: In the name of
1: Ni oruko la Jesu.
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0: That has been delayed.
1: Ta ti daduro.
0: That today.
1: Loni.
0: He shall locate you now.
1: Yo wa ori bayi.
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0: ti. 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
1: Ashi nipa ina bayi.
0: In the name of Jesus.
1: Ni oruko Jesu.
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1: Ki Olorun ko so igbekun re ko yi pada.
0: In the name of Jesus.
1: Ni oruko Jesu.
0: You can call me after this program on this
1: number.
0: O le
1: pe mi leyin eto yi lori ero yi.
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1: Ijo wa wa ni
0: at checkpoint.
1: Agbegbe checking point.
0: After airport is checking point.
1: Ah leyin airport ni checking point wa.
0: Opposite Aviation College.
1: O dojuko Aviation College yen.
0: Then you see some Okada people.
1: E ri awon ni Okada nbe.
0: Just tell them.
1: E so fun won.
0: That you are going to Faith Redemption Way Ministry.
1: Ijo Faith Redemption Way Ministry le
0: nlo. The church of Pastor Shogun Agboola.
1: Abi Ijo Pastor Shogun Agboola le nlo.
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0: In the name of Jesus.
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0: By 9 o'clock.
1: Ni dede ago mesan.
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1: Olorun yo dahun soro re.
0: In the name of Jesus.
1: Ni oruko Jesu.
0: See you next week.
1: Ka pade lose to nbo.
0: On this program.
1: Lori eto yi.
0: By 7 p.m.
1: Ni dede ago meji asale.
0: In Jesus name.
1: Ni oruko Jesu. Amen.
2: The righteous cried and the Lord heard and delivered him out of trouble. 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Jesus is Lord.
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6: In the beginning, God created the heaven and the earth. He made everything by his word, including you and me. Yes, he sent his word and healed them and delivered them from their destructions. His word is full of power. His word is yes and amen. Hallelujah.

0: A wonderful greetings to everyone hearing me all over the world. We thank God for another opportunity to meet on here again. And we want to thank God that He has kept us and myself alive even to this very day. And we have nothing to say than to keep appreciating Him. And it's my sincerest prayer that the living God will continue to be with you in the name of Jesus. This is how I welcome you to this week's edition of the program. Whatever part of the day you're experiencing now, and this program is called The Bread of Heaven, coming straight to you every week from the stables of Diamond Radio. I'm glad that you're here with me again, and the voice you're hearing, as usual, is that of your son in the Lord. My name is Pastor Olaoluwa Adeyemo. And I'm a member of the Cherubim and Seraphim Church, especially I worship with the Movement Church, Ilorin District Headquarters, located along Moritella Mohammed Way in Ilorin. It's my pleasure to have you again this week. 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That's the title is The Old Man and the New Man, and our anchor text is taken from Ephesians chapter 4 verses 22-24, and we have journeyed in this topic till this point where we are considering the parts of the image, those properties that we share on outward consideration that we call the image, and we are actually discussing the hair, that organ called the hair. And so we will, of course, I wished last week that we will end the discussion on the hair and pick one or two more things before we leave this subtopic image, but it pleases the Lord that we will still have to discuss it this week. And along the line, I received one of our mothers' comment that she actually had a question to ask, but I didn't open the studio line. I want to promise you that this edition, I will try to make that line open so that we can hear your question or your contribution. The Lord is with us in Jesus' name. So let's move on. 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Very briefly, I took the way I hanged it last week was Revelation chapter 2 verse 29, and that was the fourth place where the Bible actually made this statement: he who has an ear, let him hear what the Spirit says to the churches. Okay, but that verse 29 was the first place where he did not complete it with whoever overcome it, he will overcome it. So from verse chapter 3 verse 1 we will begin to see what the Lord was actually through his Spirit saying to the church as far back as then, and this becomes our concern, our business, what we must listen to, read and read and read and listen over and over and work on for us to maintain the standard, for the church to maintain the standard. So our ears must be tailored towards these things, whether individually as member of the church or collectively as a community of believer. Okay, so now I will just be picking it from one point to another, not verse by verse. What are the things that the Spirit is saying to the church? He has not stopped saying it to the church. I picked verse 1 last week of Revelation chapter 3. So I will continue from there this edition. 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so table. I just discussed Revelation chapter 3, verses 1 through verse 3. Now, verse 1, and unto the angel of the church in Sardis write, these things saith he that art the seven spirit of God and the seven stars, I know thy works, that thou hast a name, that thou livest and art thy. So what we were hearing, the name they call us by the word, by men, is that we are alive. But what God by his spirit is saying to us is the church is dying, if not dead, because there is no impact again. I discussed this last week. Let's go to verse 2. Now, what is the second thing that the spirit is saying to the churches? Be watchful. Oh, are we watchful again? And strengthen the things which remain that are ready to die. So what brought death was our lack of watchfulness. The properties of the spirit, the characters of the spirit are dying from inside of us, and we take notice no more. You are not taking notice again. We are drawn and drowned. Drawn by and drown in what the world enjoys, what the deterioration in the world dictates, because they are so flashy, it gives us opportunity of large number of people. So we block our ears not to hear what the Spirit says, so that we open that part of the ear to hear what the world says. So we are no longer watchful again. I just gave an analogy. Now, in a street of about 60 houses, don't be surprised that one third of the buildings there, that's about 20 buildings, will be housing churches, different ministries, denominations, and what have you. Yes. In fact, when you get to some houses that are story buildings, for example, two stories, the uppermost floor will house a particular ministry or church. The middle floor, we also house another one, and even the ground floor, don't be surprised, you see another church there. But by the time you are entering the street, you will see young children and youth drenched in drugs. This debauchery, careless living in a street that we have one third of the building housing churches. What is the impact? And we keep having revival every week, every month, using public places. But the youths at the entrance of the street, even our law, NDLA, is running around to arrest them, and we could not arrest them for God. By the time you are exiting the street, you will see the girls, the ladies, already registered sex, commercial sex workers. What a life. What is the impact of the church? Now, can you see the second thing the Spirit is saying to the church here? Be watchful and strengthen the things which remain it that are ready to die. For I have not found thy works perfect before God. So the work of the church is no longer bringing fruit before God. Compared to the past, when faith enters an area, the area is steered for righteous living. Even some of the youth in our churches are Christian youth during the service and the social careless youth after the service. They are still part of this drug what word will I use? Drug enslaved youth sexually immoral ones. In fact, some of them are making dirty money and just spending it in the church. And the church has no effect on them. I'm not saying all, but at least we have some among them. When the church organizes program, only few of them will come. But when the street organizes program, large number of them floats there and they're still member of your church. What is our effect on them? The Lord will help his church. I hope we are listening to what the Spirit is saying to the church. Let me mention, discuss verse 3 and then leave that area. Verse 3, remember therefore how thou hast received and had. There was a way we had it. There was a way we received it, but we lost it. We are not careful again. So the Spirit is saying to us, the churches, not one particular denomination, all denominations, is saying, remember the way we received it, and we should remember the way we had it. The word that was spoken to us. What instruction follows? And hold fast and repent. Now we preach repentance every time, every program, every opportunity, but the state of the church, the Spirit is saying the church needs repentance. So repent. If therefore thou shalt not watch, if we fail to watch, I will come on thee as a thief, and thou shalt not know that what hour I will come upon thee. That's going to be a surprise judgment. We need our ears to walk. As the redeemed ones of Christ, our ears need to walk. As moral people in a society, our ears need to walk. So, again, sorry, Losi Esekewa, Atiko Kala, Minife Kwembema, John Sari, Esekewa, verse 10, Nituri, what a power of Suru Mima, Setibo. 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Now, verses 10 and 11, because thou hast kept the word of my patience. So there is a word of God's patience. Are we hearing those words? It means that they will frustrate us, they will persecute us, they will prosecute, persecute, prosecute, call it whatever. but the Spirit of God will be speaking patience to you. So are we still hearing and holding on to the words of patience of God? He said, I also will keep thee from the hour of temptation, which shall come upon all the world to try them that dwell upon the earth. Verse 11. Behold, I come quickly. Hold that first which thou hast. So what we've received and what we've had, if our ears are working, we will hold fast unto it, not a distorted gospel. That no man take thy crown. And what I'm saying, this will give birth to crown. When our ears work, our spirit adjusts to the Spirit of God, and then what we hold on to will give birth to crown. But listen, before Christ received the crown of glory, he first received the crown of thorns. So why will God say, hear and keep the words of patience? Because crown of thorns will come before crown of glory. The fact that you hold fast to what the Spirit says to you, those who do not love God, you still live among them, they will frustrate, they will trouble you, they will afflict you, they will persecute you and even prosecute you wrongly. So you must keep hearing the words of patience. When we live as moral people, we must keep hearing what morality says. That will help our society. You must hear, don't litter the public places. You must hear, keep your environment clean. You must hear, treat everyone right. You must hear, protect and guard the system. That is when we can have a beautiful society. But when we don't hear all of this, why has God given us this hair? Oh, the Lord will help us. Let's move on. So by the time you leave verse 12 and go to verse 13, you will now hear, he that hath an ear, let him hear what the Spirit saith unto the church. But previous verse, verse 12, talks about when we hold out and use our ears, the next thing is we will overcome. Then that means we have heard what the Spirit says to the church. Similarly, when you go to verse 5, you will see that it talked about overcoming. And then verse 6, it means that we have heard what the Spirit is saying to the churches. So you can confirm that. The verse preceding where it says, let him, he who has an ear, hear what the Spirit says to the church. He will tell you, this is your victory. Okay? So let me pick the last part now. That's verse 22. That's the seventh place where the Bible says he who has an ear must hear what the Spirit is saying to the church. But before reading verse 22, I need to read verses 20 and 21. Now, oye ga lo si ese ibi ikeyi ti bibeli ti so wi pe eni to ba leti ko gbo nti emi wi kini nti emi tun so ese kejilelogun ifihan ori keta ni sugbon kin to ka ese kejilelogun ki lo wa ni ese ogun se ese kokanlelogun abi kin ti e wo ese kokandinlogun gan paapa. 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So let me go back to verse 19 to explain that area. Then I will just hang my story on this discussion. Okay. Verse 19. As many as I love, I rebuke and chasten. So it means when we listen, we are going to receive rebuke, we are going to receive chastisement. And then the Spirit of God is saying, be zealous to listen, be zealous to be rebuked, be zealous to be chastised, and therefore repent. Verse 20, behold, I stand at the door and knock, if any man hear my voice. So for God to be part of you, to come to you, for you to enjoy the presence of God, our ears must work. Because if he keeps knocking and you don't hear, he won't come in, because he won't open. So hearing, using our ears, is a function of enjoying God's presence. Verse 21, and I said, to him that overcome it will I grant to sit with me in my throne. You see, then verse 22, he said, all of these things that I've given you will depend on he that hath an ear. Let him hear what the Spirit said unto the churches. So if we don't use our ears the way God is using his, and God expects us to use it, we are despising the image he gave us. We belittle it, we berate it, we insult it, and we think we are growing spiritually. No. To kin le tete gba ipe lale yi ni mo se fe tete danu duro bayi. 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I've talked about the hands and the ears. Are we using them correctly as the image of God? And what can we do so that we don't have ripple effect on our spiritual relationship with God? So I've just called the numbers you can call in. You can call in English and you can call in Yoruba.
1: Alafia
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0: To nte ti wa ngbo ni pe awon ogun dile osole aje ile agbon ti emi gan so mo eshin baba. God bless you, sir. So if you have questions you want to add to what we are discussing, what is your view about this part of the image of God that we have or we possess, the hair, what is the advantage we are getting today, how are we using it? Iha awuran Olorun ta nsoro re eti gbigbo bo la se nlo owo bo la se nlo kini pa re lori emi wa loni tin ba tun ri eni to ni ibere. You have questions, you have contribution. Hello, se ko ti re bete bayi oda boya ka se suru die funra wa ki o le ma wole ni sise ntele. I just want to hear the spirit in us that we see mostly around in churches. Does this show that we have spirit that hears what God says. What is going on? Say in your quick we ninja we buy. Edak, we are coming on, lay your cock. The beginning is inside Julie Ramway. Send a canoe one ever. I don't mean Lord, dear, dear. Kini ense bi ati wole 091-365-6952 Tabari. Hello? Hello, sir. Hello. Hello, sir. Yes, sir. Yes, sir.
2: Hello,
0: sir. Oh, alagba Samuel lati Saragi. Thank you, sir. Hello, sir. Eh, I can come off in for you. Yes, sir. Just to show, sir. I really appreciate it, sir. Thank you, sir. Ami, Jesus. Ami Jesu, you to ship at a kin, yes, sir. Ami Jesu, Ami Jesu. Mofe Beawara Lina, Ejama Qua, Wakini, Sile, Lau Joa Nino, Joe, Nino Lake, Awana Lima, come of Ibarra was sorrow. Alone, you know, Walowo. Then Batonri, any tea, Ofedasi, Tabar, any two knee, Bailey. Boya, ajile wa. Musi leg back with bimejise. Bye. I can still take two more questions or more, very briefly. If you have a question, contribution, you have an observation, or there's an area you want us to expatiate. Hello?
3: Hello, Ekale.
0: Ekale, sir.
3: Ekwetu.
0: Yes, sir. 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Asho, sir.
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0: 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So I know the network has not been friendly. Hello.
3: Hello, sir.
0: E ka le, sir. Let me guess. Alagbasegun. All right, sir. Okay. Okay.
3: Then, sir. Yes, sir.
0: Thank you, sir.
3: Yeah. Yes, sir. So, also, maybe can I think in the Matthew.
0: Okay, sir.
3: Only say, a ye in the annual fair or more.
0: And it's you know me to say, giddy, giddy. A man, but tire.
3: A man, but
0: tire. Yes, sir. All right. Thank you very much. So, inti alagbasegun se ni wipe won fi di oro Olorun mule to ti so wipe inte ti wa gbodo gbo o gbodo je nti Jesu so tabi ton re mi re so oni o le ran irin ajo igbagbo wa lowo ati ibasepo pelu awon eniyan. I can still take one more. 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
0: Mark 16:17 yes ma
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0: yes ma
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0: 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Lord, we plead with you and we pray. You will grant us the ears that is useful to you and will give us eternal life. In Jesus' name we have prayed. Amen. Eshem, Otundo Setumbo.
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0: To you, our sponsors.
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0: For the Lord has been using you for this program.
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0: And I pray that.
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1: Ipe o tesi Oluwa yo tesi waju lati ma lo yin fun ogo re.
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0: Ephesians chapter 4 verses 1 to 6.
1: 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As a prisoner for the Lord, then I urge you to live a life worthy of the calling you have received. Be completely humble and gentle. Be patient, bearing with one another in love. Make every effort to keep the unity of the Spirit through the bond of peace. There is one body and one Spirit, just as you were called to one hope. And when you were called, one Lord, one faith, one baptism, one God, and Father of all, who is over all and through all and in all.
0: Epistle Paul si awon ara Efesu ori ikeni ese kini se kefa ni anka ni asale yi. 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
1: Afuni ko to dani agbajakadi ni o.
0: To be forewarned is to be forearmed.
1: Ah, wi funi ko to dani agbajakadi ni.
0: Let there be peace in your church.
1: E je ki alaafia ki o wa ninu ijo Olorun.
0: Let there be peace in the church of God.
1: E je ki alaafia o wa ninu ijo Olorun.
0: And your lives shall have peace.
1: Aye yin yo si ni alaafia.
0: This is exact point I rounded it off last week.
1: Ibi gan ni mo gbe dan duro ni ose to koja.
0: And I will continue from here tonight.
1: Ma si tesiwaju lati bi ni asale yi.
0: I hope you have not forgotten the title or the topic for this message.
1: Mo ro pe o ti gbagbe akori ise ranse yi.
0: Unity in the body of Christ.
1: Isokan ninu ara Kristi.
0: Unity in the body of Christ.
1: Isokan ninu ara Kristi.
0: Let us pray.
1: E je ka gbadura.
0: Father, we appreciate you.
1: Baba dupe lowo yin.
0: For this grace you've given to us.
1: Fun ori ofe eyi ti e fi fun wa.
0: To be a partaker of this word.
1: Lati je alabapin ninu oro yin.
0: Lord, we pray.
1: Baba gbadura.
0: That tonight.
1: Pe ni asale yi.
0: In another dimension.
1: Ni ona ti o gba yato.
0: You will refer yourself to us.
1: E fi ara yin han wa.
0: And you will help us to understand your mind.
1: E si ran wa lowo lati je ki oye okan yin ko ye wa.
0: Having understood your mind.
1: Nigba ti okan okan yin ba ti ye wa.
0: We will be able to do what you are asking us to do.
1: A o si le se ohun ti eyin Olorun fe ki a se.
0: So that we will be doers of your word.
1: Ki a le je oluse oro yin.
0: Will not be speakers and hearers alone.
1: A o ni je oluso ati olugbo nikan.
0: After the voting tonight.
1: Leyin gbogbo lasale yi.
0: Your name alone shall be glorified.
1: Oruko yin nikan ni yo di gbigbega.
0: And the blessing therein shall be ours.
1: Ibukun be yo si je tiwa.
0: In Jesus most precious name I have prayed.
1: Ni oruko la ti Jesu ni mo gbadura.
0: Amen.
1: Amen.
0: Tonight.
1: Ni asale yi.
0: We are going to look at practical applications for today for this passage.
1: How will be a call you shake can wa loni?
0: How can we keep the unity of the spirit?
1: Bawo ni asele pa isokan emi mo?
0: How can we keep the unity of the spirit?
1: Bawo ni asele pa isokan ti emi mo?
0: As commanded by Apostle Paul.
1: Bi Apostle Paul ti pa wa lase re.
0: In the pericope that we have just read a while ago.
1: Lati inu ese bibeli ti ati gbe ka.
0: Number 1.
1: Akoko.
0: Refuse to entertain gossip.
1: Ko lati gba aye so.
0: Refuse to entertain gossip.
1: Ko lati gba aye so.
0: A rumor repeated.
1: Ora e so ti a nwi kakiri.
0: Can wound a church for years.
1: O le ba ti ijo je fun opopolopo odun.
0: A rumor repeated.
1: Ora e so ti a nwi kakiri.
0: Can wound a church for years.
1: O le ba ti ijo je fun opopolopo odun.
0: Proverbs tells us that
1: iwe owe so fun wa wipe
0: where there is no wood
1: nibi ti ko ba si igi
0: the fire goes out
1: ina ku
0: always say something good about your church
1: ma so ohun ti o dara nipa ijo re nigba gbogbo
0: refuse to supply fuel to the fires of fighting and division
1: ko lati bu epo si ina ija ati iyapa ninu ijo re.
0: If you have been doing so,
1: bi wo ba tin se be
0: from tonight,
1: lati asale yi lo,
0: desist from doing so,
1: dekun sise be,
0: and you will receive the blessings from the Lord.
1: O si ri ibukun Olorun.
0: Second,
1: ikeji,
0: be quick to forgive.
1: Yara lati dariji.
0: Be quick to forgive.
1: Yara lati dariji.
0: Do not allow resentment to take root.
1: Ma se je ki ibinu fi gbongbo mule.
0: Bitterness poisons not only the person who offended you.
1: Ikoro kan ki fi majele fun eni ti o se ni ti o se o nikan o.
0: But also your own soul.
1: Sugbon a ma fi majele fun okan iwo na pelu.
0: If you refuse to forgive.
1: Ti o ba ko lati dariji.
0: You are putting yourself to in a bondage.
1: O n fi ara re sinu ideni.
0: Because whenever you say that person that offended you.
1: Nitori pe ni kete ti o ba ri eni ti o se o.
0: You will even injure your own soul.
1: Iwo gangan o pa okan re lara.
0: Because you feel embittered.
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0: Third.
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0: Many conflicts begin in the church.
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0: With wrong assumptions.
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0: Fourth.
1: Ikerin.
0: Pray for those with whom you disagree.
1: Ma gbadura fun awon ti ejo ni ija.
0: It is difficult to hate someone you sincerely pray for.
1: O nira fun o lati korire enikan ti o ba n gbadura fun tinu tinu.
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0: That is what our Lord Jesus Christ teaches.
1: Ohun ti Jesu Oluwa wa ko wa niyi.
0: And the grace to be able to do this.
1: Ori ofe lati se leyi.
0: May you receive it tonight.
1: Mo gbadura pe ki o gba ni asale yi.
0: In the name of Jesus.
1: Ni oruko Jesu.
0: Fifth.
1: Ikarun.
0: Remember the cross.
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0: Look again at the cross on Calvary.
1: Gboju soke lekan si lati wa gbelebu lori oke Calvary.
0: The Christ who forgave his executioners.
1: Christi na ti o dariji awon ti o kan ma gbelebu.
0: This same Christ
1: Jesu yi gan
0: cause us to forgive one another.
1: Oun lo npe wa lati ma dariji ara wa.
0: The grace to forgive and forget.
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0: May you receive it tonight.
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0: So that you will not be injuring your own soul as well.
1: Debi wi pe o ni ma pa okan re lara.
0: In the name of Jesus.
1: Ni oruko Jesu.
0: John Stott wisely observed that.
1: Johannu Stott fi ogbon kiyesi wi pe.
0: The unity of the church is not to be created.
1: Isokan ti Kristi ki se yi ti a o sese da.
0: It is already given in Christ.
1: Ohun ti a ti fun wa ninu Kristi ni.
0: Our own responsibility is to maintain it.
1: Ojuse ti wa ni lati mu ki o tesiwaju.
0: The grace to make it to continue.
1: Ori ofe lati je ko tesiwaju.
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0: May we receive it.
1: Ka gba ni asale
0: yi. 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
1: Ni oruko Jesu.
0: Billy Graham once said that.
1: Billy Graham na. O so nigba kan ri pe
0: we are the Bibles the world is reading.
1: Awa ni Bibeli ti aye nka.
0: We are the Bible the world is reading.
1: Awa ni Bibeli ti aye nka.
0: We are the Christ the world is needing.
1: Awa ni jewo igbagbo ti aye nilo.
0: Our unity.
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0: Or lack of it.
1: Tabi aini isokan wa.
0: Brushes asamu every day.
1: Ohun lo nwa asu nkankan lojojumo.
0: Even before a word is spoken.
1: Koda ki a to la enu wa so gbolohun oro kan.
0: I want you to know one thing.
1: Mo fe ki a mo nkan o.
0: In the course of this message.
1: Nigba ti ise ranse yi nlo lowo.
0: Pete ti mo ba na ni popa. 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
1: When mud is splash with my rod, anyone is affected should make an amendment.
0: In conclusion,
1: ni pari
0: unity in the body of Christ.
1: Ishokan ninu ara Kristi.
0: Paul's message is clear.
1: Ise ti Paul to je oye wa yekeyeke.
0: Unity is not maintained by accident.
1: A ki sadede pa ishokan mo.
0: It requires diligence.
1: Pipa isokan mo o pe fun ifara enijin.
0: That is to say,
1: iyan ni wipe
0: if you want to remain united in your church,
1: ti e ba fe di pe isokan le wa ninu ijo yin,
0: you have a work to do.
1: Eni se lati se.
0: Everyone in that church,
1: gbogbo yin ninu ijo na,
0: have one thing or the other to do.
1: Eni nkankan tabi ekeji lati se.
0: It is a collective effort.
1: O je ise aparapo gbogbo wa.
0: And may the Lord help us.
1: Ki Olorun ki o si ran wa lowo.
0: To keep the bond of unity.
1: Lati mu ki isokan ti Kristi ko wa.
0: In the body of Christ.
1: Ninu ara ninu ijo Olorun.
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0: It produced by the Holy Spirit.
1: Emi mimo o na ni o sheda re.
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1: Emi mimo o na lo sheda re.
0: It is also preserved through peace.
1: Ama pa mo nipase wiwa ni alafia.
0: It is protected.
1: Ama o ma ndabo bo.
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0: By humble, forgiven, Christ-like believers.
1: Lati owo awon nigbagbo ti won ni irele ti won ma ndariji ti won si ni iwa bi ti Kristi.
0: The question for each one of us tonight.
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0: Do I believe in unity?
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1: Nje mo gbagbo ninu isokan.
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1: Nje mo nlepa isokan.
0: The deeper question is this.
1: Ibere ti o jile na ni pe.
0: Am I contributing my own quota in the unity in the unity of my church?
1: Nje mo nkopa temi lati mu ki ijo mi ki o wa ni isokan.
0: Am I contributing to unity in my church?
1: Nje mo nkopa temi lati mu ki isokan ki o wa ninu ijo temi.
0: The grace.
1: Ori ofe.
0: To contribute your own quota.
1: Lati mu kati kopa tire.
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1: Lati foju fo gbogbo awon esun.
0: So that peace of God.
1: Ki alafi Olorun.
0: That surpasses all human understanding.
1: Etu ju ero gbogbo eyan lo.
0: Will continue to flourish in
1: your church. Ko tesiwaju lati ma wa ninu ijo yin.
0: In the name of Jesus.
1: Ni oruko Jesu.
0: As far as you are concerned.
1: Bi o ti wa ni ati re.
0: The Bible encourages us.
1: Bibeli gba wa niyanju.
0: To keep peace.
1: Lati wa ni alafia.
0: With all men.
1: Pelu gbogbo eniyan.
0: Every every conversation, every decision, every relationship, either strengthens the unity of the body of Christ, or weakens it. Beloved of God, listening to me tonight, the church belongs to Christ. The church belongs to Christ. And we cannot afford to be a log in the wind of progress in our church. Christ purchased the church, which is own blood. Surely.
1: Ni toto,
0: we should cherish what cost him so much.
1: Agbodo moriri ohun ti o na ni ohun ti o se yebiye julo.
0: As this message continues,
1: bi ise ranse yi se ntesiwaju,
0: Paul now explains,
1: Paul wa se alaye fun wa daradara,
0: why unity is both possible and necessary.
1: Idi ti isokan fi se se ti o si pon dandan fun wa.
0: He now explains to us,
1: o wa salaye re fun wa,
0: why unity is both possible and necessary.
1: Idi ti isokan fi se se ti o si fi pon dandan.
0: In verses 4 to 6
1: ni ese ikerin titi di ese ikefa
0: of that portion of the Bible that we have just read,
1: ni abala ise bibeli ti ati gbe ka,
0: Paul gives us,
1: Paul fun wa ni,
0: seven unshakable foundations of Christian unity.
1: Ipile meje isokan nigbagbo ti ko le ye,
0: seven unshakable foundations of Christian unity.
1: Ipile meje isokan nigbagbo ti ko le ye.
0: And these are,
1: awon na won ni won yi,
0: one body,
1: ara kan,
0: one body,
1: ara kan,
0: one spirit,
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0: one hope,
1: ireti kan,
0: one Lord,
1: oluwa kan,
0: one faith,
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1: ti se baba gbogbo
0: 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These seven declarations,
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0: of the unity of the church,
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0: In the next part of this message,
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0: that is to say, next week,
1: eyi ti a se ni ose to nbo,
0: I will carefully expound,
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1: oko kan awon ipele mejeje isokan onigbagbo won ye,
0: each of these seven ones,
1: oko kan awon ipele mejeji isokan onigbagbo,
0: showing that
1: eyi ti o se afihan re wipe
0: our unity is rooted not in human agreement,
1: isokan wa ko fidi mule ninu adehun ti eniyan,
0: but in the unchanging work of the triune God,
1: sugbon ninu ise olorun meta lokan eyi ti ko se yi pada,
0: that section
1: ni agbon be
0: forms the theological climax of Paul's argument.
1: O na ni o wa parapo lo wa di egun sonso eto n pari ke eto se aroye ohun ti Paul nso,
0: and the art of this sermon,
1: ati koko iwasu ye,
0: by the grace of God,
1: ni agbara lowo Olorun,
0: this will be the point,
1: eleyi ni yo je koko,
0: I will start from next week,
1: ni biti ma ti gbe bere ni ose to nbo.
0: Let us pray.
1: E je ka gbadura.
0: Father Lord, we appreciate you,
1: baba dupe lowo yin,
0: for this opportunity,
1: fun ori ofe yi,
0: to grant unto us this divine revelation,
1: lati fun wa ni awon ifihan wonji,
0: and to tell us your mind,
1: ati lati so okan re fun awon
0: eniyan, that you want your church to be at peace,
1: wi pe e fe ki ijo yin ki o wa ni alaafia,
0: and as your church is at peace,
1: bi ijo yin se si wa la alaafia,
0: our community shall be at peace,
1: awon agbegbe wa na won wa ni alaafia,
0: our environment shall be at peace,
1: awon ayika wa na yo wa ni alaafia,
0: our state shall be at peace,
1: ipinle wa yo wa ni alaafia,
0: especially in Ilorin metropolitan police and the entire Kwara state,
1: papa julo agbegbe Ilorin ati gbogbo Kwara lapapo,
0: which is known as a state of harmony,
1: eyi ti a mo ni ipele alaafia,
0: and by extension,
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0: the world Nigeria will be at peace,
1: gbogbo orilede Nigeria na yo wa ni alaafia.
0: Father, we pray,
1: baba gbadura,
0: make your peace to reign supremely,
1: e je ki alaafia yin ki o gbile
0: among us believers,
1: laarin awa onigbagbo,
0: in the name of Jesus,
1: ni oruko Jesu,
0: whatever that is causing division,
1: ohun komu ti o mu iyapa wa,
0: among all other denominations,
1: laarin awon ijo miran,
0: Father Lord, I pray,
1: baba mo gbadura,
0: help us, O Lord God,
1: e ran wa lowo
0: Olu.
1: Oluwa.
0: To resolve all these differences.
1: Lati mu gbogbo awon nkan won yi kuro. Ke si ran wa lowo lati mu kuro.
0: In the name of Jesus.
1: Ni oruko Jesu.
0: Father, I pray tonight.
1: Baba mo gbadura lasale yi.
0: Let us so.
1: E so wa di okan.
0: With your spirit.
1: Pelu emi yin.
0: Let your Holy Spirit.
1: E je ki emi mimo yin.
0: Permit all our services.
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0: The satanic spirit.
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0: Will not be able to enter into any one of us.
1: Won ni raye ninu aye enikeni.
0: In the name of Jesus.
1: Ni oruko Jesu.
0: From the pulpit to the pew.
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1: Alafi Olorun yo gbele.
0: Your Holy Spirit will take preeminence.
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0: In the name of Jesus.
1: Ni oruko Jesu.
0: And as our Great Kwara Baptist Conference
1: bi ajo ipinle ti Kwara wa
0: is coming together beginning from today
1: bi a se parapo lati oni lo
0: that we end the next week Wednesday
1: e ti a pari ni ojo Wednesday ti o nbo yi
0: experience your Holy Spirit in a new dimension
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0: Father revive us
1: baba e tun wa se
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1: baba e be wa wo
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0: the Nigerian Baptist Convention at large
1: ni ajo nla wa ti oni jo ni tebo mi lapapo
0: in the Kwara Baptist Conference
1: ni ajo ipinle ti Kwara
0: and in all our associations in Kwara Baptist Conference
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1: tun wa se Oluwa
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0: let this conference for this year
1: e je ki apejopo wa ti odun
0: be remembered for good and let the peace of God permit all our souls in the name of Jesus Christ. Lord will pray that your divine visitation will bring unto every one of us
1: your wife will fun enikokan wa
0: and all the delegates from all the local churches down to Kwara Baptist Conference
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0: in the name of Jesus
1: oruko Jesu
0: Father will pray
1: baba atun gbadura
0: that your blessing
1: keep ukun yin
0: will come upon your church
1: yo wa lori ijo yin
0: will come upon Ilorin metropolis
1: yo wa si ori Ilorin lapapo
0: will come upon Kwara state
1: yo wa si ori Kwara lapapo
0: will come upon Nigeria
1: yo wa si ori orilede Nigeria
0: will come upon all the world
1: yo wa si orilede agbaye nitori pe iwo ni omo aladi alafia ibi ti alafia Olorun ba si wa
0: always blessings of God
1: ibukun Olorun a ma wa nibe eleni yo je riri wa yo si je riri wa ni oruko Jesu eyin olugbo mi ohun
0: as you go to your bed tonight
1: n lo sori busun yin lasale
0: yi the presence of God
1: iwa lai olorun
0: we encapsulate around you
1: jo yiyika
0: the innumerable angels of the Lord
1: awon angeli oluwa
0: they continually encamp around you
1: wo tesiwaju lati ma yiyika debi wipe
0: no evil whatsoever
1: ko si bi kankan
0: shall befall you and your household
1: ti yo subulu yin
0: in the name of Jesus
1: ni oruko Jesu
0: no tragedy shall take place
1: ko si ajalu kankan
0: in your community
1: ti yo sele lagbegbe
0: yin in the name of Jesus
1: ni oruko Jesu
0: peace of God
1: alafi olorun
0: good news shall be had in your houses. In Jesus' mighty name, I have prayed.
1: Amen.
0: See you next week by the grace of God.
1: Amen.
0: Amen.

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0: 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And you say, I promise to have a good time.
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Maybe not in this life. Time's frozen for a second, so I'm thinking tonight. 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And I don't really know you that well. It's funny, you have something in your teeth, but would you try to stop me if I wanna take it out, cause you don't know me properly. Girl, I think you're lovely, but you turn this bad boy into a busybody. I see you're too busy for me, or maybe I'm just busy for me. Will you call me when you're ready for me?